0: get into trouble for ripping the lid off a stubby at, oh, I don't know, 9:30 in the morning. Anyway, we'll see how it goes. Enjoy your day. 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The good time oldies from 6 p.m. right through till 6 a.m. on Sunday morning. Sounds that were around when you were a little closer to the ground. Nothing but the best from classic 60s all night long till 6 o'clock Sunday morning. The weekend's home of good time oldies, Saturday night into Sunday morning, 101.3 Oak FM.
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0: 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Cloudy with rain. Snow down to 1,400 metres. Expecting a high of 18 degrees today. We probably will get there. Currently 15 degrees at 101.3 Oak FM.

0: across northeastern Victoria and southern New South Wales, 101.3 OKFM with Leo Sayer and When I Need You, The Hollies and Bus Stop, Richard Marx, Whole Lot of the Night, also Seals and Cross and The Animals, and Please Don't Let Me Be Misunderstood. 19 past 10, Frank Mackay with you till 11 o'clock this morning, then Ian Gambold and the footy, and we're actually at the footy right now in the thirds game. Wangaratta is 3 goals, 3:20, and the Albury haven't scored yet. So it's one of those days. It's a bit sloppy there, so it's going to be probably a very low-scoring game. But we will take you to the footy round about 11. What do you mean round about? Exactly at 11 o'clock this morning, we'll be taking you to the football. One of our great football sponsors is Canny Transport, formerly known as the Canny Carrying Company. And guys, update your website, okay? Just a word. Canny Transport are located in Murrell Street, Wangaratta. 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Canny Transport, there for you when it counts. And here's the phone number. It's 0357, of course, 226600. 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

0: classic hits from the 60s, 70s, 80s and 90s and more. 101.3 Oak FM with Frank Mackay. It's 28 past 10 and we're going to dive into the horoscopes right now. And David Horsfall is here because he's a Pisces, so we'll do him last. Sagittarius, first up. Creative energies and surprises in love bring genuine affection this weekend. 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
1: Hi, Wayne Deretta. The Premix King is now in town, Parthag Road, right next to Spotlight. 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
0: 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A sheep graziers weather warning is still current. 18 degrees, the expected high. Rain, cloud, snow down to 1,400 metres. Currently, it's 14 degrees at 101.3. OK, fam, with a classic double play from Dragon.

playing the classics. I just said classics. 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The Church from Adelaide, under the Milky Way tonight. And Dragon, a double play by request, Rain and the Young Years. 17 to 11 with Frank Mackay. David Horsfall is next. You're going to jump in the chair and anchor the footy. We'll be crossing the footy around 11 o'clock this morning. And one of our great sponsors of the footy is Canny Transport. They're located in Murrell Street, Wangaratta. 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You can give them a call on 0357 22 6600. What a great phone number, easy to remember. 22 6600. David Horsfall is next. I'll catch you next Saturday morning. This is Silverchair.

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0: Good afternoon, ladies and gentlemen. Oh, sorry, good morning. My apologies for that. Good morning, ladies and gentlemen, and welcome to Oak FM's broadcast of the SSNA Ovens and Murray football. Today, and first of all, we will be broadcasting the reserves second semi-final between Albury and the Wangaratta Rovers from the John Ford Oval in Corowa. 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Our major sponsor is Steelline Albury. A very big welcome to Trevor Jones and staff. 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A very big welcome to Chris McGuinness, family and staff, who are great supporters of the Wangaratta community. And the player of the day is brought to you by Northeast Fasteners. A very big welcome to David James and all the amazing staff. Our other sponsors for today are Jones Plumbing Plus Corowa and Jones Plumbing Plus Lavington. 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A very big hello to Brian Harriet and everyone. They are great contributors to the community. Snowy River Caravans. We'd like to welcome Kate and Andrew Wharton to our broadcast today. Alpine Truss, a very big welcome to Peter Anderson and the fantastic people there. Canny Transport Co. Warehouse and Distribution Centre, a very big welcome to Rod Canny and everyone. Northeast Travel and Cruise, a very huge welcome to Kay Reid and her amazing team. And Judd's Equal Men Menswear. 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Our commentators for the entire day are Ian Gambold, Nick Jesser, Richard Haywood, Nat Gelotti and Rhys Livermore. And I'm Dave Horsfall and I'm back here in the studios of Oak FM here in Wangaratta. We now go to the John Ford Oval in Corowa where the commentary team is waiting for us with the pre-game show. Good afternoon, or sorry, good morning. Good morning, gentlemen.
1: Yeah. Well, we welcome all listeners to the John Ford Oval, and we've got probably the wettest day for the whole season, but that's the way it is because there's a spot in the grand final on the line for the winning teams today in football and netball. So plenty to play for. We'd like to welcome back Rhys Livermore.
2: Thanks, Gambo. Great to be here and really excited for this one. Another pillar in the history of Wang versus Wang, isn't it?
1: Rovers.
2: Rovers versus Maggies today. So. Yep. Yeah, good game in the third so far. It's 27-24, three-quarter time on the Wangaratta Bearings and Industrial Supplies scoreboard. Yeah, I'm really looking forward to the whole day. We'll be covering the Rezzies and the Seniors, Gambo.
1: We will. And I'd like to welcome Nick and also Jackie as well. So good morning, Nick.
3: Yeah, good morning, Ian, and good morning to all our listeners. Yeah, it's a bit wet here today in Corowa, which I think just evens the playing field up a bit between the teams playing today. As Rhys said, we're seeing a good game here in the thirds at the moment. Albury's kicked the last three goals of the third quarter to be in front by 3 points at three-quarter time. So this game's set up to be a good one. And I think we've got two good games coming up in the reserves and also the seniors. Obviously, as Rhys said, the Wang Derby this afternoon in the seniors. I think the wet conditions just sways the ledger a little bit more Wangaratta's way based on we've seen the way that the wet weather affects the Rovers' game style. So we'll see whether they can obviously show the Ovens and Murray a potential different look at how they're going to play the game this afternoon. But also the reserves, Wangaratta Rovers finished on top, so therefore they get to play today in the second semi, and we've seen Albury last week in the reserves. They were just fantastic against Wang. They just ripped them apart. So, you know, I think it's a three-horse race in the reserves at the moment between the Rovers, Albury and Lavington based off what we've seen the back end of the season and also the first week of finals. So, yeah, looking forward to this afternoon and,
2: keeps raining like this, it might be who can swim the best will win the game.
3: Well, yep. Yeah, yep. So I think we're in for a good game, Richard.
1: Yeah, we are, Richard, and we'll get your O&K preview started shortly, because it's great to have you on board. And
4: Yeah, thanks very much, Ian. I will say, for anyone that is coming, we're hoping the overhead conditions ease at around about 1 or 2 o'clock in time for the seniors. But if you are coming here, take your time. I had to stop on the way here just off Federation Way to help, or just to check on a couple of boys who'd put their car into the stormwater ditch. And apparently they're reserve players for the Wang Maggie, so everyone okay in the car. And they're expecting a parking fine, apparently, for being in a no parking zone there in the stormwater drain.
2: The old, you can't park there, mate.
4: So, but apparently all the boys in the car are all good. A little bit embarrassed, but if you are coming, you take your time, because it is a bit treacherous. But I think on the ground, running bouncers might be at a premium today. I think if you're going to get it, you're going to get rid of it quick.
1: Mm. Yep. So in the O&K at North Wang, we've got the home side will take on Warrawley in what should be a very good contest. With last week, North Wang on Sunday, they had a win over Moyu by 14 points, and I feel that has given them plenty of confidence going into the game against Warrawley, who just didn't quite finish the game off as well as what they would have hoped. I'm going to tip Warrawley based on the fact that the conditions will suit them. They've got bigger bodies, and I feel that could just sway it a little bit Warrawley's way, and I'm tipping them to win by about 14 points, Richard.
4: Well, look, going to be interesting. I went to the round 15 clash where Rowley beat North Wing by 45 points. Newton had a field day, 9 goals, 5, and actually sat out half of the last quarter. You looked at that matchup and you thought they've probably got too many guns. But then looking back at it, the 7 players missing for North Wanger out of that day, including Eden White and Jai Devine, their big forwards. If it had been a clear day today, I would have thought they'd been a factor. But now it's all going to be at ground level. So what can North Wang bring up against that experienced midfield? Jesse Smith, the Newtons, Corey Southern, Harvey Dodgson, really, really good in and under players for Rowley. So it's not going to be the big forwards that you think are going to have an impact. It's who they can get goals from. From the Rowley point of view, they've probably struggled the last couple of weeks for small forwards kicking goals. Zach O'Shaughnessy's gone off the boil a little bit. Jesse Smith didn't get a goal last week when he's kicked 44 for the season. So both sides are going to have to find options. As Nick was, we saw Corey Smith not named today, the coach of North Wang. It's Tyler Nansen that comes in. Nansen, over the last 3 years, has probably one of been their go-to key forwards. He's kicked 120 goals in the last 3 years. He played two games in the reserves early, missed 12 weeks. He's come back and he's kicked 44 goals in 9 games, including 2 bags of 9 in the twos. He's a smaller key forward. He'll be able to do some groundwork. So it's going to be a slog on the big ground there today. It's who can win at ground level. It's going to be Riddell and Chong up against in the ruck up against Bramage. Zach Sartori, 44 touches last week. That's why he won the medal in big games. He can put the performance on. Bowie, Henderson, Allen, Jaden Adamo. He'll probably be more midfield than forward. Although he gives them an option. I actually think they've got a bit of momentum, North Wang, and I reckon that they may be able to have a better spread of goal kickers than what Rowley will. I think they're going to pinch it with a 2-goal win today.
1: Yep, Nick.
3: Yeah, I think it'll be an exciting game. Obviously, the wet weather will level things up a bit. These two teams have had a couple of good battles this year, leading into the finals. Michael Newton, how much of an influence is he going to have in the wet? I don't think the delivery going inside 50 is going to be as good as what he liked. But, a bit of a toss of the coin, this one. I think just with the Ovens and Murray experience of North Wang and a few bigger bodies, I know Corey Smith's out, but as Richard said, Tyler Nansen's come in. He's in good goal-kicking form at the moment. He's a bigger body, shorter bloke, but a bigger body. I think North Wang can do enough with their midfield depth to beat Rowley, because I think, as Richard said, that Rowley need to find some smaller players to kick their goals this afternoon. I don't think they're going to be able to do that. They rely a bit too heavy on Michael Newton at times. They're a bit Michael Newton-centric. And if the delivery inside 50 is not the best, I think he's going to struggle to kick more than five goals, and I think North Wang are going to win.
1: Yep. Our other correspondent, who's follows Owen Kay, is in our tipping. He's gone for Rowley, so that means it's 2-2 with Rowley and North Wang. So, Reece, you have the casting vote.
2: I've got the tie break. Yeah, so days like this, when it's wet, when it's going to be a hard slog, I'm looking, if I'm the coaching panel, I'm looking at the leaders to really step up and direct. And North Wang have some really good ones in Damon Bradley, Kyle McQuaid and Billy Raggett. I think those guys really have to lead their lines really well. And, yeah, Tylan Anson, being a bit of a smaller statured but bigger body key forward who can probably take a good overhead mark but compete at ground level, he might be the ace up the sleeve. Might be a really, really masterful selection by North Wang. For Worrally, again, Southern and Newton, you're looking at them for leadership. And I'm going to tip Smith and O'Shaughnessy to respond in this game. Like you said, they've had a little bit of a loon one coming into this. But this is this. While it's tough, this is tailor-made for small forwards. When you get that ball forward, that midfield's good enough to get the ball inside 50 for Worrally. And those guys really need to get to work. And they've got the class, they've got the skill to convert in these kind of conditions where goals will be at a premium. It won't be much in it, but I will tip Worrally by about a goal and a half.
1: Yep,
2: about
1: so.
2: 9 points for me.
1: So that's 3 Worrally and 2 to North Wang. We'll get Nat's selection when he arrives. But in the
2: he goes the opposite to me. So yep.
1: In the thirds, it's Aubrey 4-4-28, Wang 3-8-26. We've gone 6 minutes in the last quarter. So we'll be back shortly to continue our pre-match.
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1: Yep. So in the third game here, it's a 1 point lead to Aubrey. If the scores are tied at the final siren, there will be extra time. So anyway, we'll go now to the Talangra and Footy League, because last weekend we saw a really good win for the Talangra Footy Club. based on the fact that they were probably underdogs against Yakandanda, and they won the game by 5 goals, Nick. So what has been the resurgence of Talangara this year? And they've got to be a good chance today against Barnawatha.
3: Yeah, they would be a good chance. I think they've made some good coaching appointments. Like Richard Lamb, who they brought in as a senior coach, he's got a heap of experience. I know he was heavily involved with the Kiwa Sandy Creek Footy Club when I was playing all those years ago. So he's very knowledgeable about footy. And they've made some good recruiting choices. Like they managed to get Dan Finnemore, who obviously was a fringe player in the Ovens of Murray.
1: Lavington?
3: At Lavi. So now he's a regular in their senior side. I seen them a couple of weeks ago against Chilton when they knocked Chilton off, and they're not a tall side by any stretch, you know, but they just work well as a group. They had the midfield dominance, and you know, to knock out Yakandanda, who you know, a lot thought that they would arguably be you know, in the grand final based on, you know, the last couple of weeks where they'd beaten Kiwa Sandy Creek. And they obviously won their last game of the season. And then to go out in straight sets would be massively disappointing for them. So, yeah, Talangara are a big chance of knocking off Barney today. I think the wet weather will obviously play a part. I still tip Barnawatha based on their form throughout the year. You know, them too have made some good recruiting choices. You know, they got Tom Johnson, who's, you know, got a wealth of experience playing Ovens and Murray footy for Wodonga, and then they've managed to keep their core group together for the last couple of years, so they know how each other plays. They know the strengths and weaknesses of each other, and we know how good a coach Adam Mudger is. Like he's you know, he's coached Kiwa Sandy Creek to a premiership, and got a wealth of experience as well. So massive battle out there at Sandy Creek this afternoon. As I said, I'm still going to tip Barnawatha based on the form. Be interesting to see who goes up against Kane Parsons, because, you know, the last couple of weeks he's had massive influence. He had big influence. I know he didn't kick a lot of goals against Chilton, but, you know, I've seen his ability to mark the footy. Yes, it's wet weather conditions, but if he can bring the ball to ground, if he doesn't mark it himself and bring the small forwards into play, the bigger bodies of the Talangara side, you know, they're set up for a day like today. So I think they'll give it a red-hot crack, but I still think Barney will win by about 6 or 7 goals.
1: Yeah, I think momentum's with Talangara, and they've got a big chance today. I'm going to tip them. I reckon that they're on the roll. Barney, the side, my concern is whether they can score enough. Like last week, Harry Kitching, former Wodonga player, was a small player. He was their leading goal kicker. It's going to be a really arm wrestle. But Talangara's defence has stood up well in the two finals, so I'm going to tip them. So it's 1-1, Reece, in this game.
2: 1-1, yeah. Well, Harry Kitching, yeah, I saw him as you mentioned. But being a smaller player and a leading goal kicker, that's what you want in the wet. But, yeah, if Talangara's not a tall side, this could work for him as well. This weather can bring out any sort of result, really. It's going to be who can win it the cleanest out of ground level contests. It's going to be about your 1%ers, and you can say that about every game in the region for this kind of weather. It's the 1%ers that get the job done. It's locking it inside forward 50. Goals are going to probably be at a premium, even though we know Barnawatha can score pretty heavily. This weather might slow them down a little bit. You know what? I'm going to go to Talangara as well. Okay. And saying all that. Yeah, I think they might just get them by maybe a goal or two.
1: So, Richard, we'll get your prediction
4: I've got one worry for them, and I think it's Parsons or bust when it comes to goals at Talangara. And here's the other stat. So against the other top four sides this year, the only time that they've actually won the first quarter was last week against Yak. And in the other four games, they've only either had one goal or no goal in the first quarter. And you're going to have to get off to a good start. If you in the wet, when that Sharon's new and you can get off to a start, they've got to arrest that. Because against the good sides, they have got off to a poor start four times out of four. Until the finals. So I just think those other sides will go hard, and they and then when they've been poor early, they've kicked less than 10 goals in every game. They've been held by those really good sides. I don't think outside of Parsons they've got enough to get them over the line, especially if they start poorly. I think it's going to be Barney that goes through to the grand final.
3: I know someone that was there last week, the game between Kiwa Sandy Creek and Barnawatha, and obviously he's involved with the Barnawatha Footy Club through family, and he went into the rooms at half time and he's heard one of the most brutalist sprays. He said it was one of the brutalist sprays he's ever heard in the footy that he's watched over the years. Adam Mudra was not happy, to say the least. So they'll be looking to bounce back massively today, Barney, because, you know, you wouldn't want them to go out in straight sets after finishing on top of the ladder.
2: Such a dominant force this season.
3: Yeah, so, yeah, they'll be looking to bounce back massively.
1: Okay, so we'll look forward to getting scores during the afternoon. Can we just check up in the TDFL who's playing in the reserves? And have we got a score on the earlier games?
3: So Barnawatha play, I believe it's Thaguna, I think, yep, in the reserves.
2: Correct,
3: that
2: yep,
3: game starts at 12:25. And currently in the under-17s, it is Yakandanda 2-1-13, leading Wodonga Saints 1 point. And in the fourths, which was the first game, the under-14s, it was Thaguna that beat Rutherglen by 10 points, 6-2-38 to Rutherglen 3-5-23.
1: Yeah, so anyway, that's the way it is. And we'll get some netball scores from the O&M because it's a tough day for the netballers out there, are getting wet and like... I suppose one of our correspondents here probably glad you're not playing netball today. So just a shake of the head, and it's like the toughest day that netball's had. So they start off with the under-15s this morning.
4: So currently with the under-15s full-time score, Wodonga Bulldogs 40 have defeated the Raiders 37. The Raiders, I think, with five netballs or four or five netball sides in the comp still carrying on, but yeah, a 3-goal win to the Wodonga Bulldogs 40-37, and in the 17 and unders. Full-time score, the Raiders, 46, have comfortably beaten Lavington, 33. And currently, and C-grade to commence at 11:30, which will be the derby again. It's Wangaratta versus the Rovers here in the C-grade netball at Corowa.
1: Yeah, so that's good, getting those scores. So Wodonga Raiders have had one win and one loss so far recently in the netball.
2: Yeah, the powerhouse, aren't they, in the netball? They're going to feature prominently next week too, I would have thought.
1: Yeah.
2: And pretty good game unfolding here in the thirds. It's 34 Albury to 27 Wangaratta Magpies on the Wangaratta Bearings and Industrial Supplies scoreboard. It is a wet slog out there, and it's going to continue that way, I think, for the day.
1: Yep, so just last night, for the benefit of the people that might not have heard the AFL score, it was Geelong winning by 33 points over Carlton. So... Richard, Carlton, it's been an amazing turnaround since Josh Fraser took over, and last night it ended, but there's plenty for the Blues to look forward to.
4: There is, but they've got a lot of work to do, and so they've ridden emotion. They've ridden negative emotion for half a season, positive emotion for half a season. They have a massive amount of work to do. They will have to look hard at their list. And it's amazing the speculation around sides, how there's got solid citizens under contract that have talked about being shopped around, and it's just an amazing landscape. We know that their target, who's committed to them, is the father son in Cody Walker. They're going to have to give up their top two draft picks to get him. Have they got any other leverage to bring in draft picks this year before the Tasmanian draft? They've managed under Fraser to elevate a couple of really young players to key roles, but they do have some veterans they've got to make some decisions on. It is a never ending churn with the list and to try and find players, and whether they can get a free agent that wants to come. I think the interesting thing was the first time we saw maybe a little bit of not so much negative emotion, but probably a realisation that it probably has emotionally been a long season for Fraser, because he started the year thinking he was going to be a solid assistant and then ended being the senior coach. I think he's been supported pretty well by the organisation, but now he's the man, and he has a lot of decisions. He says he wants to actively get involved in recruiting. He said he really wants that to be in this pre-season. He wants to be real hands-on with it. They don't have a they've released their recruiting manager and their chief scout, Carlton. So they must be pretty locked in who they're going to get through the draft. It's going to be who they get through the free agents and that sort of work.
1: Yep. So, Nick, during the week, Alistair Clarkson and North Melbourne parted ways. What was your reaction when you heard the news?
3: Yeah, well, I was a bit shocked, to be honest. Like, I know that there'd been a lot of speculation throughout the year around whether they might have let him go, you know, sort of towards the back end of the season, like when the season had actually finished for the Roos. They've obviously left it, effectively 3 weeks almost since the home and away season have finished. So it's interesting. I reckon there's been a few things obviously discussed and a few issues behind closed doors. I know there was a bit of talk around some possible comments that were made around the Essendon AFLW or side or something along those lines. So, yeah. You know, we know how, you know, strongly opinionated Alistair Clarkson is, and he's been in the AFL system for a long, long time. As I said, I was quite shocked. I thought with a year to go on the contract, you know, they were pretty adamant all the way along that Clarko would coach into 2027, and then they would obviously discuss an extension from there if they deemed it was, you know, going to be appropriate. But something's changed. Something has changed along the lines. And, look, as I said, a bit of a surprise, but the thing is what are they going to do next? So it's all well and good to get rid of the bloke that's done such an awesome job. A lot of people have questioned around whether North Melbourne has actually improved. I think they have. Yes, defensively, maybe not, where they haven't been able to beat, you know, the teams above them, except for the Bulldogs back end of the season. You know, at times they've struggled to stop teams from scoring. But I think if you look across the key matrices that a lot of clubs look at, I think North Melbourne have improved and they've shown improvement. They probably should have won another 3 or 4 games, to be realistic. Would we be having this conversation about Clarko going into 27? Probably not. But there's 3 or 4 games that North Melbourne should have won that they didn't. So that's an issue number one. It's going to be who they're going to bring in next. Are they going to bring in a senior assistant

0: I know there's a few good ones around, you know, from St Kilda and Fremantle that have obviously gone for different roles. Or are they going to go with someone that's coached before? Does Longmire come into it? Does Adam Simpson come into it? It'll be interesting to see which way they go. I think they're going to have to pick a senior assistant. I think they're going to have to go down that path unless... I think if Simpson or Longmire were available, I would probably go Longmire based on his previous coaching experience and success with the Sydney Swans.
1: I've got to say, Nick, not a North Melbourne supporter, but I wasn't actually a fan of Sonia Hood's comments about Clarko. I didn't like the fact that she said, oh, we need someone that can coach the modern game and someone that knows what they're doing. That was lifted from what she actually said in the press conference. A four-time flag winner, I think, knows what he's doing. And like you said, I think North Melbourne have improved from the outside looking in. You could see their midfield had a lot more influence on some of the games, particularly that comeback against Gold Coast, where, you know, they were in the rears by about seven goals. It was a North midfield that really lifted and got to work on the stoppage clearances. I think there's been a lot of good stuff coming out of North Melbourne this year. I'd be pretty excited, but now I'd be disappointed of how they treated Clarko, in my opinion.
2: Yep, dying stages of the thirds. Aubrey leads by a goal with, I reckon, it's the last minute of the game.
3: It's 18 minutes plus time on is what they're playing now, that they're playing time on in the thirds. I just want one little story. I was speaking to Anthony Ingerson, former Adelaide and Melbourne player who was involved at Hawthorn, and he said the key with Alistair Clarkson was you need a really strong football manager to bounce and sometimes keep him in check, because he's a genius. He's a genius as far as his football mind, but sometimes he just wants to change the world. And so you need a really strong thing to keep in check, and at Hawthorn it was Jason Dunstall.
1: Bit of a frustrated genius, you think, was he, Richard?
3: Yeah.
0: So yep. 23 and a half minutes gone.
2: Yep.
0: And scores are level. Scores are level, 23 and a half minutes gone. So
1: this could go into extra time.
0: We're heading towards extra time here. So we'll quickly go back to the studio and return shortly.
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2: Yep. A tie in the thirds, Aubrey 5-4-34, Wang 4-10-34. So we're going to have extra time, 5 minutes each in. So that means that the reserves game will be delayed, and most likely the reserves game now will be shortened. That's how I understand it. Is that the case, Richard, or do we have the senior game starting a bit later like we had last year?
0: I reckon the senior game will start later. They'll still play the same length in quarters for the reserves, but... Yeah, it just means that things will be pushed out a little bit.
1: You've got to think as well, if the possibility of the reserves going to a draw as well.
3: As we've said, my understanding from talking to the assistant manager as part of the umpires board is that they go from 20-minute set times in the reserves and the under-18s during the season to 18 minutes plus time on. As we saw last week, very quick turnover from the reserves to the seniors. There wasn't a lot of time. In fact, my understanding... was that Harry Wheeler was a bit taken aback by by the rush to get the senior game going, because when he called at the toss, he asked how much time have we got, and they told him 2 minutes, mate. And he was a bit he was a bit taken aback by the rush to get the game going.
0: I think come finals time with the chance of a draw, I think you need to adjust the timings. So, you know, if you're backing in that there's likely to be a draw in at least one of the grades of football, you need to allow a bit of extra time between games, I think, in order to capture that. Because, as you said, you don't, coming into a senior game of footy, you don't want to be tossing the coin and going, oh, sorry, mate, you got 2 minutes to go. Like,
3: The are you serious line might have got rolled out by Harry. He was a bit taken.
1: Fair enough.
3: He's got a routine. Once again, we know they have a routine, senior players. They have a routine. They have a message. They like to be settled, not rushed. You want to be going through your routine. We understand that there's variables in it, but anyway, this is going to be fascinating.
0: So just for the listeners out there, it's going to be 5 minutes each way. Plus time on.
1: A little bit of a break in the middle of those halves, too.
0: Yeah, there'll be a couple of minute break just to change ends. So they won't be able to go back to their huddles, I believe, at the end of the 5 minutes. It'll be a change of ends and then basically another 5 minutes plus time on. So we're going to be at least, you'd be looking at close to 12 o'clock by the time the thirds game's going to finish here. It's 11:36 at the moment, so players are just getting into their positions. So scores are level at the moment. Aubrey 5-4-34, Wangaratta 4-10-34. So 5 minutes each way.
1: Wangaratta bearings for those and industrial supply scoreboard
0: that are following along at home. So bear with us. We'll keep those that are updated. I know we've got a lot of listeners in from the Wangaratta area that'll be following both the Maggies and the Rovers. So and those on the border as well. So we'll give the updates as we go along, Gambo.
2: Yeah, that's right. It's an exciting time for these young players. A spot in the grand final for the team that's in front at the end of this game. So
1: putting on a good show, aren't they?
2: They are. So Wang was 7 points behind, but they kicked a goal and a point in the last couple of minutes. So we'll see what happens now. But
3: C-grade netball has commenced. It's at 11:30 start, and it is 2-2 in the Wangaratta Derby there. Wang Magpies 2, Wang Rovers 2.
2: Yep, so that's how it is. Just other football that we've got that started at 11 o'clock is the VFL football. We've got today we've got the Tasmanians playing against Essendon down at North Hobart, and we've got that game was starting at 11 o'clock. So I predicted that this would be a big crowd down there in front of the Tassie crowd. Essendon have been the form side of the VFL, according to our correspondent on the sports show last night, Rogie, but
1: they've been pretty good this year.
0: Quarter time score at North Hobart Oval, and it's Essendon 4-1-25 lead the Tassie Devils 2-2-14.
3: I didn't hear last night's with Rogie. He was such a passionate advocate for the Tasmanian side last year. Remember, we got him on and we spoke about the stadium, and he was so adamant. Just build the thing, build it. You know, let's stop the muck around, all that stuff. So how was his view of how the season's got, the VFL season's gone? If you could sort of surmise that, Ian.
2: He reckons they've done really well to make the finals. That's the thing. For Werribee, a bit of a blow for Ryan Ayres, who, of course, has family ties with Cora Rutherglen. He's out injured at the moment. That's a bit of a blow for Ryan at the finals time, Nick.
0: Yeah, but I think Werribee have got good coverage. They seem to have really good list depth this year. I think they play Port Melbourne this afternoon.
2: Yep.
0: Or tomorrow. It's this afternoon. Tomorrow.
2: Yeah, it is this afternoon. Yeah.
0: This afternoon. So
3: 12:05.
0: So that'll be a good game of footy. I think Werribee can get through. I think I'm going to tip that'll be a it'll be an Essendon Werribee grand final in the VFL competition.
3: So my question to you is with Mark McVay coming on, he's got a reserve side, effectively a VFL side that looks like playing deep finals in a grand final in the VFL. So he obviously the talent there. It's going to be interesting to see what he's got to work with, because he's another coach that how heavily invested will he be in recruiting and the list management there, because there's obviously a lot of work got to be done when they're coming from so far back.
0: Well, I thought it was good that obviously he wasn't heavily connected with the Sydney Swans this year, that he was able to walk away from the Swans and go straight into Essendon. Like, he actively said that he wanted to be part of the conversations with players, you know, start hitting the ground running, even though he doesn't officially start until next year as such. But it was great that he was open and saying, well, effectively, I can't do anything else with the Sydney Swans this year, so I'm going to get involved and hit the ground running.
1: I like the appointment of McVeigh. I think I know there was a bit of an emotional kind of almost Disney-esque moment of the possibility of Hurd coming back home. But I think Mark McVeigh is the right guy to oversee this rebuild.
0: I agree, but I disagree. I think they've got to...

0: It'll be an interesting watch. That's for sure.
1: The
0: I think there's
1: will speak for themselves.
0: Yeah,
1: I think
0: that's right. So we got three and a half minutes here into the extra first lot of extra time. The first 5 minutes, and the Albury Tigers lead by 3 points, 5-7-37, to Wangaratta 4-10-34.
1: Wangaratta Bearings and Industrial Supplies scoreboard.
2: Yeah, the positive for Albury, whilst they haven't scored a goal, they've kept it down their end.
0: They've got 3 points in a row.
2: They've got 3 points, and all the players are in one half of the ground. So Wang's got to find a way to get the ball out of that area, because Albury are really attacking, and Wang, they've just got to really make sure that...
0: Oh, there's another point.
1: Another behind.
2: There's another point. So,
0: 4 points the difference.
2: 4 points the difference in extra time in the thirds.
3: I just want to mention, that's a really good point, Nick, about Mark McVay separating from the Swans and them giving him a release so he can go to the new club. Because from what I understand, those exit interviews, they're very much, if you're on the exit, that's there and then where it happens. So the Monday and the Tuesday after your season finishes, it's pretty brutal with some players who aren't going to get recontracted. And you, I suppose, if you're the new face, it's a fair call for him to be involved, as we've got an Albury player down injured. Fair call for him to be involved in that. He's going to have to eyeball these young men and make a decision about their future.
2: So, Richard, would you have your exit meeting on the Monday to eliminate the chance of players going out on the Monday on a mad Monday?
3: Well, a lot of them, I think, do. It's pretty much that's what they schedule it for. And that once again, we're under a new change in culture, I think, with regards to the end of season stuff at the moment, given what's happened. But as I said, I've had two guys personally tell me about their exit interview. And there's not a lot of time that you have your frame in the seat, and they deliver the news to you, and
1: you're out again.
3: Yep.
0: So we've got a stop in play here at the moment as we've crossed the 5 minute mark. Albury lead by 4 points in the first lot of 5 minutes of extra time. The other game out there today, Gambo, with a bit of interest, is the Murray Bush Rangers, the Talent League. So the Murray Bush Rangers girls play in the preliminary final this afternoon, starting at 1:10 against the Oakley Chargers. They've done well to get to the prelim final, so potential spot in the grand final on the line. Based on the previous result, the Oakley Chargers look like a very good side. I think they beat them by about 30 or 40 points when they played earlier in the season, but I definitely give the Bush Rangers girls a strong chance, because
1: did well against Tassie.
0: Yeah, they had a close
1: Launceston, was it?
0: Close victory last week against Tasmania by about 3 or 4 points. So I think there'd be a chance to beat Oakley, but I think Oakley would be a bit too strong.
2: Yeah. Some of the girls you coached at Raiders will be playing for the Bush Rangers, Nick?
0: Yeah, there is a couple there that both Reece and I have had quite a fair bit to do with over the last couple of years. So, yeah, we wish them all the best.
1: Congratulations, girls. You worked hard to be where you are.
0: They've played a massive season. I think there's a few girls there that are a potential of getting drafted into the AFLW system too in years to come. There's a few at the bottom end and a couple at the top end. From this area, so we wish them all the best.
1: I might name them, actually, give them a bit of a
2: shout-out. So we've just got the break at the moment. An Albury young player is getting stretched off the ground. The Tigers lead by 4 points in extra time in the thirds. We'll be back shortly.
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3: Yep. So we welcome all listeners here to John Ford Oval. We've got an exciting finish in the thirds. Albury 5-8-38, lead Wang 4-10-34. We're in the first 5 minutes of extra time. And we've got the finale, hopefully in 5 minutes' time, of this game. And then we'll start the broadcast of the reserves between the Albury Tigers and the Wangaratta Rovers in the... I think that'll be starting around about 12 o'clock. So anyway, we'll just keep listeners updated with what happens in the third with a grand final spot on the line here. And, of course, this afternoon we've got the two Wangaratta clubs playing against each other, and that start time at 2 o'clock was most likely to be adjusted. So that's the first half of extra time finish, with Albury leading by 4 points on the Wang bearing scoreboard. So Reece, now with of course what you've seen this year in Umsa Murray football, what's your overall opinion of the standard?
4: Standard's really good. I think it's every club, doesn't matter where they've finished on the ladder, they seem to have really good leaders around them, both on-field and off-field, like Kane Gray from the Raiders. You can see what the Raiders are trying to do with their footy, getting a bit more positive movement through their mids. I was at the game here against Corowa where they pinched it by a point. They were really good. They deserved to win that game.
3: Yep.
4: And I've been, yeah, just really impressed with some of the ex-AFL players that have come back as in a coaching role or as a playing role. They've really done some good things, and We don't go to the training, and we're not in the inner sanctums of the club. I reckon the leadership they'd provide, even if it doesn't look like it, I reckon they'd be absolutely fantastic and invaluable, particularly to young players coming through the seniors. So, yeah, it's been really good to watch. I've really enjoyed every moment that I've commentated this year and watching how the teams go about it.
3: Richard, the conditions today, the wettest we've had for the whole season. How important is it for players to just adjust mentally to playing wet weather football?
5: Well, it's going to be interesting to see what your game style is. Well, one of the interesting things about the Rovers will be is their high reliance on uncontested marks. That they set themselves a target of 100 uncontested marks a game, so that they've got control on the ball. And yet they've actually got some of the best contested players in Thompson and Catapan and these players with their in and unders. So I think it's the fact that, you know, clean possession is going to be tough. You talked about before, Nick, about young players playing in the wet and picking their options properly. They've got to pick their options, because in this league, just dumping the ball. Continually dumping the ball down the line doesn't work. And you're just highlighting that with some young players, is where they just program their heads wet, so I'm just going to take the long option all the time rather than a smart option short.
6: Yeah, I think so. I think that you've got to have the ability to adjust. It's all well and good to say that you want to play the game on your terms. We know the way that certain clubs want to go about it, but you've got to throw that out the window in order to adjust to wet weather footy. So, you know, you've got to take a short, risky option. You know, you might have one or two players in the pocket, like we've just seen the example before in the thirds game here, rather than kicking it down the line, because the opposition's going to be set up for that. We've seen when the Albury defence kicked it out just here before, Wangaratta had the numbers. They were able to get it back inside 50. They were lucky not to give away a goal. So you've got to be smart, but also, you know how to adjust to the conditions. So yeah, it'll be interesting to see how the two Wang clubs today in the seniors especially look at going about the game, because as you said, Richard, we know that the Rovers in particular like to possess the ball, but we've seen in the wet weather games this year where they've, I think the couple of games they've actually lost, that the wet weather footy doesn't suit that high possession game. So, yeah, it'd be interesting to see how both teams go about it, but more so how the Rovers go about it. So we're in the second lot of 5 minutes here, 5 minutes plus time on, and the Albury thirds still lead by 4 points, and it's in the Wangaratta forward half at the moment, as we've just seen a kick to the top of the square, and there's a free kick going the way of the Albury Tigers. So they're doing well to hold on here, the Albury Tigers. They've been under pressure for most of this extra time so far, and you know, a 4 point lead is a big margin, yeah, in wet weather conditions.
5: The other thing's going to be too is we talked about first quarters, and we talked about Talangata. You're going to want to hit the scoreboard early. A dry Sharon. As I said, we think overhead conditions are going to improve as we go on through 1 or 2 o'clock. There's a lot of surface water on the ground, so using the dry Sharon, getting your centre clearances early. If you can power out of your centre clearances, it makes me wonder what Murray will do today. Does he play at half back, or do they just run the dice?
6: And we've just seen Wangaratta hit the front here on the Wangaratta Bearings and Industrial Supplies scoreboard. So
4: 2 point margin.
6: Yeah, Wangaratta thirds lead by 2 points, and we're in we'd be halfway through the second lot of 5 minutes. So
4: interesting,
6: yeah,
4: Isn't it, Nick? Because this is how they got into extra time. It looked like all Albury in that fourth quarter, and then the time Wangaratta went forward, they kicked that goal, and they've pinched another crucial goal here. I wonder if that could be enough if they can get their team defence right.
6: It just goes to show that when you get repeat inside 50s in wet conditions, that you can only hold on for so long. So Albury will be desperate to get this clearance out of the middle and try and get some territory back in their forward half. So
4: forward and keeping it forward, isn't it?
6: Wangaratta Magpies 5-10-40, lead Albury 5-8-38. On the Wangaratta Industrial Supplies scoreboard in the thirds.
5: And Ian, the forward setups today can be interesting. Both sides rely on big, tall forwards they have. The best small forward, small to mid forward in the league's been Charlie McKenna in his first year, and he's only averaged 37 goals from 18 games, so he's only averaging 2 goals a game. Broomhead, who we all rate, I think, as a very good small forward, only a goal and a half a game, 26 goals this year. So how will they set up, and how much space will they give? How much space will they try and open up in here for their big forwards, and who will they put at their feet? Who's better at the front and centre?
6: Well, the interesting one today is that both teams have got good intercept defenders. Today in the wet is not going to be a day for intercept defenders.
5: Jace
6: McQuaid especially is going to have to change his role. He's going to be more man on man. What role does Tom Boyd play? And then you know, you've got the Wangaratta defenders at the other end.
5: Well,
6: you know, Grossman, Bordignon,
5: but Barrett and Grossman, who are those smaller run defenders. Grossman did a very good job on Christie in the second derby.
6: Mm.
5: Like Christie had 18 possessions but only 1 goal. And for Grossman to be undersized and keeping, but that was a fantastic.
4: Yeah, game. He was fantastic.
5: We saw that firsthand.
4: Great to see that live.
3: So the scoreboard needs to be adjusted to show that Wang are 2 points in front. At the moment, we're in the dying stages of the second moment of extra time. And for Wang supporters, the ball is about 40 metres out from their goal. So it's in a good position for Wangaratta. It's on the far side.
6: They've got all the momentum so far. And actually, the live score hasn't even updated, which is an interesting one.
4: 5-10-40 to 5-8-38. The score should rip.
6: We believe that should be the score.
5: Well, another live score that has been updated, and it's, once again, it's the C grade netball. It's the Wangaratta Magpies 10, lead the Rovers 6.
3: Yep. So anyway, we'll have the reserves starting around about midday, with the Wangaratta Rovers and Albury doing battle for a spot in the grand final. That's always an exciting time.
6: So those here at the ground that might be listening in, the scoreboard has actually stopped working. The time and the remaining time.
4: It is.
6: So there
4: and
6: we
4: Wang
6: go.
4: Wang have gotten home
6: final,
4: in a thriller.
6: Final score, Wangaratta, 5-10-40, have defeated the Albury Tigers, 5-8-38 on the Wangaratta Industrial Bearings and Industrial Supply scoreboard. We'll go back to the studio.
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3: Yep. So, we've got the reserves out on the ground, a later start due to the fact that we had extra time in the thirds with Wangaratta winning by 2 points up against the Albury Tigers. That puts the Wang Magpies into another thirds grand final, and a good start to the day for the Wangaratta Magpies. And we've got the reserves game here with Albury last week. They had a good win against the Wangaratta Magpies. Looking at their side, it's got a lot of players who played seniors for the Tigers this year. One player who really impressed last week was Tom Rake. He's a very quick player. I think the conditions today probably will perhaps suit him because the ball will be on the ground a lot. And Eddie Zeebarth, with his left foot kicking, he could be very telling because he's able to get distance with his kicks. For Wangaratta Rovers, looking at their side, Harry Nolan, he's a very consistent player for them, and he's one who is pressing for senior selection. And we've got Tristan Lanaz in defence. He's a very good player in that he can just take a strong mark, and he'll be looking to have a good game. Some of the others we'll have a look at is Trey Vincent. He's a lightly built player, but he should benefit from these conditions because the ball will be on the ground a lot. And another one at the Rovers I'm looking forward to seeing is Oscar Cleland. He's on the borderline of senior selection. So it's going to be a tight game here. Look, it's hard to pick a winner because Albury was so impressive last week. Maybe the Rovers just narrowly, but I think it'll be a close one. Richard, what's your prediction?
5: Well, both of them have got players with a fair bit of senior game time this year. Like, you look at Brodie Paul, 12 games, Cleland, 9, Common Soley with 6, Harry, the Nolan brothers, 2 and 3 games apiece. Hogan Quinn played a bit of senior footy. We've seen Matt Bender, who's really impressed us this year. Bowden's been in and out of the side. Rake was a fixture in the first half of the season and come back to the twos. So look, I think they're both. It's both how they'll carry the ball across the surface. We've felt that the Nolan brothers probably should have played a bit more senior footy this year, Ian, on the brief showings they've had. They've got veterans in Sam Allen there in the 44. He's played reserve grand finals. Harrison McCarthy's played, you know, 3 full seasons reserves footy. He's a really good veteran for them. So it'll be interesting though that it's been Josh O'Donoghue and Sam Rourke as their key forwards. Both of them were a chance of winning the goal kicking this year. These conditions won't necessarily suit them. So it's going to be how they can get the ball to ground. And as I said, I think they've really both matched up. And last week the Magpies reserves were really impressed with how Albury just burst through contests and how physically strong and how quick they were. So I Yeah, geez, it's a tosser, but Eli Wallgate's going to be good in the ruck again, and I think they're a chance, Aubrey, to maybe come out of the top. But once again, it's going to be the fast start. Who gets the start? If they can break the packs and break the lines, I reckon they might have a chance to get over the top of this young Rovers side. I'm going to pick Aubrey by about two goals.
3: Yep. We've got Nick Desher down at ground level. Nick, how are conditions?
13: Yeah, it's pretty wet down here, actually.
4: Is it?
13: Just having a look at the amount of actual, you know, surface water that's on the ground at the moment. It's going to be quite slippery underfoot for these guys out here. And as you said, Richard, about the senior game out at Sandy Creek, it's going to be who can make the most out of the dry Sharon early on, because, as you said, goals are going to be at a premium. And there's a bit of wind out here at the moment, so it'll be interesting to see which way it's favouring. I'm just going to have a look at Tristan Lanez have a shot at goal in front of me here, so we'll see whether there's a bit of right to left or left to right. It looks pretty good at the moment. So,
5: well, in the extra
13: conditions aren't strong.
5: In the extra time for the under 18s, Nick, it was all to the ballpark end. It was all to the town end that the scoring was done. It was Aubrey with the four behinds, and then the Magpies with the goal. So, do you feel that the breeze could pick up, and that's the way it's going to run for the day?
3: Yep.
13: Yeah, I think it's going to favour the town end by the looks of it. It's good conditions down here. In terms of the wind's just disappeared for a little bit, so yeah, we'll see what happens.
3: We'll get your selection, Nick, in this game.
13: It'd be a good game, I think, based on what we've seen last week and the bigger bodies of the Aubrey Tiger side. I'm going to go the Tigers by three goals.
3: Okay, thanks, Nick, down at ground level, and we'll get Reece Livermore's prediction.
4: Yeah, look, just going over Aubrey's side, I think they've got about 11 or 12 players that have played senior footy recently. The game that I saw against Yarrawonga a couple of weeks ago at Yarrawonga, a couple of young players were really good in my mind, and I thought they looked right at home at senior level and will be valuable today. Braden McMenamin didn't look too bad. He actually looked quite at home at senior level. He'll be fantastic. And I think Richard touched on this guy too. Eli Wallgate was absolutely lion-hearted in that ruck. He's a mobile ruck. He knows how to win the footy. And, yeah, he could be a real feature today. I know he's a taller player, but he could be a real feature today for the Tigers. Wangaratta Rovers, yeah, Harry Nolan, he's a great player. I think he'll have a really good game today. It's something that could really suit his style of play. And, yeah, Tristan Lanaz, just saw him take a couple of practice set shots, look very good. I'm probably going to go Albury in this one by about two goals, guys.
3: Yep, okay then. So, thanks very much, to Reece, who's doing special comments, and he'll be doing a bit of commentary after half time. So we look forward to the start of the reserves game between the Hawks and the Tigers, with the reserves teams having four players on the interchange bench at the start of the game.
13: Looks like the Wang Rovers are going to kick to the scoreboard end of the ground to start with, too.
3: Yeah, so it looks like that way. So Cormac McNamara, who was named as an emergency in the seniors, looks like he's in the ruck for the Rovers. That's just telling us now that he'll be playing in the reserves. Yeah. The other players that were named as emergencies for the Rovers today, we've just got to go through the list. There was young Cleland. He was one of them, wasn't he, Richard?
5: Yeah, that's correct. Yep.
3: Yep. And Brodie Paul, number 33. So we'll just see. Paul's out there.
5: So what?
3: And it looks like we've got the game's about to start.
5: So as we said, due to the extra time in the under 18s, it'll be a 12:05 start. Players in position. As we said, we're going to have Aubrey kicking to the town end, with a possible breeze. Wallgate up against McNamara. Common Soley in the centre there for the Rovers. He's been in and out of the senior side as well. McNamara goes up early, gets it out the back. It's Common Soley with the tackle. We'll restart festivities here in the centre of the ground. Wallgate beaten by McNamara. Ball at ground level. Hourigan tries to jump on top of it. He's held off the ball. And we'll have a third ball up here to start proceedings in the reserves. Oh, Wallgate. I thought he took McNamara out of it and he'll get the free kick. McNamara in the ruck. Will he dish off out the back? Held up there by Bennett. He kicks into centre half forward. There's the lead there, marking at the back. No,

0: He's dropped it there. Was Riley Tuckwell. They're trying to get out the back here. Good work there by Bailey Hodgson. Ball goes smothered off his boot. Will go over the boundary line for a throw-in about 60 metres out from the river end goal where the Rovers are kicking to.
1: Yeah, the trees are blowing a bit towards which end, do you reckon, Nick?
2: I reckon it's favouring the scoreboard end of the ground at the moment, but we'll see just based on the way that the trees are going.
1: Yep, so we've got the opening minute of the game with it's McNamara for Rovers in the ruck. Been picked up then for the Tigers by Galvin. They're trying to get the ball out into a congested area. It's forward of the centre for the Hawks. And it's going to be a ball up. So the crowd's building up nicely. So it's going to be picked up by Wargate for the Tigers. Across there to Bender for the Tigers. Oh. He gets a handball. It's an opportunity for the Tigers trying to pick the ball up there for Clemson. Picked up the Rovers by 46 in Charlie Lugg. It's a loose ball in the middle of the ground. Hard to get a clean possession, but that's to be expected early on. Players are tackling hard, and the umpire will come in and ball it up. It's slightly forward of the centre for the Rovers, but they've been picked up by Zeebarth on that left foot. Kicks it up there, the forward line. Sure. It's about near the forward 50 for the Tigers. It's an opportunity now for Sam Allen. Kicked off the ground by Rake, wearing the long sleeves for Albury. It's he slips over. That's something you've got to watch out today. And it will be a free kick to the Wangaratta Rovers in defence.
0: And a 50-metre penalty.
1: 50-metre penalty, no. Richard.
3: Bit of descent there, was it?
0: So 50-metre penalty. They'll get marched up to centre-half forward. Actually, probably still in the centre square.
3: I've been impressed with McNamara earlier.
0: Oh, in a second.
3: Oh, no.
0: It's 100 metres. That's not the first time I've seen it at this ground. Early on, consecutive 50-metre penalties.
3: That hurts.
0: And the Rovers have been marched from half back to full forward.
1: Yeah, well,
0: it looks like it's Harry Nolan.
1: Yep. Reece, Albury coach wouldn't be too happy with that.
3: I'd be fuming if I was coaching. You know, you've gotten the ball forward, you've done okay in the stoppages, and then only to give away 100 metres and a shot at goal.
2: I'm not sure what the first one was for, but the second one was the protected area, I know that.
3: Looks like descent for the first one, because it looked like a bit of remonstration.
0: Harry Nolan, ball on its way. Goals, yep. First goal of the final, and it's Harry Nolan as we cross 3 minutes, and we'll go back to you in the studio, David.
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1: Yep. So Rovers have kicked the opening goal in the reserves. Just looking, there's not a lot of players wearing long sleeves for either side. Tom Rake for Albury is one of them. But
0: another thing, Nick, about playing in the wet here is going to be tackling and getting your tackling right, because if a player's got the ball and buckles at the knees or slips, you're at risk of giving away a lot of high contact free kicks.
2: I think there was a couple of broken tackles there from the Albury Tigers that were able to allow Rovers to get that initial clearance. So yeah, tackles are going to be at a premium today.
0: McNamara up against Wargate in the centre. Wargate goes early. No contest, but Wargate gets it out. Quick right foot kick to half forward. Ball at ground level. Was holding of the jumper there, I thought, on Ty Quaid. Does he get the free kick? No. Ball at ground level. Once around. I was going to get it out. Good work there. Looked like it was played at half forward. They'll bounce it out here. Quick kick out of the half. Now, it's a foot race on. Albury player has 20 metres in the clear. He'll pick up now. That's Quinn. He decides to handball into halfback.
3: Pressure on.
0: Through here. Lanaz, can he pick it up? He's got to apply the tackle, and it's a strong one there on Eddie Zeebarth.
2: There's that common sense, Richard. You got to get it out of the dangerous area. Handballed straight
3: back in board.
2: Yep, exactly.
0: Wargate in front. McNamara at the back. Player falls on top of it. Was Harrison McCarthy. He's got to try and get out of the tackle now. Umpire says, give it to me. Would work there again. Was Hoorigan with the tackle. Wargate, McNamara in front. McNamara gets it down. Here's Hoorigan. He loses it. Ball out the back. It's Bennett with the tackle for Albury, and we'll have a ball up just on the edge of the centre square, half forward for the Rovers.
3: I reckon that was almost a scoop there by Lugg.
1: Yep, it was. So Wargate gets a hit and tap out, but it's been picked up the Rovers. Was it by Lloyd? Kicks it up there, the half forward line. It's an opportunity for Cleland, if he's good enough to pick it up, for the Rovers.
3: Oh, he's holding.
1: But it's going to be a free kick, yes, for holding.
3: Not ideal start here for Albury. They're coughing up some crucial free kicks here.
1: Yep. So we've got Oscar Cleland.
3: Oscar Cleland, yep.
1: Yep, well, that's for the Rovers. He seems to reckon he can kick the and make the distance from here, but he's going to be 50 metres out when he kicks it.
0: Well, overhead conditions have improved out of sight. And Cleland, I said he's played really good senior football this year, 9 games.
2: Footy's still dry too, so he should be able to get the distance.
1: So we'll see how he goes with distance and accuracy. Kicking for goal. To the right. And it has gone too far to the right. It's gone out of bounds on the full. So maybe a better option would have been to kick it 15 metres from goal. Anyway, they lead by 6 points, the Rovers, on the Wang Bearings and Industrial Scoreboard. Our player of the day gets an award from North East Fasteners. Great sponsors, as we've got Hart for Albury to bring the ball back into play.
3: The key will be to lock it inside forward 50 for the Rovers now.
1: Yep, left foot drop punt. Kicks it 50 metres. It's a pack of players go after it, and it's a good mark has been taken for the Tigers by Bennett, who's got the ball right in front of the commentary position here. Kicks it up there towards the wing, but he's gone straight to the Rovers player. He kicked it straight to the Hawks player.
0: Kyle Smith.
1: Yep, so Kyle Smith's got it.
0: So Smith, they can set up again. Really struggled to get past half forward, the Tigers. Here's the contest. Max Cullen there. Ball at ground level. Tackle there laid by Bailey Hodgson. Ball up. Once again on attacking 50, the Rovers. Repeat pressure. Up. Cullen gets Walgate out of the way. Oh, called a block. Called a block against Cullen, so it'll be Walgate with the free kick. Jeez, you can hold all day, but you can't give a bump in the ruck contest. Quick kick out the back by Z Barth on the left. Can he find Newnham? Connor Newnham scoots around the back there. There goes Tin Miller. Handball's out. Wrapped up.
2: Should have kicked it off the ground there, Richard Oregon.
0: Now they're at half forward, Albury. Can they get an inside 50?
3: Keeping your feet's going to be very crucial in this game too.
0: Walgate nominates against Cullen. Ball at ground level. Bennett bounces off him. Walgate wraps it up again. He's wrapped up there by Hourigan, and we'll have a ball up. Still at half forward for Albury. Cullen wrestles again. Walgate, can he get a clean handle on it? He gets the handball out of the back, but then spoiled by Linaz. Here comes Newnham. Oh, is he taken high? I thought so. No, umpire doesn't agree. And we'll have another ball up, centre square. We're 8 minutes in, and it's the single goal on the scoreboard to the Rovers. Cullen gets the tap down. Quick scoop out the back. Just hard to get a handle on the ball at the moment. Here's Linaz with the quick handball. Almost looked like a shovel. They're out
3: off
0: here.
3: Off the ground again.
0: Here comes Charlie Ludd. Kicks off the ground. They'll run forward. Can he run onto it? Josh O'Donoghue, he can't. Tracked over the boundary line with Tuckwell, and we'll have a throw in 4 metres around from the left behind post. As you said, 8.5 minutes in on the Wang Bearing Industrial Scoreboard. It's 1 goal to the Rovers. Albury yet to score.
3: Good result for the Rovers, this.
1: Yeah, it was good soccer skills then to get the ball forward and set up a scoring opportunity about 10 metres out from the Rovers' goal. As we've got a free kick to the Hawks for holding. And is it Cleland has got it? Yep. He's got the ball, and now he's about 30 metres out from goal.
3: Hawks, Rovers, same diff.
1: Yeah, yep. So he's in a good position now to kick their second goal. He shouldn't have any trouble with distance. It's just a matter of accuracy. So it's Cleland for the Hawks, one of the emergencies today in the seniors. He's having a shot for goal. Right foot drop punt. Let's see how good his kick for goal is. It's going to be a kick goal. It's a through. Their second goal, Wangaratta Rovers, 2 straight 12. Albury haven't scored on the Wang Bearings and Industrial Scoreboard.
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1: Yep.
0: Fast start to the Rovers. Fast start in the C-grade netball, where it is 24, the Magpies leading the Rovers 10.
1: Yeah, so the rain has stopped here at the John Ford Oval, so we've got the ball in the middle of the ground. The umpire's correctly thrown the ball up. Is it Walgate trying to get it out for Albury, and he's gone in again. There's a lot of players are going after the ball. The umpire will signal a free kick to the Rovers.
0: Riley Allen.
1: Yep, so Riley Allen's got the ball. He's going to look to kick the ball up towards the forward line. He short passes across there to Samuel, back to Riley Allen. That's a torpedo. It's going to go punch clear of the pack by the Albury defence. It's been picked up.
0: Or Charlie Miller.
1: Yeah, he missed it. And no, sorry, opportunity now for Zeebath on that left foot. He kicks it laterally. It's gone distance out to the far side. It'll go out of bounds. And was it kicked out on the full?
0: Yeah, Hogan. Is it come off Hogan Quinn's?
1: It was. Boot? One of those unlucky ones where it just...
0: No, it's actually... Who were they? Now, who were they?
1: No, yeah, the Rovers have got the free kick.
0: So, cuts back inside to Comensoli. Comensoli, still two kicks out from goal, plays on. Cuts inside on the right boot. He'll put it to about 30 metres out. Here's the contest. Fletcher Hart wrestles. Ball down at ground level. Good work by Bailey Hodgson. Quick kick off the ground. Does it travel through? It does. Oh, what a perler. Socket off the ground there by the Rovers player. And they'll have their third goal on the board. Three straight 18, leading Albury yet to score. And it's Preston Coleman with the socket goal, number 35.
3: Preston Coleman, yep. Gee, what a goal. Like, I know the rain stopped, but that ball's going to be wet, and the ground's wet underfoot. To kick a goal like that is absolutely gold.
0: But that was the front and centre, so Fletcher Hart got caught in the wrestle. Preston Coleman, he held off 15 metres off the front of the pack and then managed to soccer the goal through. They're taking their chances, the Rovers.
1: Yeah, good start. We're leading by three goals, exactly. Middle of the ground. It's Walgate gets it down for Albury, but the Tigers are going to try and get the ball forward through Newnham. Kicks on the left foot. And it's been a good mark has been taken for the Rovers by Harry Nolan. Wearing the yellow boots. Kicks it up there, the half forward line. Looking for a teammate. Has been punched away by McMenamin for Albury. Good soccer kick off the ground by Comensoli. It's gone 40 metres. It's going to be hard for Albury trying to just do the same. He's trying to take the bound on. He's been tackled. And it's an opportunity now for the Tigers to clear the ball through Joe Muller. He kicks it out there to the far side. But that might be out of bounds on the full, is it?
3: Yep.
0: Jeez, and they're under pressure, Albury.
1: Yep, so the Rovers have made the inside running here in the game with Max Cullen. He's got the ball on the far side of the ground. So he goes backwards and he finds his teammate in Paul. One of the emergencies for the seniors. Kicks the ball up there, the half forward line, looking for a teammate. And Cleland's marked the ball.
3: A
1: good chest mark. He put his body in front and he's got the ball now.
3: Just got all the answers at the moment. The Wang Rovers and Albury are really struggling. They're panicking almost out of defence there.
1: Yep. So Cleland's got the ball and he's going to kick for goal.
0: He's dished off to Comensoli.
3: Oh, no.
1: No, bad kick and kick. It's been marked by Hart for Albury deep in defence with the Rovers. Three straight 18. Albury haven't scored on the Wang Bearing scoreboard.
3: So absolute let off that.
0: So 13 minutes in, Hart with the long dump kick down the line with the left foot, goes over the top of the pack. They're about 60 metres out of their defensive goal, Albury. Another soccer off the ground. Actually, you're pushing the back. It's going to go to Albury.
3: How are you seeing the game out there, Nick?
2: Yeah, well, obviously, Wang Rovers have brought the early pressure. Just Albury just need to try and settle here for a couple of minutes. Like this example here, the switch is on. They need to use it. They've got the numbers on this side.
0: Oh, and he's missed
3: a good kick. But the kick's a bad kick.
0: So Harry he has to retreat all the way back to full back, and then he'll kick it back to where it came from. Here's the one-on-one contest, marking out in front. Here's Clellan. He spins. Will he snap around? He finds an option at half forward. Is it Lanaz?
1: Riley Allen.
0: Riley Allen. Just great work by 15. Clellan. That's why he's played senior footy this year.
3: That was only just a required 15, I reckon.
0: Yeah, but once again, Allen did well to run down from centre-half forward and make an option in the danger spot. And Clellan, it only had to be a 15-metre kick. It probably only had a millimetre extra on it, but he's managed to hit the target and good chest mark. And Allen, he can put their fourth on the board as we cross 14 and a quarter minutes.
2: Didn't switch the ball quick enough, and it was a bad kick to go with it too.
3: Shocker.
0: Riley Allen, ball on its way, flat kick. Is it near side? It is. 3-1-19 leads Albury yet to score on the Wang Bearing Industrial Scoreboard.
3: First blemish on the scoreboard.
1: Yep.
2: Just been smashed out of the middle so far here, the Albury Tigers. They need to get their hands on the footy.
1: Yep.
0: Kelson kicks out of fullback. There's the contest at half forward. Good work there by Newnham, but he's lost the ball. It's gone forward. Quick kick into the half forward line from the Rovers, and they've marked again.
1: Yeah, so that was Paul who got the ball into the forward line. And it's,
0: This will be...
2: Probably Charlie Lugg, is it? 34?
3: 34.
2: 24 it is.
0: Sam Rourke.
2: Yeah, 24.
0: Played two senior games this year, Rourke. Second in their goal kicking behind Josh O'Donoghue. So Rourke, dead in front, marks at 40. He will cross 50 now, let go from 45. Ball on its way, won't make the distance. Linaz keeps the ball in play, and then it gets ricochets onto the behind post for a throw in. They said, at the River End, we've crossed 15 and a half minutes here. Scoreless, the Albury Tigers. Rovers 3-1-19.
3: I think that's starting to get heavy now too, Gambo.
1: Yeah, it is, but it's the way it is. The Rovers have got the good start, leading by 19 points, and they've got it in their forward line about 25 metres out from goal, and it will be another ball up. So
0: they've had to move Newnham onto the ball to try to generate a bit of momentum around at Albury.
1: So it's McMenamin for the Tigers, kicks the ball out there onto the far side flank. It's punched away for the Hawks, but picked up by Newnham for the Tigers, and he's kicked it straight to McNamara for the Rovers, who gets a handball across there to his teammate in Hurigan. It's going to be picked up by Joe Muller for the Tigers, and it's been marked in the middle of the ground for Albury. And the player there is at Zebarth, that good left foot kick that he gets distance with. Goes across there, the half forward line, but they're breaking down there. Paul for the Rovers tries to get it out. It's been picked up by Galvin. Across there to Rake, wearing the long sleeves. He's been tackled high. He's been grabbed again.
0: Ooh.
1: And I reckon he's going to get a free kick.
0: He was going to give Holden the ball there, wasn't he?
2: Yeah, he was stone cold. I don't know why he hesitated.
1: Yep, so Rake wearing the long sleeves for the Tigers. He's about 52 metres out when he kicks for goal.
3: Looks like the umpires are trying to give him a little bit of a benefit of the doubt in this.
1: Yeah, so this could be Albury's first score. He's going to kick now. He's a proven goal kicker if he can get the distance and accuracy. The kick is not too bad. It's going to land in the goal square. Will it be rushed through? It has been by the Rovers. And that's the first point for the Tigers. Rovers lead by 18 points on the Wang Industrial Supplies and Bearing scoreboard.
0: So Brodie Paul said he's played a fair bit of senior football this year in the back line.
1: Yeah, I meant Wang Bearings and Industrial Supplies, Richard.
0: That's right. Anyway. He could kick out from fullback. They've set up the zone.
3: Yep, this is Common Soley. Keep it inside your forward 50, Albury.
0: Common Soley offered the lead early. Now he continues on out to the flank. He plays on, tries to bounce. I can tell you what, son, don't try that again.
3: That'd be a fine.
0: There's the kick out to halfback. Good mark there, taken by Trey Vincent. He kicks down the line. They've got a 2-on-1 here. They're out here. Good work there by Charlie Miller. Tries to kick for touch. Beautiful work. No intention to keep that in play, but he's managed to get 40 metres.
3: Had a bit of a slip there, which I thought, just as he was about to kick it initially.
0: Well, it was the low-level spiral. He managed to torpedo it at about a foot above the ground for along 40 metres, but valuable territory gained.
2: Welcome to the ice skating rink.
0: Yeah. Yep. And we'll have the throw in here. It'll be Bowden up against Cormac McNamara.
3: Good throw in.
0: Bowden. Double fister down, can't get grabbed out the back there. Goes to Newnham, just a dump kick out to the wing. Here's the contest at ground level. Good work there by Lug. He gets it forward. Contest by Newnham again. Dom Bunton manages to get it inside. Finds an option there in Braden McMenamin. He's had a bit of it. At half back, you're going to get it at the moment for Albury. Goes to Bowden, the big ruckman. He's held up. Bowden at half back. Can't find a mobile option. Tries to switch to Hart. They're still in defensive 50. Hart, can he find an option in the centre of the ground?
3: At least they're controlling possession, Richard.
0: Rolls onto the left foot. Kicks down the line. Contest will be on the wing.
3: Oh, no.
0: 2-on-1 goes over the top. Where's Rake? He tries to run onto it now. But ball spiked out of bounds and we'll have a throw in just at half forward for Albury as we cross 19 and a quarter minutes. It's an 18-point margin on the Wang Bearing Industrial Scoreboard to the Wang Rovers.
3: That was better by Albury. They control possession. They've got to be patient.
2: Interesting move playing Connor Newnham on the ball to start too.
1: Yeah, it is. Bowden gets it across there to Newnham. His kick was smothered. Wasn't real effective. Bunton for Albury. Across there to put his teammate under pressure and Rovers should be able to just get the ball out of bounds. But the boundary umpire has signalled out of bounds. The player tried to get the ball back in.
0: C-grade netball, Wangaratta 26, Wang Rovers 16.
1: Good start to the day for Wang, winning the thirds in extra time by 2 points. So the Magpies are into one grand final, and they'll be hoping in the senior football them in their second grand final this afternoon around about 4:30. So anyway, we've got the reserves at the moment. It's 3-1-19 the Rovers, Albury 1 point. On the Wang Bearings and Industrial Supply scoreboard.
3: Max Cullen onto the ground for the Rovers.
1: Yep, Max Cullen, the Benalla identity. And a lot of good people in Benalla, Reece. Anyway.
3: Absolutely.
0: Yeah, whether they're imports or not, they're, they're reasonable human beings.
1: Yeah, so it's Bowden for Albury. Kicks the ball up there, the forward line. It's about 15 metres out from the Tigers' goal. It's Rake in the contest for the Tigers. It's going to be an opportunity now for Galvin. Tries to get across there. Shot for goal by Albury's Conway. And what does the umpire signal?
0: Out on the full.
1: Yep, out of bounds on the full. He didn't move much, the goal umpire there. He just stayed in the middle of the goal. They've got to move when it's out in the full. Like, I'd like to see that lateral movement from the goal umpire.
0: So I think that now, too, in the under-18s, it means it's 26 grand finals after the last 30 that's got a Wangaratta side in it.
1: Yeah.
0: Amazing performance by the under-18s program. So good work there. Sam Allen kicks out a fullback. Good long kick. Gets the carry. They're out at half forward. Free kick again in the marking contest. It'll go to the Rovers. Looks like Cullen, the second ruckman. He dishes off outside to Comensoli. No, he decides to play on himself. Goes down to the wing. There's the marking contest. The back. Oh, I thought he could have taken it. Tried to spoil. But it's out. Oh, I thought he's actually trying to stop it from going out of bounds on the full. And it'll be a free kick to Aubrey. It's a Matt Bender on the far wing. They need to try and pinch a goal here in time on.
3: Matt Bender, another one that's played some seniors this year.
1: Yep.
0: Bender, long kick to half forward. It'll land, still two kicks out. They hug the boundary line.
3: Mark.
0: Oh, good mark. No, out of bounds on the full. And it's going to be Maxi Cullen with the relieving kick again. Cullen, it's just kick to kick here on this far wing at the moment. Contest at the back. Can he take it, Galvin? He can.
3: Yeah, claimed it and it's been paid.
0: Well done, Hunter Galvin. Can he just find another option? Goes just a half forward with a flat kick. There's the contest at the back. Looked like it was Mitchell Scott. He loses the ball. They'll try and sweep it out here, the Rovers. Oh, Mitch Cullen with the big bump, and he's given away the free kick. So free kick to Aubrey.
3: Got him a bit
0: Looks
3: high,
0: like Ty Quade. So Quade, still two kicks out. Rake offers the lead. Quade plays on. High ball deep into the pocket again. Not a high percentage kick. Rake, can he rake it in? He can't. Ball at ground level. Heavy tackle laid. Umpire says, give it to me.
3: In the right part of the ground for the Albury Tigers. I wonder if they can just jag a goal before quarter time.
1: Yep, so it's a boundary thrown about 35 metres out from the Albury goal at the town end. A lot of players around the ball. It's a chance now for the Rovers to clear the ball. Harry Nolan kicks it out to the wing. Cleland's in the contest for the Hawks. Bender for the Tigers, but it goes out of bounds on the far side of the ground. Rain has stopped here at John Ford Oval. Conditions are heavy because of the rain we had earlier in the day.
3: Yeah, wind is dying down a bit too, it looks
1: like. Yeah, it is, yep. So we've got Nick Jesser at ground level today. He'll go into the huddles at quarter time. So we've got the siren sounding. It is 3-1-19 Wang Rovers, Albury 1 point. The goal kickers for the Hawks, Harry Nolan, Coleman and Cleland. And for the scoreboard sponsor, Wang Bearings and Industrial Supplies, the Rovers lead by 18 points at quarter time. Back shortly.
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1: Yep. We've got a score in the Ovens and King reserves. Rowley 3-6-24, Bright 1-1-7. So they're at the moment a 17-point advantage to Rowley, and North Wangaratta already in the reserves grand final in the O&K. And for North East Travel and Cruise, we've got the quarter time summary with Reece Livermore.
2: Thanks, Gambo. Yeah, it was a typical old-fashioned wet weather slog, wasn't it? We saw a lot of stoppages. Rovers were just fantastic at ground level. The one thing that wasn't old-fashioned was how quickly they kicked those three goals. As Richard alluded to a couple of times in the pre-show, it's about trying to make hay while the sun shines, try and kick the goals with a relatively dry footy. And they did through Nolan. Then Oscar Clellan got on the board. He looks like he's kicking it beautifully and a bit of a threat down there. And then Preston Coleman with a beautiful snap. And unfortunately for the Tigers, they just, until the last part of that first quarter, they just struggled to get it out past really the centre of the ground. Just a couple of decision-making errors. The switch was on, but like Nick said during the play, it was a bit slow, and the kick went backwards about 30 metres trying to find Fletcher Hart there. Yeah, it's just those little one percenters that are going to hurt the Tigers. There's been some slipping over there too, so keeping your feet's going to be an absolute vitality for whoever can win this game.
3: But the double 50-metre penalty, Ruth.
2: That hurt. That was how Harry Nolan got on the board for that goal. After Tigers did well out of the stoppage getting it forward, that was a killer. Yeah, we've got the huddle going on at the moment. It's 3-1-19 the Rovers to 0-1-1 to Albury on the Wangaratta Bearings and Industrial Supplies scoreboard. Richard,
3: they've been willing to use the corridor, the Rovers, if they can. So they've been willing to switch into the corridor, but they've done it quick.
2: Yes,
3: and they've actually set up runs so that you can do that. Whereas Albury, and we saw in the last 5 minutes, they got a bit of momentum, but where did they stick? They got stuck onto that far boundary line. There's three out of bounds on the full.
2: Yep.
3: They're kicking. They get it at half forward, whether it be by good method or free kick, and then they're trying to kick it into that deep pocket over there. It's just low percentage football by Albury.
2: Exactly.
1: Yep, and
2: right.
1: For Alpine Trust, we'll get the quarter-time huddle report with Nick Jesser.
4: Yeah, from the Rovers camp, really positive. They know it's not going to be pretty. They've just got to keep trying to use the momentum that they've got and get the ball as long and deep inside 50 as they can to put the Albury defence under pressure. From the Albury side, they just mentioned that they've lost their footing too easily in the wet conditions, obviously knowing it is wet, but they've got to keep their feet. And just a couple of times there, they said they haven't used the outlet kick or the switch kick. Have a look for a player that might be on their own first before going that long dump kick down the line. So just got to try and use the ball a bit better by foot, the Albury Tigers, but also keep their footing in wet conditions. And when they get the ball going forward, they've just bombed the ball in. Obviously, it is wet conditions, and you want to get the ball inside 50 as quickly as you can, but they're just bombing it in without looking at the first option.
3: How's the sun?
4: Oh, I'm going to have to take the jacket off and put some sunscreen on, I reckon.
2: Yeah, a bit of sunbaking time, I reckon.
1: Yeah, so anyway, we've got the...
3: Overhead conditions, all jokes aside, overhead conditions as good as we have seen all morning. Yeah. Not a chance, mate. There is sheets of water all over the boundaries, and that's going to be an interesting thing. If you stick to the boundaries, the ball is going to get wet really quickly because of the camber of the ground. So
2: is that Albury's strategy, Richard?
3: No, I
4: reckon it might be for the senior game. I reckon if you can try and get the ball going through the middle of the ground, it seems to be where it's driest. So
2: yeah.
4: Might be a tactic for both sides, I reckon.
3: So, yep. McNamara and Wallgate again. Both ineffective, as you said, nil all draw. Quick soccer off the ground, but was he held as he tried to go with it? Was.
2: That'll be
3: Harrison McCarthy. Three consecutive years. Hasn't played a senior game for the Rovers, McCarthy, but good solid citizen in the reserves. Kicks into half forward. Good deep kick. Here's the contest. Clellan, can he take it? Oh, off hands. Quick snap there by Trey Vincent. Kicks it into the pocket. Mark.
1: Yeah, it was good play by Vincent then. He was at the fall of the ball, well, and he got a good kick into the forward line.
3: That's that effective front and centre we spoke about. And is this Lanaz? I think it's Tristan Lanaz. He said ex-AFL player.
2: Yeah, he was kicking him pretty nicely in the warm-ups.
1: AFL player.
3: But he played VFL, Lanaz. He got drafted, didn't he, Lanaz?
1: Well,
2: let me have a look at that, guys. I'll get back to you.
3: Anyway, snaps on the left. Near side. I thought he got drafted, Lanaz. Well, he might not have ever played a game, but...
1: Yeah, we'll have to look that up. Anyway, it's a point. It's 3-2-20 Wang Rovers. Albury have 1 point as it's been brought back in now, far side of the ground.
2: He was for and Port Melbourne for a while.
3: No, yeah, no, I mucked that up then. There you go. VFL player.
1: Yeah, so it's...
4: He'd appreciate the compliment, though, Richard.
1: Yeah,
4: I'm sure.
1: Oh, for sure. Yeah,
3: but I am historically negligent as opposed to Nat, who knows every player that's ever been drafted since about 1897.
1: Yeah. So anyway, Nat's on his way to the ground, I'm sure, and we'll look forward to him joining us later, as it's going to be close to the boundary line. Lanash for the Rovers has taken the ball towards the boundary line.
4: I believe he's had to park over in Wagunya and walk across the bridge.
2: It's a good way to warm up.
1: Yeah, for sure. So it's a wall gate for the Tigers, trying to get the ball out of the defensive area for his team. And at the moment, the Rovers lead by 19 points on the Wang Bearings and Industrial Supplies scoreboard. A win
4: for the concern for the Albury Tigers, Gambo, is I reckon they've only had about 3 or 4 inside 50s to the Rovers that have had about 10 or 12 at least.
1: Yeah, they missed a target then with their handball. Conway wasn't able to pick the ball up for the Tigers. It's on the half forward line for the Rovers at the town end. Hurigan tries to get the ball out, but it's been kicked out there by Zebarth. And it's good play by the Rovers.
3: Brody Paul.
1: Paul, he kicks it up there. And he's found his teammate.
2: Oh, is that 50?
1: Who has just met. But that anyway, it's an opportunity for Vincent. And it's a good pass by Vincent. And he's got it to Linaz. So he's going to have a shot for goal.
2: Guys, I apologise. Not VFL. Obviously a Beechworth product. I saw the Guernsey and looked like Port Melbourne, but it was Beechworth. So sorry, I don't think there's anything going on AFL level for him.
1: There's a similarity between the Port Melbourne and Beechworth jumpers.
4: Just breaking down across half forward, the Albury Tigers. Like Connor Newnham there's got to compete a bit harder than that. A bit easy for the Rovers to rebound out of defence.
1: So Lanesh, he's 35 metres out from goal. Oh. It's gone to the right. It wasn't a great kick off the boot. And it's gone out of bounds. Fortunately, it wasn't out in the full.
2: Which is wet, heavy footy now, guys.
1: Yep. So it's as the sun starts to come out here at the John Ford Oval. So it's a boundary throw in about 15 metres out from the Rovers goal at the town end. They lead by 19 points. Has been picked up by Vincent for the Hawks. He got a handball out, cross there to his teammate.
3: Hurigan.
1: It's a good shot for goal by Hurigan.
2: No, drifts across the face.
1: And it has gone through for 1 point.
2: Looked on target for a while, guys.
1: Yep. It's 3-3-21, the Hawks. The Tigers, 1 point on the Wang Bearings and Industrial Supply scoreboard. Has been kicked back into play.
3: By Hodgson. Hodgson gets it out to the far wing, but they've got it back here, the Rovers. They'll cut inside there. Good work there by McCarthy. McCarthy dishes it off. They'll go to full forward. Marking contest. He's dropped it again. Ball at ground level. That was Rourke. Now they'll sweep it out. Near side. Oh, heavy contact on Ty Quade, but he manages to take the mark at half back for Albury. Quade, can he find an option down the line? It's Rake. He's spoiled from behind. Good work there by Hudson Lloyd. Ball at ground level.
2: He was cutting that tackle like a washing machine. Just got the handball away at the right time.
3: Connor Newnham couldn't rake it in, and it'll be a throw in. Centre wing needs some sort of scoring momentum here.
1: Yeah, I think the leadership at Albury's got to come from players like Newnham and Zebarth. They both played a fair bit of district league football in finals teams. Newnham, of course, played at the Kiwa Sandy Creek. Zebarth at Brockbaum.
3: There's the contest. Wallgate gets it down. Taken by Galvin. Quick kick on the right. Can he find Bowden down the line? 2-on-1. Ball at ground level. Sam Allen, he's under pressure. No contact on him. Then he's wrapped up by Fraser Bennett. Bennett raked the ball in underneath him. Umpire says, give it to me.
4: You talk about that senior experience. They just got to get their hands on the footy first. They're second to the ball on every contest, the Albury Tigers. That'd be really worrying for them.
3: McNamara with the tap down again. Then he follows up as he brought down from behind. Umpire says no. Riley Allen tries to skid through. Quick kick by Rourke on the right. Goes forward. Here's the foot race. Harrison McCarthy's got to lay the tackle. Handball out. Can he get it in again? Oh, good contest there. Umpire says, give it to me.
2: The other thing I've noticed with the Rovers is that they are cleaner with the footy, where Albury have been a little bit more fumbly at crucial moments.
1: Yeah, good point, Reece. Doing a great job with special comments. We'll look forward to your calling after half-time.
2: Thank you.
3: Cormac McNamara got it down the back there to Hurigan. Fletcher Hart puts on a big bump. knocks his opponent out of the way. Ball at ground level. Trey Vincent with the tackle. Was over the shoulder. And Fletcher Hart will get the free kick. No, it won't. It'll be
4: Riley Tuckwell.
3: Riley Tuckwell.
1: Yep, so Vincent, he's a real goer. He puts in well for his club. And it's
2: Galvin hasn't been worse for the Tigers either.
1: It's going to be deep in defence. Was it Galvin driving the ball out looking for a teammate? But didn't hit a target for the Tigers.

0: scored at the 7-minute mark of the second term. So it's heavy conditions here, but it's the rain has stopped. Hurrigan for the Rovers tries to get out, been kicked out towards the boundary line. The Tigers player who kicked it out of bounds.
1: It only just stayed in the field of play before it went out there, so boundary throwing. Good kick in the end.
0: Yeah, it was, might have been Muller with the ball who kicked it out. Not much. Anyway, it's on the wing, and Wangaratta Rovers and Albury doing battle in the reserves for a spot in the grand final. It's been picked up by Bennett for the Tigers. Across there to Rake. His kick goes about 20 metres, but it's kicked off the ground towards Harry Nolan. He gets a kick, but it's an opportunity now for the Rovers to try and clear the ball through Paul. He kicks it out there. It's a good kick. Makes distance about the far side, going towards the boundary line. Is it going to bounce close to the line? Yep. One of those ones where the players run after it and it just bounces out. So it's far side of the ground.
1: I hate that. You run 70 metres and it just trickles over.
2: Just again there, Albury Tigers don't have representation across half forward. It's just, that's where they're struggling at the moment.
0: Yeah, they are. So there's a number of their players just got to get into the game, get involved more at the 8-minute mark of the second term with the Rovers 20 points in front.
3: So Cullen goes into the ruck for the Rovers. Gives Cormac McNamara a spell. Oh, neither effective. Terrible throw. It's going to have to come back in again. Short throw.
2: That's the second recalled one in a row, Richard.
1: So it might have to come in a bit for the throw, the umpire.
3: Senior umpire there too. So Rourke switches into the ruck against Walgate.
1: It's a little better.
3: Walgate gets the tap down, slaps it down a second time, ball at the front of the pack. They'll overrun it. Quick kick down the line. Tracking there was Jock Coral for the Rovers, sees it over the boundary line. Secondary throw in. He said overhead conditions here have really improved in the last half hour.
1: So where does it come from the Tigers from here? That's a question.
0: Well, they've got to win the ball out of the stoppage and just to kick the ball forward quickly to set up an opportunity.
3: Cullen got it down with the back position, beat Walgate for it. Heavy tackle laid. Blocked by Harrison McCarthy again for the Rovers. He's been in Everton.
1: The other thing, too, is when Albury have had the ball, they've had no space to really do anything with it. The Rovers' pressure has been amazing.
3: Cullen got the tap over the back. Still working hard defensively here, the Rovers. Can they sweep it out from half-back? Here goes the Tigers. Quick kick. It before he spent it, Mitchell Scott. And he'll get a free kick. Yep, he'll get a free kick. So Scott, Borks, he'll kick into the hot spot, 30 metres out. Contest.
1: No,
3: oh, good mark.
1: No,
3: well
1: there.
3: Done there. It's Lloyd. Lloyd in defence.
1: Uncontested mark there, guys.
3: For the Rovers. Got to the fall of the ball. He'll try and sweep out the far side again. Here's the marking contest. Oh, I thought, is it Rourke or McNamara was taken out of it? No, it was Cullen. Yep. Cullen was grabbed before the ball got there, and he'll take the free kick on the far side.
0: Yep, we're alley 32, Bright 14 at halftime in the O&K reserves. It's been marked on the far side of the ground for the Rovers by Coleman, who's kicked a goal for the team so far. He's kicking the ball up there at the half-forward line. It wasn't able to be marked by any player from either side. It's out of bounds, about 70 metres out from the Rovers' goal at the town end.
1: And Charlie Miller back onto the ground for the Rovers.
0: Yep. So it's a 20-point lead to the Hawks.
2: Yeah, you talk about those leaders that need to stand up. I'm looking at Matty Bender standing at half-back there that I don't reckon's had a touch of the footy yet.
1: Yeah, they had one or two in the first quarter, but that's barely sighted. Nick, you're right.
0: So just need to spark the Tigers, which will happen if they can kick a goal, but they've just got to get the ball up there first before they can do that.
1: Is it worth throwing Matty Bender forward for a little bit just to see if he can get some representation ahead of the footy?
2: I can get him on the ball. That's probably where he does his best work. He's sitting at half-back at the moment.
0: Mm. Yep. So the Albury have got the ball on the far side of the ground. Is it... Tuckwell has got the kick, drives the ball up there to the wing. The players go after it. An opportunity for Rake for the Tigers, wearing the long sleeves. Kicks along the ground. He's got an opportunity now if he can pick it up. Newnham's trying to get the ball if they can get out to him, but it's near the scoreboard.
1: Got to make something happen here.
0: About 30 metres out from the Albury goal with the Rovers 3-3-21, Albury 1 point. On the Wang Bearings and Industrial Supply scoreboard.
3: So 11 and a half minutes in. Here's the throw-in. 30 metres around from the river end goal. We're all kicking. It's Bowden up against Cullen. Cullen beats him with a big tap. Ball at ground level. They'll overrun it here. Try to dish a handball out. Oh, good work there.

0: by Kelson. Kelson gets the ball in the danger spot, 40 metres out. Heavy tackle laid, umpire circles, says, give it to me. Need to snatch a goal. If they go goalless in the first half, even though it's low scoring, it's going to be a real battle for Albury to get back. Bowden down at ground level. Newnham tries to run on it, gets a second grab, tries to fend off. He's lost it. He's gone.
1: Yep.
0: No, you tried to break that. You can't break the first tackle then give the fend, and it's Cleland who lets him know all about it. Bit of swagger now.
2: You can't question his effort, though. He's about the only one that's having a crack.
1: Yep. So Cleland in the back line.
0: Cleland dumps out the near wing. There's the contest. Well done by Rourke. Gets the ball over the back. Great work by Mandy Allen, Sam's mother, who gets a quick possession here out of the slop.
1: Good spoil there over the back by Hart there.
0: Oh, and she's just
2: falconed the poor ball. Just the boundary umpire.
0: Great work there, Mandy. So he recovers from the falcon, the young boundary umpire.
1: Good throw in.
0: Gets
1: too.
0: A throw in. Well done by Cullen at the back. Quick kick there by Bennett. Kicks it to half forward.
1: Well, that's a push.
0: Out in the lead. I thought it was. Yeah, quick tackle laid there by Rake. Umpire circle says, give it to me. Cleland.
1: Lucky not to be a free, that one.
0: Cleland and Bender acquaint themselves. Umpire's going to throw it up quickly. Try and defuse it. Ball at ground level. Well done by Bowden. Gets it out. Handball over the back there. Will it go towards the boundary line? No, they'll keep it in.
1: Oh, Matty Bender sucked in there.
0: Oh, soccer off the ground by Mitchell Scott. Tries to get it outside there to Dom Bunton. Umpire's blown the whistle. It's going to be a free kick to Eddie Zebarth.
2: Just starting to get a bit of momentum going their way. The last couple of minutes, the Albury Tigers. They need a goal, though.
0: The mark's 55 metres out.
3: Well, Zebarth will kick the ball to within the goal square. Yeah, he's a good left foot kick.
0: So Zebarth goes there. It'll land 15 metres out. Uncontested mark at the back. No, Tom Rake can affect it. Is he taken over the shoulder? Umpire says no. Good tackle affected. And we'll have a ball up 20 metres out from the river end goal. We're 13 and a half minutes in. 3-3-21 to one behind on the Wang Bearing Industrial scoreboard.
3: Yeah, so it's about 20 metres out from the Tigers' goal. And they're looking for their first goal of the day. And it's a lot of players after the ball. Bowden for Albury in the contest. A lot of brown and gold jumpers just come in now and force a ball up.
2: About the last couple of minutes as the ball's just starting to live in Albury's forward half. So,
3: yeah,
2: so if they can get a goal here, they just get a bit of momentum back.
3: Yep. So it's Rovers trying to clear the ball. It's been picked up by Zebarth. Gets a handball across to Bender. His kick is going to go towards the boundary line. And it's been punched over the boundary line by Miller for the Rovers, and it's about 10 metres out from the Albury goal.
1: How good has the pressure from the Rovers been? They are not giving an inch of territory away.
0: Around every contest.
2: And they're celebrating it too. You can hear that they're up and about out there with every spoil, every tackle. They're getting around each other nicely.
1: Yeah, right on top there.
3: Yep, so it's a 20-point lead to the Rovers, and we've gone halfway through the second quarter. Cullen gets a hit out
1: big
3: for the Hawks. And it's going to be a ball up. Yep.
0: Well, Matty Bender's trying to get his hands on the ball in there, but he just can't get any free contact at all.
3: No, that's the way it is. But
1: wearing them like a rash shirt, the Rovers.
3: Yep, so it's going to be an opportunity now to try and get the ball out of the congested area for both teams. It's about 20 metres out from the Albury goal at the river end. So it's Cullen gets a hit out. Hourigan tries to get his kick out. It wasn't able to get it too far, but it's gone about...
0: Holding. Holding on Fletcher Hart, I reckon.
1: Yes. Yep.
3: So Albury going to have a shot for goal. 3-3-21, the Rovers. Albury 1 point. Hasn't been much scoring in this second quarter so far, so we'll
1: What's Fletcher
3: we'll
1: Hart like in front of goals, gentlemen? You seen much of him?
3: Well, this is a test for him.
0: Good left foot kick.
2: He's a long kick of the footy, so he'd be within range, that's for sure.
0: But normally he's dominant from half back.
3: Yep, so we'll see how he goes with his kick for goal.
1: That's probably why, Cleland being in the back line, I think, has brought him forward a bit.
3: Yeah, so he's looking to kick his team's first goal. It's one that's needed badly. Kicks for goal. The distance doesn't look too bad.
2: Goal.
3: And that's a good kick.
1: Nice kick, Fletcher.
3: That's our first goal for the afternoon. We'll be back shortly.
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3: Yep. Yep.
0: So it takes their key defender to kick their first goal as we're deep into the second quarter.
1: So just perseverance won out there for Albury.
3: Yep, so a 14-point lead to the Wangaratta Rovers, and we've gone 17 minutes in the second term.
0: Bowden gets it over McNamara. Common Soley for the Rovers lays the tackle. Good work there on Connor Newnham, who's gone into the centre. Bowden, front position, manages to get it down. Good work by Harrison from the Rovers, trying to scoop it out from under the pack. Oh, Bowden, the big ruckman, scoops it out, kicks to half forward. There's the contest, well done by Smith. He beats Rake to it. It goes over the back of the contest. Rake gets a quick handball out. Can they run onto it? Bender, he's tackled by two players. Umpire says, give it to me.
1: This is better from Albury. While the pressure from the Rovers have been good, Albury have stopped that run and carry, and they're kicking into no pressure, basically.
0: McNamara gets it down. They're under pressure here. Can Rake keep his feet? Applies the bump and gets a free. There's a free kick off the contest to Albury.
1: He was pushed in that. Yeah.
0: Oh.
1: Was it push in the back, he's called?
0: Oh, geez, that's interesting.
1: I don't think that was a free.
0: I thought he was applying the physical pressure, Rake, and now he's actually won the free kick.
1: Well, he was pushed into the Rovers player there. I thought that's where it went through.
0: Good point.
1: Yeah.
0: Good point. So Rake, for two in a minute, after they've gone virtually 50 minutes without a goal, Rake.
1: Two in a minute. This will lift him.
0: 15 minutes out, 15 metres out, 45-degree angle, right-hand side. Rake.
1: Oh, no.
0: Flat kick, near side.
1: Never a chance, that one.
0: So we've got Charlie Thompson warming up for the senior game here in front of us. He's going to have a big day in and under, you would think.
1: Albury.
0: And it'll be Harry Nolan, who's actually kicked a goal today, to relieve the ball from fullback for the Rovers as we cross 18 and a quarter minutes.
1: Pretty well set up, Albury. This is better.
3: Yep, so it's a 13-point lead to the Rovers. He's kicked out there to a teammate.
1: Yep.
3: That's a
1: great
3: good mark for Albury has been taken by Just. So he's got the ball. He's going to, he's just going to decide whether he kicks it to the edge of the goal square.
1: This is a much better setup here from Albury, keeping it inside 50. This is all it needs.
3: Yep, so he's got tall targets in the goal square. If his kick has dropped short. Opportunity for Clemson. Might have been his first kick for the day. It's a chance now for Rovers to try and clear it, and it's gone out of bounds about 15 metres out from the Tigers' goal to the right of the scoreboard here, which shows Wang Rovers 21, Albury 8 on the Wang Bearing scoreboard.
2: Just see a bit of a momentum shift in this game so far.
3: Yep, so McNamara gets it down. Zebarth was tackled and didn't have prior opportunity, and it will be a ball up about 25 metres out from the Tigers' goal.
0: It's the first time they've had repeat entries, Nick, as Walgate beaten to it by McNamara. Down at ground level. They'll try and scoop out. Good work there by Dom Bunton. He screws it over his shoulder into full forward. They're under pressure here. Rake with the short kick, but it's dished out there. Good work by Sam Nolan. They'll kick out a half-back now. Rovers to relieve. The ball will stop before the boundary line. Is there a push there? No. But it's the slip and slide. As Sam Rourke managed to take Just over the boundary line, and we'll have a throw-in down directly in front of us.
1: This is about the furthest the Rovers have been away from their defensive goal in about 3 minutes, guys.
3: Yeah, so it's 20 minutes have gone in the second quarter here, and it's the Hawks by 13 points. As Newnham for the Tigers kicks the ball up there to the forward line, looking for a teammate, and it's been punched out of bounds by Rovers number 48, Smith. In Carell.
2: I think it was Carell. Punched by his head, by Tom Rake's head.
1: I think that was
2: head.
1: The Falcon.
2: I don't think there was any fist on that.
3: Oh, well, the Rovers got the ball out of bounds. That was probably the key way.
2: They've had the last six or seven inside 50s here, the Albury Tigers. So if they can get another goal before half time, it just squares the ledger a bit, I reckon.
1: Big game on then.
3: Yep, so it's a place in the grand final for the winner today.
0: Walgate gets it down. Oh. Shark by Common Soley. He streams through the centre of the ground. They're out here now. Can Trey Vincent run onto it? He can now. Scoops it in. Quick kick into a vacant forward line. Fletcher Hart and Lanaz. Who wins the foot race? Hart gets there first. Tries to just soccer it forward, but they lose possession here. Vincent, quick kick on the right. He finds a contest. Hart drops the mark. Here's Common Soley. He can't soccer it off the ground. Quick kick into full forward. Mark at the back. It's spoiled. It's in the goal square now. Pressure on. Quick kick off the ground there by Tuckwell.
1: They won't want to cough a goal up now after they've had the momentum.
0: And it'll be a boundary throw-in about 8 metres around from the town end goal. Quick transition from one end to the other, and now the Rovers are in attack.
1: Yeah, Albury will not want this. They will not want to cough up a goal. It'll be a worse thing for them.
3: Yep, so it's a boundary throw in. So it's the Rovers going towards the town in. It's
0: Bowden.
3: Yep, Bowden tried to get it out for the Tigers, but wasn't able to. Ooh. Is it a free kick now?
0: Yeah, they've given away a free kick, the Rovers.
3: Yeah, was it to Galvin?
1: I think it was Galvin.
3: Cross there to Quinn for the Tigers, was dispossessed of the ball. It's an opportunity now for the Rovers to try and get the ball forward.
0: Sam Nolan.
3: But it's going to be a ball up about 35 metres out from the Rovers' goal at the town end. They lead 21 to the Tigers 8. So it's a fair few players around the ball. And it's going to be a free kick to the Rovers.
2: He fell for that hook, line, and sinker, the umpire there. The Rovers player threw his head back trying to claim the free kick, and the non-officiating umpire fell for it.
1: I was going to say there was enough mayo on that for a foot-long Subway.
3: So, yeah, that's the way.
0: So Sam Comensoli with the free kick.
3: Yep, so it's a famous name around Wangaratta, the Comensoli family. They played football, a lot of different clubs, but... I think Sam might be one of the first to ever play at the Rovers. So kicks for goal. He kicks it to the left. And
1: that's
3: easy one for the goal umpire. As the half-time siren sound, it is the Rovers 3-4-22, Albury 1-2-8 on the Wang Barrings Industrial Supply scoreboard. Goal kickers for the Hawks, Harry Nolan, Coleman and Cleland. And for Albury, Hart's a running goal kicker. We'll be back shortly.
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3: Yep, it's overcast conditions here at the John Ford Oval, but the rain has stopped, and we've got Nick Jesser down at ground level. Nick, how do you see the weather in the next hour or so?
2: Well, it looks all right at the moment. I think the wind will hopefully dry things out a little bit, but I reckon you'll find a lot of the play for the rest of the day will try and go through the middle of the ground, because ultimately that's where it's going to be its driest. Along the boundary line, it is absolutely saturated. That's where all the water's sitting. So, yeah, conditions are looking a hell of a lot better than what they did an hour ago. But, yeah, it'll be interesting to see whether there's any more rain behind this or whether that's all done and dusted. But the wind will make a difference. I think it'll help dry the ground out a little bit. But, yeah, I think the quickest way to goal will be going straight through the middle.
3: Yep. So now for North East Travel and Cruise, we've got the halftime summary with Rhys Livermore.
1: Thanks, Gambo. Yeah, so I thought Albury did a lot of good things there. So one of the things they did was, like was mentioned, was the repeat inside forward 50s. What I do like, it wasn't yo-yo footy. When the Rovers, oh, I don't know, when there was a stoppage or when the Rovers were kicking back out of defensive 50, Albury gave them a taste of their own medicine from the first quarter, and there was a lot of dump kicks by the Rovers. They weren't able to get really any fluency onto their game at all, and Albury had a really good zone to keep that around their forward half. They could only jag a goal. Fletcher Hart, beautiful kick for goal there. Maybe keep him forward for a little bit longer, maybe, if the match-up so allow. I think, though, with the way the ground is, it's still very heavy underfoot. I think that's going to play a part. You can't play a high-octane running game for that long without getting tired. So Albury would have liked another goal just to square the ledger up a little bit, as Nick said. But I think now it'll be a tale of two games. The two halves will be like two different games. This is going to be a bit more of a slog as the games go on, because it's very heavy underfoot for the players. It makes running a lot harder.
3: Yeah, it does. So anyway, we'll look forward to the second half in the O&K Reserves. It's 5-8-38 Warrally to Bright 2-2-14, and that's into the third quarter. So Warrally have a fairly handy lead on the scoreboard based on the fact that Bright have only kicked two goals to this stage of the game. Last week, Bright, they kicked over 20 goals in their win in the Reserves against Tarra, but it's been a bit different for them today, Rhys, and they need a big third quarter to get right back in the game. But we've got Rowley and North Wang doing battle in the seniors for a spot in the grand final in the O&K.
1: Yeah, let's have a look at that. I think Rowley did have a pretty good lead at one stage.
3: Yeah, they've been in front all day in that game. So it's a 14-point lead to the Wangaratta Rovers, with the winner of this game going into the grand final. Wangaratta Magpies thirds are already into the grand final, and then they've done that a fair bit the last few years. And last year they weren't quite able to get the job done in the grand final. And the year before, the Rovers, I understand, had a win in the third. So anyway, Wang Magpies, they're there, and we'll see what Albury can do next week in the thirds when they will play the winner of the thirds tomorrow between the Rovers and Wodonga Raiders.
1: That'll be a good game.
3: Will be, for sure, yeah. So, anyway, we'll be back shortly to continue our coverage of the Reserves' second semi-final, with the Rovers leading by 14 points on the Wang Bearings and Industrial Supply scoreboard.
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1: Yep. So we're about to start the third quarter of the reserves with the Rovers leading in the 3-4-22 to Albury 1-2-8. So it hasn't been high scoring, but that's probably to be expected with conditions fairly heavy here at the John Ford Oval due to the rain we've had in the morning. And plus, neither side's had a key forward who's been dominant so far. But anyway, that's the way it is at the moment. So big game in the A-grade netball this afternoon between Yarrawonga and Wodonga Raiders. Should be a really good kind of... Nick, the senior game today, it should be a really fascinating battle just to see who can get the early advantage on the scoreboard, because it's been tight between these two clubs both times during the year.
2: It has been. I think it'll be really interesting which team makes the most of the conditions, I reckon. As I said in the lead-up, I think the wet weather conditions might disrupt the way the Wang Rovers will go about it. Obviously, you know, they're a good enough side that they're going to have, you know, different strings to their bow. But it'll be interesting to see whether they back their game style in based on that high possession type of footy, or whether they've got something else up their sleeve that'll help them get through the wet conditions. I think this is Wang's best opportunity to beat them in the wet. You know, we seen that, or I wasn't there, but that wet weather game that we broadcast on the Sunday, it was a bit wet. Wangaratta were able to dominate majority of the game. They just couldn't make the most of their opportunities on the scoreboard with some bad kicking. So, you know, a day like today, if they can bring that game pressure again in the wet conditions and disrupt the way the Rovers want to go about it, I think they're a massive chance. They've just got to convert those early opportunities, which they weren't able to do last time. And, I think they could potentially book their spot in the grand final. So, yeah, it'd be interesting to see in a couple of hours' time how the game's going to go, because it's going to be fascinating.
1: Yeah, so your selection is Wang?
2: Yeah, I'm going to go with Wang. I think they've got, as I said, they've got the best opportunity today with some conditions that are going to be probably more favourable to their game style. So, yeah, I'm going to tip them in a close one. I think it'll be about a three-goal margin the way of Wang.
1: Yeah, so we look forward to the senior game in an hour's time starting. I remember we had a delayed start to the reserves due to the fact we had extra time in the thirds. So scores were level at 34 points apiece, but Wangaratta kicked a goal and Albury kicked 4 points, which meant that Wang won by 2 points. 5-10 to 5-8. So it was a very exciting finish to third.
2: How do you see it, Gambo? I think it'll be Wang's best opportunity this afternoon to beat the Rovers.
1: Yeah, it's got to be a good opportunity for them based on the fact that the Rovers have got to adapt to the conditions today, because if they don't, well, I think Wang will get over the line. But it's going to be a fascinating contest. Like, I did pick the Rovers based on, I thought perhaps the momentum from last week might have just swayed that way. But, it's going to be a real battle for the forwards of both teams. They've got to make the most of the opportunity, because so far I think we've got to look at winning forwards. But I'm just trying to get Nat in. I'll just, Nat, if we'll just get you down the other end. If we can just get we can just have Nick and Richard calling the senior game. So that's the way it is. But... we'll have you on air very shortly, but as we start the third quarter with myself and Reese calling the game for the third quarter of the reserve. Middle of the ground, we've got opportunity for Galvin Forby trying to get out there to Z-bar for the Tigers. Kicks it up there, the half forward line. It's kicked off the ground by Bender?
2: Yep.
1: And he's kicked it out of bounds on the wing, and we're looking forward to seeing now what can happen in the third term with the Rovers leading by 14 points.
2: It's one that's really got a lift in this second half, Gambo. Yeah. Matty Bender, I reckon he'd be lucky to have the 6 or 7 disposals.
1: Yeah, for sure. So we've got the sunshine coming out on the ground here at the John Ford Oval. It's going to be a chance now for Quade for the Tigers. Got the handball out. It's been picked up for the Rovers. What was it, Correll, trying to get it out? and there's going to be a boundary throw in.
3: Yep.
1: So Reece Livermore joining me now with Richard Hayward doing special comments the second half, and we'll just see how it goes with the throw-in. Wargate for the Tigers tries to get it down to Galvin. The Rovers player was grabbed and he was tackled correctly according to the umpire. Didn't have prior opportunity, and it's slightly forward of the centre for Albury, who are going down towards the town end, as it's a chance now to try and get the ball out for the Tigers. It was Zebarth, a little soccer kick, opportunity for the Rovers through Miller, trying to get out, and it's a good bit of play, punched it down, trying to pick the ball up was Tuckwell. He's putting pressure on the Rovers player, who kicks the ball up there to the half forward line. It's going to be a chance for Cleland for the Hawks. It's opportunity now to try and get the ball out, and it's going to be a ball up.
4: Fell on it.
1: Yeah, okay. So that's a free kick now. It's gone to Albury, and the player who's got the ball is Bender. He goes backwards to Hart, who's got it on the in the back line.
4: So Fletcher Hart looking to the outer side wing, goes long towards that direction, and it is marked there by the Albury player.
2: Quinn,
4: yep. So what's Quinn going to do? Does he go back down? Does he go long down the line? He will. He does exactly that. And, oh, that's a heavy, that's a good mark. Was it not paid, but a heavy collision there as Wangaratta go forward through Lloyd.
1: Rovers. Yep, Vincent.
4: And there's Vincent. What can he do? Finds a running player. I think it might be Rourke. He goes long to the top of the square. Does it carry? It does, but it's missing to the near side. One behind to the Rovers. And once again, the Tigers just breaking down a little bit on that outer wing.
1: Yeah, they are. So McMenamin for Albury will bring the ball back into play. The Hawks lead 23 to the Tigers 8 on the Wang Bearings Industrial Supply scoreboard. And we welcome all listeners online. And so it's going to be McMenamin. He's going to drive the ball out there on the far side of the ground. Good kick, about 50 metres. And it's been picked up by Bennett for the Tigers. Gets a handball out. No, he's been penalised for incorrect disposal. And it's been taken then for the Hawks by Correll, is it? Wearing the long sleeves. Drives the ball up there, looking for a teammate. And it's going to be a number of players going after it. And it will be a ball up.
2: Just the wrong option there by McManaman. He should have come the broadcast side because Albury actually had about four players on their own on this side.
1: So it's a pack of players after the ball, and it will be another ball up.
4: So Oscar Cleland could be a real factor here. Forward, he was in the first quarter. As we've got the rucks going at it, it is Cleland. Nil all draw. Is it holding? Yes, it is. It's going to go the way of the Rovers. It's going to Oscar Cleland. Just a bit of holding in the ruck contest. Was it Woolgate? I think it was.
2: Not on the holding of the jumper in this game so far.
4: And Oscar Cleland, he kicked a goal from a similar position in the first quarter. This for their first goal since the first quarter, Nick.
2: I'm calling it. If Cleland kicks this goal, the game is done because Albury don't look like they're going to score. And, that's my early prediction.
4: Oh, big call early. Let's see what Cleland does here on the approach. Kick looking okay. It's just fading away to the near side. So one behind, another let off there. 3-6-24 now to 1-2-8 on the industrial and bearing scoreboard.
1: Yeah, Wang,
4: of Wangaratta, of course.
1: Yep. So the ball is going to be brought back into play, and the Hart's going to take the mark.
4: That's better.
1: Yeah, so he's got the ball, and he's got a good left foot kick. He's kicked their only goal, but he's got the ball deep in defence. So they've broken down up forward, and it's going to be an opportunity now for a number of players to go after the ball, and it's gone out of bounds. Right in front of the interchange area here at the John Ford Oval.
4: Just been a little better in the air, the Rovers, haven't they, overall?
5: But Albury just kicked from pack to pack to pack. That's the problem. They haven't had any run and carry, and they haven't set up through the ground, even as the conditions have got better overhead.
2: Spot on, Richard.
4: Becomes very predictable.
1: Yep, so it's a chance for Wargate and McNamara. McNamara for the Hawks wins it. Kicked off the ground by Common Soley. Goes about 30 metres. A good kick in the condition. It's loose now. Bender for the Tigers gets a handball to a teammate.
4: What's he called there? Holding?
2: Contact below the knees.
1: Muller's kicked the ball about 40 metres for the Tigers, up towards the forward line. It's a chance now for Bowden for Albury. Gets a handball across there looking for a teammate. Puts the tackle on, and a good second effort by Bowden, and he's just forced a ball up about 40 metres out from the Tigers' goal at the town end. Wang Rovers 3-6-24, Albury 1-2-8. And on the Wang Baring scoreboard, there's a chance now for Harry Nolan to try and clear the ball. It's been kicked out looking for a teammate. It's a common solid for the Rovers. He's got the ball. He drives the ball up there on his right foot, kicking up there looking for a teammate. It's a Hart for Albury. He's in the contest. He tries to get the ball, and he's in there trying to protect his teammate. And it's going to be a free kick to Wang Rovers, and the player who's got the free kick is number 38, is it?
5: Linaz.
1: Yep. So Tristan's got the ball.
2: Well, you know it's not holding the ball when neither player don't know whose kick it is.
5: That was bizarre.
4: Albury player not giving it back either.
2: They both had to look at the umpire to see which way he was pointing.
4: Anyway, kick goes toward the forward flank. It's a big pack of players. The boundary line beats them all. It'll be a boundary throw-in, about 70 out from goal for the Rovers, I believe. So the umpire about to bring it back in. McNamara and Walgate in the ruck. Let's see what happens here. McNamara's been really good, I thought, in the ruck. Gets a double-fisted punch away. Commonsoli tried to run onto it, couldn't do so. Now he's got a hold of it here. What can he do with it? Very nice movement. Kicks it forward to the danger area. It goes over the back. A chance off the ground. And there's a great goal by the Wang Rovers.
5: McClellan.
4: And the score now is 4-6-30 to 1-2-8 on the Wangaratta Bearings and Industrial Supplies scoreboard. Don't adjust your dial. We'll be back in a minute.
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1: Yeah, so it's the middle of the ground now with picked up there for the Tigers by Quade up to the half forward line. Yeah, looking for a teammate, but it's a loose ball. Rovers' defence has been miserly today. Kicked off the ground by Conway. It's a shot for goal.
4: Just gone to the right.
1: And it is 1 point. So it was a good kick and gained 20 metres, but 4-6-30 the Rovers, 1-3-9 Albury.
5: B-grade netball, Yarrawonga 12, lead Lavington 7.
4: There's that goal, Nick, that you were talking about earlier.
1: Yep, so Sam Alley takes a bounce and he kicks it looking for a teammate. It's a bender for the Tigers in the contest. It's going to be picked up there by the Rovers. Was it Commonsoli? He's kicked up there to Vincent. And there's been a marker has been taken for the Hawks by Rourke. So he's got the ball. The parents involved in the club.
4: Oh, 50. Oh,
1: another 50-metre penalty.
4: I don't think he came back on the mark quick enough.
1: Yep.
2: Another player ran through the protected space.
4: Oh, that too, yep.
1: Yeah. So Rourke's kick up to the water.
4: Another one.
1: No, he's got to bring the ball back.
4: Back part of the line. I was fearful for a second. We've seen a 100-metre penalty that resulted in a goal earlier on.
1: Yep, so Rourke's got the ball. He's 70 metres out from goal, so he's too far out from goal. So we'll make that prediction that he's got to kick the ball to about 15 metres out from goal. You know, he's got to have teammates presenting, and at the moment there's no one leading. They've all actually got their backs to him.
4: This will land in the middle of the goal square, I think.
1: He's going to try a big kick.
4: Oh.
1: And he did make the distance, but it went out of bounds on the full. So, again, like I don't know why players, Richard, they don't set the ball up 15 metres out from goal. Like
4: that was a big space for a lead there.
5: Especially when their front and centre's been so much better in this game, the Rovers. They've got Clellan there who's in every contest, and you can even have him as the front and centre if you stick your ruckman forward.
4: So yeah, this is Braden McMenamin. What can he do with it now? Gets the ball back into play. Kicks to the near side. Big pack of players climbing up over the top. Was one of the Albury players there. And a good tackle. Laid there by, I think that was Caleb Clemson.
5: Once again, Reece, you had one Albury player using four other Albury players as a stepladder. Like they're just kicking from pack to pack.
4: Well, that's exactly right. Cullen, I think, won that down. There's going to be a free kick for holding the ball. It's going the Rovers' way. Plays on quickly. Commonsoli. He goes central a high kick. Clell in the target. Nil all draw between him and the Albury player in Nicholas Kelson. Ball there kicked out by the Albury defence.
1: 111 online listeners. Let's hope we can get it up above 150, Reece.
4: Yeah, that's really good. Hope you're enjoying the broadcast so far, as Albury just struggling to get it past that defensive zone. They do now.
5: Tom Rake.
2: Newnham can pick it up cleanly.
4: Newnham, he's by himself. He's got a paddock to run into here. Kicks, and there's a nice mark. Plays on quickly, and a nice goal, a much-needed goal.
2: Mitchell Scott.
4: And that is Stock there with the goal. Second goal to Albury. And it is finally another one to Albury. 2-3-15 Albury Tigers. 4-6-30 on the Steel Line, Bearings Industrial Supplies Wangaratta scoreboard.
6: Judd's equals men. Menswear, that is. 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Williams, Polo, Ralph Lauren, Country Road, Rod and Gun, Tommy Hilfiger, and all your suits and formal wear needs. Judd's equals men's. Contact them on your socials.
1: Yep. So it's a 15-point lead to the Wang Rovers. I'm joined in commentary by Reece Livermore, who's calling the second half, and Richard Hayward doing the special comments. Nick Jesser down at ground level. As we've got sunshine across the John Ford Oval, so it's getting better. The weather, the further the day goes on, as in the middle of the ground, Cullen probably just got that against Walgate. Just been picked up then for the Rovers by the player in Lug. Drives the ball up there, the half forward line. Cleland, he's going to look and drive the ball up there. His left foot. That's a good pass. And he's found his teammate who's marked the ball about 35 to 40 metres out from goal. And the player is at... which one is it? Is it McCarthy on the far side of the ground, Nick?
5: Well, Josh O'Donoghue is at 39.
1: Oh, O'Donoghue.
2: Yeah, I think it is.
1: Yeah.
4: Josh O'Donoghue, yep.
1: Yep. So it's O'Donoghue coming in now, having a kick for goal. Kicked a lot of goals in the reserves this year. It's not a bad kick, but it's just gone to the left.
5: As you said, he got pinched. Carson Way pinched the goal kicking off him for the league with the 10 goals against the Raiders.
1: Yep, so it's a 16-point lead to the Rovers. It's Hart Broby drives the ball out, and a good mark has been taken for the Albury side by the player in Miller. Kicks it up there, and he's, Newnham drops the mark. They need a lift from him, but he's just going to try and get the ball out there. And Cullen for the Rovers has marked the ball. He drives the ball out the far side. And he's found a teammate, a common soul. He's going to drive the ball up there to the half forward line for the Hawks. It's looking for Linaz. It goes up the ball with Hart. Opportunity now for Muller for Albury to get the ball out there. A teammate in McMenamin is going to kick the ball towards the boundary line. Will his other teammate mark it? It is. So it's Seabath on that left foot, drives it up there to the half forward line. It's a chance now for Bender, if he's good enough to pick it up. He gets away. He kicks it up there, the forward line. And so a good mark for the Rovers has been taken by Sam Nolan in defence. The Hawks lead by 16 points.
4: Just no one home there for Albury. It was a positive movement. Ball comes out now. And is that Lloyd with it?
2: Just a bad kick by Matty Bender, though. He had a bit more time there.
4: Lloyd goes short. And the Rovers player just looking for an option now. Probably has to go long down the line. He does eventually. Toward the wing, a big pack of players emerges. Oh, big mark taken there by the Albury player.
2: Walgate.
4: Yep, that's Walgate. Good young player. Walgate drives the ball long toward the flank. And another good mark taken there. So this is a real chance here for Albury.
2: Yeah, that.
4: Yep. He kicks it forward. Oh, good body work. That is fantastic. And a real chance here for Albury to get a goal from point-blank range to give him a real chance.
2: The Rovers supporters don't like that, but that was as good a body use as you'll see by Connor Newnham there.
5: And the sort of thing that Newnham would have done 50 times last year in the TDFL, using his body at the right point to muscle an opponent out of the way.
4: Yep. And kicks a goal don't come much easier than this. Newnham on his approach now. Very good mark, good forward craft. And he drives it through, and the Albury Tigers are coming back big time here. And I'll tell you what, another much-needed goal. It is now 3-3-21 to the Tigers, and 4-7-31 on the Wangaratta Bearings and Industrial Supplies scoreboard. I wanted to get that right. And here's Gambo to restart us back in the centre.
1: Yep, so it's a 10-point margin now. So we'll see what happens in the next few minutes. Nick?
2: You just see the momentum swings of the game. Like the first probably half of this quarter's all been Rovers. And now Albury have got back-to-back goals. And we're back to a 10-point margin.
1: Yep, so we've got the ball going to the half-forward line for the Tigers. Zeebarth, he's got a good left-foot kick, but...
4: That's a good mark.
1: Good mark has been taken by Harry Nolan. So he's played well for the Hawks. Kicked the opening goal of the game. It's Bennett for the Tigers. He put his body in the line. It's an opportunity now for...
4: Oh, that's ball.
1: Galvin, kicked up then by Riley Allen for the Rovers. And chance then... Players to go after it. Vincent for the Rovers is in the contest, and he just didn't quite get it as it went out of bounds. On the wing here at the John Ford Oval, with the Hawks leading by 10 points, they've led all day.
2: Now the Rovers just starting to look a bit fumbly, Richard.
5: Yeah, and
4: Sam Rock in that contest.
5: It was bizarre that 5 minutes ago, a 16-point margin looked double that from the way the Rovers controlled the game. But all of a sudden, if they can just get some clean air, Albury getting it forward, they're a chance to really pile the pressure on at three-quarter time.
1: Yeah, so we've got the ball on the wing.
5: Just an update from the B-grade netball. Yarrawonga 17, lead Lavington 10.
1: Okay, thanks very much, Richard. And we've got Yarra and Wodonga Raiders doing battle in the A-grade. So
4: the Rucks go at it again. Walgate this time over the top. Nice handball by the Albury player. Now that has got to be holding the ball. It is. It's a fantastic tackle there in the number 24 there. Nicholas Kelson gets the ball forward in not wasting any time. And that should be free kick for holding. Is it? Not called. Big pack of players still around the footy. The kick comes out, but I think that'll drift out of bounds on the full. And the Rovers will get a kick deep in their defensive territory just next to the behind post.
1: So
4: probably missed free kick there. I thought the Rovers player, I couldn't see who it was, but the Rovers player got slung off the ball without having it there. So a bit of luck going the Albury Tigers' way.
2: Just an interesting watch here. Patrick Hourigan's come off the ground with a left wrist injury. He's just getting a bit of tape on it at the moment, so we'll just keep an eye on that one.
1: Yep, so Bowden for Albury's taken the mark about 70 metres out from goal. He needs to kick the ball within 15 metres.
4: That's a 50.
1: Oh, there's another 50-metre penalty.
4: Been a few of those today, hasn't there, Gambo?
1: Yeah, it has, yeah. And the thing is that they're resulting in goals. And in a low-scoring game, we've only had 7 goals kicked to the 18-minute mark of the third quarter. This is telling. So Bowden now.
4: Lister put it, if he kicks this, it's 4 points the margin.
2: It's the first one Albury's way too, 50-metre penalty.
1: Mm. Yep. So Bowden is 25 metres out straight in front. So he should be able to kick it over the goal umpire's head. So
4: don't moz him.
1: Okay, so he's got the right foot drop punt, Bowden. It looks pretty good off the boot.
4: Yep.
1: He hasn't missed. He's kicked it straight through the middle. We're game on now. Rovers 4-7-31, Albury 4-3-27 on the Wang Bearings and Industrial Supply scoreboard.
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1: Yep.
5: Just round the grounds in the Ovens and King. Rowley, 9-14-68. Comfortably Bright, 3-2-20. Looks like we're going to have another square off. Rowley versus North Wangaratta in the reserves grand final next week.
1: Yep, and thanks very much to Canny's Transport for getting on board as a sponsor. If you're around Wangaratta and you've never heard of Canny's, you mustn't have been looking very hard. Yep. So anyway, it's a good mark has been taken for Albury by Joey Muller. Now, he's probably the lesser known of the Mullers at Albury. We know who Isaac is, but Joey's got the ball. He's kicked up to the wing.
4: That's a free kick
1: Going to the Rovers.
5: I think we only know Isaac. He must have used to eat Joey's tea. He's twice the size, the boy.
2: in the Coach Talent League, Oakley Chargers 3-18, lead the Murray Bush Rangers 1-6.
1: Yep. Mm. So it's a good mark has been taken for Albury in front of us by Miller. And it's a 4-point lead to the Rovers.
5: I reckon the body language is sagging a little bit from the Rovers at the moment, Nick.
2: Yeah. They're not as up and about as what they were in the first half. So can Albury capitalise on the momentum as they've done so far in this quarter?
1: Well, I think this was a vital stage of the game because if a lead for Albury at three-quarter time would be huge psychologically. They've trailed all game. They haven't played well
5: at
1: the first half as the Rovers are trying to clear the ball out.
4: Sam Allen.
1: There's got to be an opportunity now for the player for the Hawks in Coleman. Kicks the ball up there to the wing and it's going to go to the boundary line. Again, the players smoot after the ball, but the boundary beats them and it's out of bounds on the far side. Rovers 4-7-31.

0: Albury 4-3-27 on the Wang Barrings scoreboard.
1: Yeah, absolutely. And it's I'll tell you what, the heavy legs are starting to kick in here for the Rovers, I think.
2: Had a few players that had to lift. Matty Bender's definitely done that for the Albury Tigers in this quarter.
1: Yeah, he's gotten better as the game goes on. Now, there is a whistle.
3: Yeah, I've recalled the throw-in.
1: Recalled the throw-in. A bit too shallow, I think. Yep. Just come in a little bit, umpire. Still going to be a heavy footy, although a bit of sun breaking through. We do hope Nick's bought the SPF 50 out there, because I'm probably going to be out there for the seniors.
2: 25 for me.
1: Anyway, here's the rucks. Rourke gets it down. Now, what can happen here? The Rovers have it. They go forward. There's a whistle. It goes out of bounds. Another ruck contest off the hands of the Rovers players there. I wish it was a little bit closer to the box, I'm not going to lie.
0: That's all right. The far side of the ground, that's where the action is, and it's slightly forward of the centre for the Rovers.
1: Absolutely. What can Walgo do with this? Gets it forward. Big fist over the top, I think. Yep. So the Rovers have it now. It's a big pack of players. And there's a kick going forward. Fletcher Hart, was he held on to? He was. It's going to be a free kick. He almost marked it one-handed there, Fletcher Hart. One of the goal kickers today. Kicked there first.
2: Doing a good job on Tristan Lanez too since quarter time.
1: Yeah, Fletcher really Hart. Yeah. Joseph Muller's by himself, but he's ignoring that, and he's going to go long back to the outer side wing. And a big pack of players forms. Rovers have it at the feet now. I think Comensoli was part of it. Goes forward. And Fletcher Hart leads Lanez to the ball again. Oh, good tackle there. Rovers keep it inside. Forward 50. And it's going to be a free kick. I couldn't see who to. I couldn't see what for either, to be honest.
3: Hated against Seabath, I think, for holding the ball.
2: That's terrible. No, kicking in danger it was, Richard.
1: Kicking in danger. There you go. Kick goes forward. Big fly coming from the top. Now, here's a snap at goal. And it's going wayward.
3: Trey Vincent.
1: Trey Vincent couldn't quite nail that one, so it's now a 5-point margin.
0: No, it was out in the
1: full. There you go. So no change in the score. And we have got the number 13 in Hunter Galvin, who's going to take this kick right next to the behind post. And he's going toward the near side wing. Cullen in there. A big fly from Miller. Couldn't bring it down. And a big pack of players forms around him as he sharks his own ball. Gambo.
0: Yeah, so it's time on in the third quarter. Rovers lead by 4 points.
3: TDFL reserves. Barnawatha 1-12-18. Lead the Guna 1-2-8.
0: Low scoring for goals. But anyway, it's an opportunity now for Zeebarth to
1: tackle.
0: It's a... about 30 metres out from the Rovers' goal. Picked up by Muller for the Tiger.
1: That's look at the barrel.
0: That's a good barrel. It's going to go 60 metres. Newnham, if he can use his pace, he's in with an opportunity. If he can pick it up
1: clean.
0: Off the ground, Newnham. He kicks it towards the goals, about 20 metres out from the goal. It was good play in the end because he set up a scoring opportunity. And that was a great kick then, Nick.
1: How far do you reckon that went, Nick?
2: It could be a good 50 to 55 metres, I reckon. That was a good barrel. Yeah. Absolutely flushed it.
1: With a heavy footy too.
0: Yeah, for sure. So it's about 20 metres out from the Albury goal at the town end. Time on the third quarter. The Rovers lead by 4 points. So we've got Newnham is going in the ruck for Albury. And his opponent looks like it is Cullen. And it's going to be a shot for goal by Button for Albury. And that looks like that's
1: what a goal.
0: They've
1: hit the lead.
0: And they've hit the front of the Tigers at just before three-quarter time. That was a good opportunist goal, Richard.
3: Fantastic goal. What you said, we talked about who's going to get front and centre. They've had all the momentum for the last 20 minutes. They have been more organised. They've applied more pressure. And the Rovers, there's a little bit of head shaking and sort of hands upwards and what's going on here, not quite and get the run of it.
2: They're just not as positive as what they were in that first quarter. They were getting around each other for the small things, punching it out of bounds, you know, good tackles, that sort of thing. And there's just no good body language out here at the moment from the Rovers. They're really flat, and Albury are capitalising on all the momentum that they've gained since quarter time.
1: Credit to them. They've hung in for the fight, Albury.
0: Yep, 5-3-33 the Tigers, 4-7-31 the Hawks on the Wang Barrings scoreboard. Cullen the ruck up against Wargate. It's a chance now for the Rovers to try and get out through Comensoli across to his teammate in McCarthy. He's got it across to another teammate.
3: Sam Nolan.
0: Sam Nolan drives the ball up there, the half forward line. Cleland's in there for the Rovers. Tuckwell for Albury in the contest as well. And it's going to be a ball up on the far side of the ground, just to the left of the scoreboard. And we had an exciting finish to the thirds with Wang winning extra time by 2 points. We've got another good finish here. Look, leave me up in the shows. Hurigan, he kicks the ball out of bounds on the full. Well, it would have gone on the stat sheet, but anyway, it's...
3: I reckon you're right, Nick. If Cullen had a kick that... Cleland had a kick that goal halfway through this quarter, I reckon they would have had all the momentum then, Rovers, and since then it's been all Albury.
0: Yep, so the scoreboard needs to be adjusted. Albury are leading by 2 points. For the benefit of people listening.
1: Oh, Paul.
0: It's going to be a free kick. It's gone now to the Tigers. The player who's got the ball is Bunton, who kicked the last goal.
1: That was a ripper goal too, wasn't it?
0: It was, Kimber? Yeah. Like, he read it well, but he just needs to just make sure he kicks the ball out to the far side of the ground without kicking it out in the full. That's what he does,
1: that's good.
0: A good kick. Because he's found Walgate on the far side. He's marked the ball in his chest. He's a very promising young, tall player, Walgate. We saw him make his senior debut in the last game against Yarra, and he's played quite well. As a siren sound for three-quarter time, and Albury 5-3-33, lead Wang Rovers 4-7-31 on the Wang Barrens Industrial Supply scoreboard. The goal kickers for the Tigers, singles to Bunton, Scott, Newnham, Bowden and Hart. For Rovers, two to Cleland, and singles to Coleman and Harry Nolan. Back shortly.
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0: Yep. So we've just got confirmation from the O&M that the senior game will start at 2:10 because we had extra time in the third. So we are going to get the normal time in the reserves, and hopefully we don't get tie at the final siren, because anyway, we'll see what happens. It's a close finish here with the scoreboard needs to be adjusted because Albury are 5-3-33. They are in front of Rovers by 2 points, 4-7-31 on the Wang Bearings Industrial Supply scoreboard. Just looking at the two teams out there, there's reasonably good numbers around the huddle, so both teams know that a grand final spot is up for grabs now with, of course, Albury be pretty keen to get one of their two teams into the grand final after their thirds narrowly missed out this morning with Wang pipping them

0: win in the reserve. So we've got now for Canny Transport, Nick Jesser at ground level.
1: Yeah, well, the Rovers coaching staff aren't impressed. Two things stood out there. There was a lack of a team-first mentality and not impacting the contest. So that was the two main key focuses out of the three-quarter time huddle. For the Albury Tigers, they feel they got all the momentum. The Smalls are really worrying the Wangaratta Rovers at the moment. They've done a few magnet changes. They've put a lot of work into Sam Commensoli, who'd been dangerous in the first half, being able to nullify his influence. So, it's going to be a great last quarter, because as the Albury coaching staff touched on, the carrot at the end of the game is a spot in the grand final. They feel they've been the best team all year. They deserve to be there. Now they've got to do the hard work for the last 20-odd minutes in order to get there.
0: Yep. So thanks very much, Nick. We look forward to the last quarter. Now, in the ruck for the Rovers, we've got McNamara, one of the emergencies for the seniors, and we've got Walgate for Albury, two very promising young players. With my calculation right, they both played one senior game this year. They made their debuts in the last month of the season. So we'll see how those young fellas go against each other, because they control the play from the start in the ruck.
2: Walgate's got grown into this game too, hasn't he? He was dominated early, but he's working his way back in beautifully.
0: Yep, so it's McNamara and Walgate go against it. We probably just give the hit out to Walgate. Across there to Bender. He gets a kick up there to the half forward line for the Tigers. It's a loose ball. Newnham, he's in the contest, just trying to get it out. He forces the ball up, and you just feel the opportunity now for Connor Newnham to have a real impact on this game. And we'll see whether he can get shots for goal. It's going to be a chance now for Newnham in the contest. It's Bennett. Gets a handball out for Albury. It's we won't count that as a stat, because the ball just got punched out of bounds. Rake's now wearing short sleeves.
1: So it's Nick Kelson that's got the match-up on Sam Commensoli, guys.
0: Yep, thanks,
2: he's doing
0: Nick.
2: A good job on Commensoli too.
0: Yep, the scoreboard has been adjusted now to show a two-point lead to the Tigers. Newnham's punch is going to go close to the boundary line. Harry Nolan needs to pick the ball up. He's been, he took the ball over the line.
1: Oh, that's holding the ball, isn't it?
0: Like
2: insufficient attempt, something.
0: There wasn't a lot of appealing from the Albury supporters, because there's none on that little side of the ground.
2: Anyway, noise of affirmation, not
0: there. No, but anyway, it's a boundary throw in about 15 metres out from the Tigers' goal. Newnham, he's going to try and get a handball across to McMenamin. His kick goes towards the goal square. Harry Nolan's in good position. A chance for Rake for Orby.
2: Oh, what a goal!
0: That's a goal to increase the lead to 8 points for the Albury Tigers. 6-3-39 to the Rovers, 4-7-31.
2: Goal of the match so far, Gambo. That was an incredible snap from all that pressure around him. Absolutely brilliant. Take a bow, Tom Rake.
1: If it had been a home and away game, Oregon, that'd be goal of the year.
3: Yeah,
1: that's fantastic.
3: He has kicked that from inside a crowded cupboard. He had no room to go. It was just one step, bang and go. Ugly off the boot, but very effective.
2: Unbelievable goal there. And a good start for Albury.
0: Yeah, for sure.
2: So on the scoreboard now, it'll read 6-3-39 to 4-7-31 on the Wangaratta Bearing and Industrial Supply scoreboard as the Rucks go at it. Albury go forward again. It's a long, high kick inside Ford 50. Who's there? A spoil coming from the Rovers. He gets a kick away just in time. Newnham again. It spills out toward the flanks here. And McMenamin centering, or trying to centre the ball, but I think that'll go skinny and out in the full, right next to the behind post. And the Rovers have their work cut out for them, as Sam Allen will bring it back into play.
1: How about the centre clearance work from Matty Bender? The last two clearances have been exactly the same.
2: Get him into the middle.
3: Get his hands on it.
2: Yep. So Allen, where's he going to go? Does he switch play? No. Probably going to go to the broadcast side. He does, close to the wing. Big pack of players. Newnham, two Albury players almost spoiled each other there.
3: Josh O'Donoghue.
2: And O'Donoghue gets a free kick. So he's going to look long. He has to now. Kicks along to the wing. Big pack of players again. A big fly coming from over the back. I think that might have been Galvin. Nobody able to get a clean possession. And it'll be a boundary throw in on the wing a few minutes into the final quarter, Gambo.
3: B-grade netball, Yarrawonga 29, Lavington 19.
0: Yep, Rovers have shifted Cullen forward, and his opponent is Hart for Albury. So it's going to be a chance now for Walgate. He uses his body well. That's

0: Something that was impressive about him in his senior debut, he's got a bright future as a young ruckman, and he's just going to be pivotal to his team's chance of winning this game. McNamara's got to just try and get in front now.
1: I think that matchup works better for Fletcher Hart. He's the much better, much more mobile player out of those two.
0: Mm. Yep.
2: Common soul.
0: Common soul. He's been tackled from behind, but gets his kick down there to the forward line. It's about 35 metres out from the Rovers goal, picked up by Galvin for the Tigers. He tries to get the ball out the boundary, and it was taken out of bounds for Albury by number 37, Hodgson, and it is a boundary throw-in.
2: What I like about Walgate as well, guys, is it's a bit Brody Grundy-esque out of his best. He almost acts like another midfielder after the ruck contest. Follows up his work beautifully.
0: Yep, so it's an 8-point lead to Albury, and we've gone 4 minutes in the last term.
2: So boundary throw-in. No other ruck really got too much onto that. And I think the ball will spill out of bounds again as the pack draws near inside
0: John?
2: That forward flank.
0: John?
2: And, boundary umpire with the ball now. And the players just catch their breath. What can McNamara do? He started really well, but I think Walgate's gotten on top of him as the game's gone on. Walgate front position. There's a whistle, is it? No.
1: A netball, that was.
2: No, netball, sorry. I'm hearing it now. So this is a Wangaratta Rovers
0: lug
2: with it now. He goes forward to the top of the square. Who's there? Fletcher Hart. He gets a little bit of a fist over the top. It's Albury now with the footy. Well, nearly. It wasn't very clean, and it invites the Rovers pressure. And it's a ball up, I think, right on the forward pocket. So who's going to be the champion here for the Rovers? Who's going to get the clearance? No one really in particular. Now it comes forward. Albury with the ball. A big, high, dumping kick outside. Well, just outside of forward 50. Big pack of players forms. Punch from behind. Albury with it now. Gambo, not sure how Rovers are going to kick a goal from here.
0: Yep, so he's got to get the ball over to Newnham, who was in position, but he kicked it out of bounds on the full. And it's going to be a free kick to Paul. One of the emergencies for the seniors today. So it looks like Rovers have got no change to the senior team. So Paul is going to look to kick the ball up there.
2: He's taking him on.
0: Yeah.
1: Stepped out of bounds.
0: That's a basic mistake, because he should have known where the boundary line was.
2: They're coached on this.
0: And, it's an 8-point lead to Albury, and we've gone 6 minutes in the last term. So Rovers need to find a way to score goals, because they've only kicked one since quarter time. As Walgate, he's winning the ruck hit out, but the Rovers player in common soul anticipated where he was going to. And Albury Tigers on ball has got to realise that Ruckman's winning the hit out, so make sure you get to where he's hitting it, because it's very frustrating for a ruckman if he gets a hit out. But it's going to be Zebarth across there to Rake. Drives the ball up there, looking for Newnham. In good position. If he can pick it up off the ground, Newnham, he tries to fresh air.
2: It's a goal.
0: Looks like that could be a goal. Conway, was it? He's going to be the goal umpire.
1: Was Conway.
0: And it looks like it's going to be a goal.
2: It's a goal.
0: Albury leads by 14 points. Back to studio.
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0: Yep. So it's the momentum with the Albury Tigers, Nick. They've kicked, by my calculation, 7 of the last 8 goals after the Rovers kicked the first 3.
1: It's a complete momentum shift here in the game, and it's just as simple as the Albury Tigers going in first and getting their hands on the ball. That's the biggest difference, especially out of the middle. Like they've dominated since quarter time out of the centre clearances.
0: Yeah, Vincent for the Rovers kicks the ball up there the half forward line. They need a player to try and get the mark. Cleveland handball across to Hurrigan. He's got the ball. Hurrigan's kick has gone to the forward line. It's a chance for Hart for Albury. He tries to knock it towards the boundary line. Rovers have got a chance now through Cleland if he's good enough to pick the ball up. It's been kicked out towards there, and it's been marked for Albury by Quinn. Deep in defence.
4: So it was risky, but it came off.
2: Yeah, Hogan Quinn read it well.
0: Yep, so it's kicked out there by Tuckwell. So it's on the wing, and it's McNamara for the Hawks. Gets a handball, but it was advantage for his team.
1: Just look in the difference in pressure. Like the tackle pressure's the major thing, the difference since the quarter time break.
0: And Harry Nolan's come off injured too, Nick, with the Rovers.
1: Yeah, and just a score in the Coach Talent League. So Murray Bush Rangers girls are coming back. They're down by 2 points now. So
2: go girls.
1: About 4 minutes to go until half time. Oakley Chargers 3 straight, 18. The Murray Bush Rangers girls 2-4-16, so 2 point margin.
4: And Upperton King Reserves, it's Warrally 11-18-84, comfortably leading Bright 4-3-27.
2: So McClellan, Walgate, Ruck. It's a bit of a stoppage in play here. It's an injured player actually for Albury. Can't quite see who it is. Doesn't look too good. A little bit proppy as he comes off in the hands of trainers.
0: Yeah,
2: so chance to collect the breaths for both sides. And like I said, at half time, it's going to be a tale of two halves. It's high octane footy that the Rovers started with, but they're getting heavy in the legs now. Yeah, and so they've lost that running ability, Gambo.
0: Yeah, 2:10 is the start of the senior game, just due to the fact that we had extra time in the thirds this morning, with Wangaratta winning 5:10 to Albury 5:08.
2: So here we go. So for the Rovers, a couple of little changes there, and one of them going on to the ground is Tristan Lanaz. He's been pretty well held today. He hasn't had a lot of the footy, not much influence on the game. I wonder if you can't win the game, can you win the moment? Tristan Lanaz is certainly good enough as play resumes. And in the rucks, I think it was Walgate who won it down. Bender. Albury with a quick clearance through Bender. Oh, Miller nearly one-handed, but it's sharked here by the Rovers. That's gone, surely. A great tackle there by the number 38 in William Bowden. Bowden gets the ball forward, wasting no time. Big pack of players forms about 35 out from goal. A chance here. The Rovers have to be careful. Got to get goal side. Handball coming. I couldn't see the Albury player who did it.
4: Ty Quaid.
2: It was Ty Quaid. Thanks, Richard. It's a big pack of players now as they go forward and... Yep, yeah. The ball comes out, punched away. I thought I heard a whistle. Might have been the netball again. The Rovers get the clearance. Yep. And Gambo, I'll tell you what, Albury pressing pretty hard here now.
0: Yeah, that was a great effort by Bowden. Then just applied the tackle, and he's a big part of this reserves team. Like, he's gone to the forward line now. If he could take a mark and kick a goal, it would help their chances. So
1: Hunter Galvin, the Albury player that just come off injured too.
0: Thanks, Nick. So it's
2: he's been pretty good for him too. So that's a loss.
0: The Rovers have got a chance now. Is that Rake? He's got the kick up there to the forward line.
2: Oh, it's nearly floated.
4: Is it Perry?
2: That's nearly floated through.
1: This will be a goal.
2: Oh, what a goal by Rake.
4: He's kicked the two of the day.
0: Yep, so the Tigers lead by 20 points.
2: Back to you, Dave.
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0: Yep. So, Nick, a big momentum shift since halfway through the second quarter.
1: You can just feel that Albury have... really lifted since that quarter time break. Their first quarter they were really poor, and since then they've just completely dominated this game. Rovers look really fumbly, and we've got another free kick here, and I think it's another Albury free kick.
2: It's a momentum game, and it's a game high lead of 20 points to the Tigers.
1: I don't reckon I've seen in the last 2 weeks so many centre square infringements.
2: Mm. Yeah.
0: So it's an opportunity now for the Rovers through Coleman to drive the ball up there, the forward line, looking for a teammate to mark the ball. Lanez goes after it, but he's been fairly quiet today. And
2: been well held.
0: Yep. So it's a...
4: Nat's pulled out the L word too, Nick. He's pulled out the Lairizer. He reckons that the Rovers got a bit ahead of themselves there in the third quarter.
1: I went a bit early, didn't I? I said the first goal of the second quarter
2: but
1: be
2: that could have changed the shape of the game, Nick. I'm agreeing with you. If he had nailed that, different game.
0: So it looks like it's a free kick to the Rovers. Albury leads by 20 points at the 12.5-minute mark of the last quarter. McNamara.
2: Now, he's a big kick of the footy, I think. He'll back himself from here, I reckon.
1: Weather conditions, I think he's going to have to kick this from at least 45, so take his best effort from here.
2: Still a heavy footy, isn't it?
0: Yeah. Yep.
4: Got Fletcher Hart on the line.
0: Yep.
2: Yeah,
0: so,
2: one of the tallest players on the ground.
0: So right foot drop punt by McNamara.
2: Oh,
0: it's going to go.
2: It's coming back.
0: But
2: not quite
0: enough. 1 point. So it's 8-3-51 Albury, 4-8-32 the Rovers on the Wang Bearings Industrial Supply scoreboard.
2: A big in-swing of that kick.
0: It was. Muller's going to bring the ball back into play for the Tigers. He's shown good kicking skills today, and it's going to be an opportunity now for him to just drive the ball out with his right foot drop punt onto the commentary box side, and it's in front of the wing here. Crowd building up nicely, so looking forward to the clash between the two Wang sides for a spot in the grand final. Wang have already got their thirds in after that exciting win in extra time by 2 points this morning. So it's an opportunity now for Riley Allen for the Rovers, and it's going to be
1: going to be Albury free kick for a hold of the jumper in the ruck contest.
0: Yeah, Bowden's got the ball in the fence, kicks it up there, looking for a teammate.
2: Oh, Miller.
0: Good mark has been taken by Miller.
2: Yeah, great mark there by Miller. He's threatened all day. He's been really good in the aerial contest, and he brings that one to his chest. Kick forward. That's a very nice mark. A good position there by Mitchell Scott, one of the goal kickers. Plays on quickly, and he gets the ball inside forward 50. It's a crook old bounce. Who reads it the best? Aubrey, have they kept it in? No, not according to the umpire. And a very good effort there by Mitchell Scott, but not quite keeping it in, just running out of tarmac. But again, it's in that forward 50 for Aubrey, and they've been really dangerous in this second half at not only getting the ball inside the forward 50 as the umpire tried to return it back and hit the post. So a chance for the players to collect their breaths here. McNamara, Walgate, Newnham, I think. He's been a real big impact player early on in this quarter. And, yeah, hasn't had a lot of stats, but he's done really well. As the ball goes up, big champ over the top there. I think it was by Noonan. Ball goes forward. Is it a mark? Not quite. Paid. Goes over the top. A chance here for the Rovers to clear. It's a funny old handball, but inviting the pressure once again. A big tackle there. And that should have been a clearance, but, again, the handball just missed the mark. And Gambo, I just don't think that the Rovers are now using the ball. They're getting a bit of a taste of what they dished out in the first half.
0: Yeah, well, the thing is, from the Rovers, they have only kicked one goal since quarter time. So
4: McNamara's given away a free kick in the ruck. He went too early.
0: Yeah, so it's going to be a free kick to Newnham.
2: Safe to say they're imploding, the Rovers here.
0: Yeah, so, well, Connor's been in this situation a few times, Nick, where he's kicked for goal in the last quarter when his team need a goal. Can he kick it from that position?
1: I don't reckon he's got it from here. With a wet footy, he'd be having to kick it from about, between 40 and 45 metres out. I'm not sure he's got the distance.
0: So we'll see how he goes. So Newnham.
2: I'll back him.
0: On the right foot drop punt now. Well, probably a celebration if he kicks it. He kicks for goal. It's going to go to the left. And scoring shots are equal now. 8-4-52 the Tigers. 4-8-32 the Rovers. And we've gone 16 minutes in the last term. As we approach 2 o'clock, so it's been brought back into play by Sam Allen, and the mark has been taken for the Rovers by Correll, who's got out there, and he's found his teammate has marked the ball in Lloyd. So Rovers need to do something pretty quickly if they want to get back into this game that's been leading most of the game, but Albury's been much better in the second half.
2: Well, I think time is becoming a bit of a factor now, Gambo. With this Lloyd, it's pretty handy, isn't it? Yeah, game high, 20 points.
1: There's a lot of Rovers players that have gone missing since half-time, that's for sure.
0: Yeah.
2: Common Soul, I think I've seen him once with a footy in this quarter.
1: Harry Nolan, another one that's hardly had a touch since half-time.
2: Yeah. How's Hunter Galvin? Do you know of anything? What's happening with Hunter Galvin's injury?
1: I haven't seen anything, but I think he's still on the bench, so I don't see him coming back on, I don't think.
2: Hopefully he's all right to get up for next week should they prevail.
4: Free kick to Newnham in the centre of the ground, pushing the back.
2: Free kick to Newnham. He's just been a real physical threat out there. He kicks toward forward 50. It's a bit of a scrubber, but it could still work. A big contest there. Now who's going to get it? It's Aubrey. He had his head ripped off there. That should be a free, and it is. I think it's Mitchell Scott who almost got decapitated by that tackle from Riley Allen.
1: Being prepared to put his head over the ball, Mitchell Scott.
2: Yep, he's been good. He kicked a nice goal earlier on in the game too.
0: Yeah, Fletcher Hart's got to be in contention for the player of the day, Richard.
4: Yeah, I think he's been very good down back, but I just reckon the way that they've opened up their forward line, given Newnham a little bit of space, he's used his body in the ruck contests, and and Bender's got his hands on it. This fella too.
2: Braden McManaman.
1: Try and pick four out of McManaman, Bender, Hart, and Tom Rake, but I reckon.
4: I actually reckon Pat Hourigan going off the ground. The Rovers have lost a little bit around the packs as well.
2: McMenamin from kicking. He kicks short, finds a player. Oh, he drops a mark there, Tommy Rake, as we've talked about him being in the top five. A chance here. And that's a really good punch there by the Albury player. And I think that might have been the number 26 in Hogan Quinn. And it keeps that ball just in the flank. That's these one percenters that the Rovers were doing so well. Now it's the Tigers that are doing really well
1: that. Obviously, now that we know that Kelson's doing a job on Common Soley, you can see that Common Soley's clearly had no impact in the game, whereas he had in the first half.
2: Rucks go at it on the forward 50 here. And I think that was Hogan again with it. And the ball once again goes out of bounds. Hogan Quinn, he's had a few good touches. He hasn't had a lot of the footy, but he's done some good things when he has had it. And boundary throw in once again.
0: I thought Hart was pretty good for Albury when Rovers had control of the play in the first quarter and a half.
2: Well, they would have kicked a lot more goals, I reckon, if Hart hadn't been up to the task.
0: Yep.
2: So anyway, it's number 23, Bender, with it. He's been very good in this second half as well. Probably not the best first half, but he's grown into the game there, Gambo.
1: Played a good game last week too. Fletcher Hart in the reserves for the Albury Tigers.
2: Yep. Oh, jeez. Yep. Just been sat down there.
0: Bowden is going in hard. Common Soley tackled. It's going to be a free kick to Bowden.
1: Well done, Bowden. That was good second effort there. He won the tap down, and then he also followed up with a tackle and was able to dispossess Common Soley. I think he'd be a bit too far out to score from here, but he's played a good game in the ruck too, Bowden.
2: He was first to the ball too.
4: It's also where he's got a chance to be a good senior player going forward in second efforts. You can't just be a tack ruckman in this league. You've got to be able to have second efforts and pressure on the ball, and if he can add goal kicking.
1: Got to remember, he's not very old either.
4: Right.
1: He'd only be early to mid-20s. So.
2: Yeah. Plenty of chances to get into the first. High kick going toward the goal square. Big pack of players forms. That's got to be unrealistic. In fact, it's going to be a push in favour of the Rovers. A free kick right in the goal square. Is that Nolan? No, it's not going to be Nolan.
0: Cullen.
2: I think
0: that's
2: it'll
0: Cullen.
2: Be Cullen with a free kick. And he goes to the number 44 in Sam Allen. No, he's spoiled very nicely. That is very well done. And this is just the desperation of the Albury Tigers to keep it inside 50.
1: And you hear it down at ground level too. All the players just cheered that punch over the boundary from Tom Rake, whereas that's what the Rovers would have been doing during the first quarter.
2: So 52 plays 32. We might go to Dave in the studio for a break. Don't adjust your dials.
6: 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Menswear, that is. 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
0: Yep. So the ball has been taken towards the boundary line, about 20 metres out from the Tigers' goal. We've got sunshine here at the John Ford Oval, and a bit of blue sky, really good to see. And we should have a very good free-flying football in this senior game between the Hawks and the Magpies. So anyway, we'll have Natchalotti joining us, the dying stages of the reserves. Newnham used his body then. He tries to get it out. It's an opportunity now for Harry Nolan for the Rovers. A chance for Linares, gets his kick, but it goes the wrong way, but it's been taken then by Vincent for the Hawks. He drives the ball out there to Harry Nolan, who needs to pick the ball up, and in this situation, he's under pressure from Clemson for Albury.
2: Oh, that's in the back, isn't it?
1: Well done by Clemson there, not to give away the free kick.
4: Rolled him in the
2: rolled
4: tackle.
2: Well done, Nick.
0: So it's 8-4-52 Albury, 4-8-32 the Rovers on the Wang Bearings and Industrial Supply scoreboard. The Tigers look headed for the grand final in a couple of weeks' time as Clemson kicks the ball up there about 25 metres out from their goal. It's a loose ball, and Rovers will get a free kick.
2: Yeah, just held on to without it.
0: Yep, and the player who's got the ball is Vincent. Handballs across there to Sam Allen, one of the stalwarts of this club, kicks it up to the wing. It's an opportunity now for the Rovers to go forward through Lug. Drives the ball up there, but it's gone out of bounds on the 50-metre line at the town end.
2: Gambo, that's not a bad result because that was all Albury back there, and this allows the Rovers to at least get some troops up there.
0: They have, but the hoball for the Rovers, they just haven't scored enough since quarter time. One goal in three quarters of football is not going to win you a
1: just
0: final.
1: Just an interesting watch on Galvin for next week. He's got ice on the left knee, so
2: Okay.
0: Well, it's for two weeks'
1: right,
0: time.
1: Right knee, sorry.
0: Yeah,
1: so it'd be interesting to see whether it's just a precautionary thing or whether it might be a bit more sinister, but you hope for the Albury Tigers that that it's not a serious injury.
0: Well, he's going to have 2 weeks, Nick, because they'll have a spell next week in the reserves.
1: Yeah, that's
2: hopefully
1: right.
2: It's enough time to get him up and about again.
0: Yep.
2: So boundary throw in, Rovers forward flank. Can they jag? Well, probably what would be a consolation goal now. Ball comes in, McNamara with it, and there's a big pack of players there. It's not really a definitive position, but the Tigers just keep slapping it forward, and their physical pressure has just been fantastic. Quade on the bottom of that.
1: Rovers free kick for
2: Rovers
1: the shoulder.
2: Free. Okay, so that's gone there. That's a good mark, I reckon.
1: That's a half volley from you can see that from here.
2: Is that who is that player out there? Is it
0: Vincent?
2: Vincent. Yeah, it might be Vincent.
4: I reckon he's really been their best player for the Rovers, Vincent. He's had a heap of it.
2: I think so. He's really put his hand up and tried his guts out. Kicks long toward the goal square. Was it touched? I think it might have been, was it?
4: Yeah, behind.
2: Yeah, one behind. Rush through. Fletcher Hart with the kick out. So, yeah, not much joy since quarter time for the Rovers. Fletcher Hart. And I'll tell you what, the Rovers might have kicked a few more goals had Fletcher Hart not been playing in this one. Kicks it out of side. A big pack of players. I think that was Nolan with the big yellow boots. Couldn't quite keep it in.
1: If I'm wrong, but I think they've only kicked one goal since quarter time.
2: One goal since quarter time,
0: yeah,
2: Nick, correct.
0: Correct. Yeah, that's the way it's been.
2: And a handful of behinds.
0: Yeah, so
1: Albury have kicked 7 goals since quarter time.
2: Yeah. What a difference a half can make. Yeah. We just saw it with a fast start of 3 goals for the Rovers. It might have been pretty hard to rein back. Anyway, boundary throw in the dying stages of this semi-final. And it's going to come back.
1: Interesting, Reece, that they kicked the first goal of the second quarter too. So they had a 3-goal lead at early stage of the second quarter. Have only kicked, haven't kicked a goal since.
4: I reckon you can still track it back to that miss by Clellan, Nick. You reckon he had it sewn up if he had it drilled that.
2: It's a different
1: absolutely.
2: Game. Yeah, mentally, it's a different approach for
1: had,
2: the players.
1: Yeah, they had all the momentum at that stage, Richard. So the first goal of that second, the second quarter would have been a complete momentum shift for Oregon.
2: Free kick out there, picked out. I think that might be Lloyd with it.
1: Sam Allen with the ball.
2: Sam Allen, my apologies. Sam Allen gets the ball inside Ford 50, Gambo.
0: Yeah, so it's been taken then by Muller for Albury.
2: He's been good
1: too.
2: He's
1: played a great game, Joey Muller.
2: He's got to be up there in contention for the best player, one of the best players.
0: Yep, so his right foot kick goes about 40 metres, and it's an opportunity now. Of a player in the Tigers, it was
1: Quinn.
0: His kick goes straight to Paul for the Rovers, who's kicked the ball up there, the half forward line, looking for Nanez. But it's been good play for
1: Matty
0: Bender. He's played really well in the second half. He's run and carry.
2: Now here we go. They're out.
0: Bowden, if he can pick the ball up, the big fellow just got to kick it towards the goal umpire's feet. And he's just missed it.
1: Not a bad effort.
2: No, that was good by the ruck.
0: Yeah, so anyway, it was, did well to pick it up because he's a big man, but anyway, the ball's gone over the fence and the Rovers fullback's got to go and collect it. So
1: a few Wang kids here on the boundary just giving him a bit of what for too as he after he's kicked that.
2: Yeah, I think it's a bit late for that one.
0: Yeah, so anyway, it's dying stage of the game. Albury will win this game 8-5-53 to the Rovers 4-9-33.
2: Nobody got out of their cars to get that ball.
0: Yeah, so the senior game will be starting around about 2:15. So we'll be just finishing a fraction later than what we normally do, but anyway. It's what anyway. It's kicked back into play for the Rovers by Correll. It's out there on the far side of the ground, punched down the ground by Kelson. It's an opportunity for the Rovers player in number 20, Harry Nolan, who's played well to kick the ball out. It's gone out to the far side. Tuckwell for Albury. He's going to try and pick it up. He doesn't do that. He lets it go out of bounds, which is the thing to do late in the game.
1: He's done a good job on Oscar Clellan since he went on to him after the quarter time break too, Riley Tuckwell.
2: Yeah, Oscar Clellan, he was really threatening to break the game open early because he was in every contest, kicking goal. He kicked a really nice goal. Kicked a couple of good goals, actually, but since has gone missing, and that's just good team defence by Albury.
0: Yep, so it's the far side of the ground, and we've got the ball now. It's out of bounds, so we'll get your votes, Reece, for this game, because we're going to have to go straight to the senior game with the final sign very close in this game, with Albury 8-5-53 to Rovers 4-9-33. We'll give the votes for this game at the end of the senior game. And it's Cullen for the Hawks. Hits it out there. He's looking now for his teammate in Zeebath, who wasn't able to get the ball. It's on the far side of the ground. dying stages of the curtain raiser here. Albie into the grand final. Wang won the thirds this morning by 2 points in extra time against Albie. So, anyway, it's going to be Wallgate for the Tigers up against Cullen for the Rovers. Wallgate, he's got a good lead. He taps the ball down, but it's an opportunity now for Sam Nolan. Bowden, good play by the big fella. He goes in hard, tries to keep it in. And did he get a free kick?
1: Yep. Deserved it too. He's tried hard today, Big Bowden.
0: Yeah, that's a good ruck combination they've got there with Bowden and Wallgate in the reserves. They both, of course, played senior football. But as the siren sounds, and the Tigers have won the game.

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0: Good afternoon, ladies and gentlemen, and welcome to Oak FM's broadcast of the SSNA Ovens and Murray Football. Today, or right now, we are going to broadcast the seniors' second semi-final between Wangaratta and the Wangaratta Rovers from the John Ford Oval in Corowa. 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Once again, our commentators for the entire day are Ian Gambold, Nick Jesser, Richard Haywood, Nat Gelotti and Reece Livermore. And I'm Dave Horsfall and I'm back in the studios of Oak FM here in Wangaratta. We now go back to the John Ford Oval in Corowa, where the commentary team is waiting for us with the seniors' second semi-final between Wangaratta and the Wangaratta Rovers. Good afternoon, gentlemen.
1: Good afternoon, Dave. Thank you and welcome back to John Ford Oval here at Corowa. We've just seen in the Carlton Cup reserves, Albury Tigers were victorious by 20 points over the Wangaratta Rovers, 8-4-52 to 4-8-32 on the Wangaratta Bearing and Industrial Supply scoreboard.
2: Yeah, we'd like to welcome Nat Gelotti to our coverage of the senior game. Good afternoon, Nat.
3: Yeah, good afternoon, Ian, and thanks for having me on the senior game. We saw about 7 or 8 and unanswered goals in the second sneak.
4: Mm. Yeah, it was a complete momentum shift since the since the quarter time break, and the Albury Tigers they played the better footy after quarter time and deserved the victory. They were just too good.
3: I thought the young guys in the ruck held sway. The ones that played in the seniors they contributed enormously, and Ray kicked a couple of goals out of his rear end.
4: Yeah, well, the blokes that got opportunity at senior level this year were the ones that impacted the contest the most.
5: And I'd flip it on the Rovers side that their players who played senior football weren't really a factor at the end of the game.
4: No.
3: A couple of people, Nick, told me that when they saw Ray kick some of his goals, reminded him of Nick Jesson when he played at Keywood.
2: So anyway, the senior game today, Nat, how do you see it going? Because we look forward to this game.
3: Yes, I think Wang, I was talking to Lee Masters, he's picked Wang, and I concur with him. I think Wang by about 3 goals. Hopefully no one gets sent off. And that's what's been happening in the last few weeks. Like Jake Sharp, that didn't even go to tribunal. Mitch Del Bosco was telling me, and
6: that was that one earlier on in the year where we couldn't work out what that was for.
3: Yeah, last week, and then the day when these two teams played last time, Matt Kelly got sent off.
6: That was Matt's, one I meant. Matt
3: Kelly. Matt's not in the senior team.
6: Oh,
3: I think it'll be a low scoring game, but I think probably about 8, 9, maybe 10 goals will win at Gambo.
2: Well, the weather conditions have changed the last couple of hours, and all of a sudden, you can probably play a bit of running football now compared to a couple of hours ago when players arrived at the ground. So I think it'll be a really good game. Like I'll just go slightly differently. I'll go for the Rovers with these conditions. But, well, I mean, Wang, not to be underestimated because they've been so good in the latter part of the year. But you know, it's 1-1 so far. We'll get Nick and Richard and Reese's tips.
3: Henricks did go for the Rovers.
2: Yep.
3: Omo said last night and he's gone for the Dogs tomorrow. Lee Masters. Anyhow, he's not part of our tips, but anyhow, Nick.
4: Yeah, I'll go for the Wang Maggies. I think the wet conditions probably levels the game up a bit more if they can play like they did the last time that we broadcast their game, where there was some wet conditions and really disrupt the Wang Rovers, possession game that they like to play. that I think they can do enough to win the game. They're just, as I said, they've just got to capitalise a bit better on the opportunities that they had. They wasted them last time, and arguably that was the difference in the game. They played the better footy and unfortunately couldn't get it across the line.
5: Well, here's the first move, Sam Murray going forward. So Sam Murray goes forward for the Rovers. He heads up towards the goal square. He's going to have Matt Hayden for company. Look, for me, it's a bit sight seen versus sight unseen. I haven't seen enough of the Maggies in the last 6 weeks, but they finished top of the ladder. I'll give them the benefit of the doubt. They got embarrassment for riches in the midfield. But Jesus, the contested ball brigade of the Rovers are going to push him. I reckon the Maggies can get over him for the first time this year.
2: So here we go. Battle between Laverty and McQuaid.
4: Game underway. Damon wins the first tap down. Thompson got the hand pass to McCarthy. The first centre clearance goes the way of the Rovers. Up to half back. Good punch away there. Was it by Oscar Roberts, I think?
5: Jet
4: Roberts it is in the long sleeves.
5: In the long sleeves.
4: So boundary throw in on the half forward line for the Wang Maggies. For the Wang Rovers, should I say. So Knowles up against Damon. These two have had some good duels over the last few encounters. So ball tossed back in, neither ruckman
6: won
4: it down. It's off a set of hands, fast hands by Philo, but a hand pass straight to Barrett, who hand pass looking for Jet Roberts, couldn't find him, picked up by Hardy, got a hand pass over the top there to McMonagall, who kicked it inside 50, but
6: it was
4: it was out of bounds. So yeah. It'll be a boundary throw in 35 metres out from the Rovers' goal. We're in the opening minute here at the John Ford Oval. It'll be Knowles and Damon to do battle again.
3: So
5: Damon, who had the left hand issue last week, can't see if he's got the glove on today. Knowles bustles him out of the contest, gets that quick handball out the back, finds Stevens, they get it inside. Fraser Ellis kicks it into the centre of the ground, is chopped off by O'Brien for the Rovers. O'Brien on that left foot, calls for someone to lead to him. It's Murray, gets the front position, takes the slips catch.
6: What a mark there by Sam Murray. Absolutely brilliant.
5: And what ball placement by O'Brien. Just on that silky left foot. He called for him to go.
6: I like the separation he got from his defender there. He just sort of pushed off. That was a really good forward craft there by Sam Murray.
5: Wasn't a hard lead. It was just that where he got out front side of the ball and then and just managed to push off at the last minute. So Murray, ideal side for his left foot. He'll come in. I reckon he'll strike it from right on 50. Wheels around inside. Kicks it from 51. Ball on its way and it's near side all the way. First score of the game. It's behind the Wangaratta Rovers. They're one behind as the clock actually hasn't commenced here.
4: Scoreboard's
5: frozen. Barrett brings it back into Fraser Ellis.
6: Yeah, it's not that cold.
4: Finds Ellis. They're at half-back here, the Maggies. Goes out wide looking for Stevens. Takes the mark. Oh, does he on the second bite? He does. Bit of a nervous moment there for Stevens.
5: Actually, Jackson Hewitt it is in the 21.
4: Sorry. Yeah, Hewitt finds a number 10 there in Sharrick in the middle of the ground there to Grossman. They switch play out the far side. Finds a teammate out there who kicks it.
5: Harry Smart through
6: Aiden Tilley's in a good spot here.
4: Found Young. Tyson Young gets around. He was pressured. He's kicked clean, bowled McCarthy. While Parnell had a nervous moment, left the ball behind. Ball at ground level. It's inside the Wangs 50. Oh, shoveled out there by O'Brien over the top there to Schulte, who kicks it out of defence. Wang have the numbers. Grossman punched it away. Getting there first for the Rovers was it Philo, left the ball behind, picked up by Smart, who kicks it up the line, looking for a teammate. Well done there by Mapleson. Got a hand pass away, did he? No. The umpire pinned him for holding the ball, and it's going to be a Rovers free kick going the way of Alex McCarthy.
5: And McCarthy, who started in the centre square at the first ball up, he'll have plenty of it as an in and under. McCarthy, short kick, goes forward, finds Hardy. Hardy, once again, is this short kick game. Finds an option out there. Is that Schulte? No, it must be McMonagall with the left foot. He finds McCarthy further on down the line. McCarthy had Thompson short. Needs to find an option. Wheels back, stutters. It's going to be the short kick. Goes to Catapan.
4: That's required 15.
5: Catapan wheels inside on the left foot. Kicks it to full forward. Where's Christie? He stays back in the goal square.
7: Contest about 25 metres out. Quick kick out, and it's Tyson Young who takes a relieving mark 55 metres out from his defensive goal.
6: Been busy early, Tyson Young.
7: Young.
4: Started up forward too, so.
7: Had Jet Roberts short, decides to go with the long dump kick.
4: Oh,
7: Ledger, Ledger, did he give the push?
4: Should have been a free kick to Tilly.
7: Oh, he got away with it, Ledger. And we'll have a throw in. Far wing. Board is operating. Clock is not. We'll have to keep an eye on that. So here's the throw in.
6: 4.5 minutes gone.
7: Damon, front position. Knowles manages to just beat him. Lockie O'Brien taps it down. Good work there to Thompson. Thompson to Damon. Damon back inside. Finds McCarthy, who's had plenty of it. He tries to feed it out to Allison. It'll bounce up to him now, but he's collared. Heavy tackle. Umpire says throw it in as he's bundled over the line. Throw in deep centre, or far centre wing, as we have one behind on the board to the Rovers.
6: Both sides just feeling each other out at the moment. Both so applying pretty good physical pressure.
4: Throw in. Damon won it down, but Knowles got the kick away. It's going to be marked by Allison. Just to the right of centre wing, chip short, finds O'Brien, just the required 15. O'Brien says, someone come at me. Has to assess his option. That was Hardy, apologies. Kicks down the line, looking for Damon. Good punch away by Knowles. It spills for the Rovers. Kick inside 50, looking for Murray. And he's going to get a free kick for a hold against against Bordignong. So Murray wheels and goes, looking to the top of the square, but goes through for a minor score. So Rovers, the first two scores of the game, both points, and they're two behinds, leading the Wangaratta Magpies yet to score on the Wangaratta Bearings and Industrial Supply scoreboard.
7: To Barrett, out of fullback, gets the lead from Stevens. One further over from Di Sebastiano. Oh, terrible kick. Di Sebastiano's held off it. Laverty, he can't get it. Lockie O'Brien, Boyd gets the handball inside. A 1-2. There goes Schulte into full forward. Can he find a target over the top of Christie's head? Quick snap around on the right boot. Was it Allison? He's missed it. No, it would have been
4: Philo.
6: Brody Philo.
7: Philo in the yellow boots. He's gone across the face for a behind. It's three behinds. Bases with the Rovers, with the Maggies yet to score. And it'll be Grossman who brings it in from fullback. I reckon it's about six inside 50s to one.
6: The sun is out, but it's heavy underfoot. They still need to kick goals.
4: So Grossman goes out towards the far side, the scoreboard side of the ground, looking for a teammate. In best position was Damon. Couldn't complete the mark. Good late hand in there by Kennett for the Maggies. It'll be a boundary throw in. Still on the half forward line for the Wang Rovers. They lead by 3 points. The early stages of this game. Boundary throw in. Neither ruckman won it down. Damon tried to spike it to a teammate. Wang have got the numbers. Sharrock's kick was smothered, but they clear it out through Tyson Young, who kicks it up to half forward. No mark taken. Ball at ground level. Kick off the ground
5: by McLoonan.
4: By McLoonan. Inside 50 finds Tilly. Tilly got a hand pass out to space. He was looking for Lockie Young. Getting there first was Fraser Ellis. Can he pick it up cleanly? Goes this way, that way, then goes with a little dribbler. Looking for Laverty. Does he keep it in? No. And I'm not sure why Laverty decided to do that, but there's a few things that we're not sure why Laverty does.
7: Well, he does live in a world and a universe of his own, the big X-Man.
4: So boundary throw in. It'll be about 45 metres out from Wang's goal.
6: Well, I think that should have been a free kick to the Rovers. The whistle had well and truly gone.
4: So it'll be Tilly to go up against Damon in the ruck here. Damon takes front position, wins it down. Ball at ground level. Catapan got it over the top there. Was it to Hardy who goes out with the left foot? Oh. Finds Philo nicely. Philo takes the mark at halfback, kicks up the line, looking for Murray in a one-on-one. Good punch away there by Bordignong. Spills out the back, and it's going to be a free kick going the way of the Wang Maggies.
7: Is that Melville? Grossman. Grossman for over the shoulder. He finds Tilly in the middle of it. No, Tyson Young. Tyson Young wheels out the far side, finds Lockie Kennett. Kennett on the wing, goes to half forward. Leading hard was Tilly. He wheels around on the right boot, goes into the pocket. Can he find Jackson Clark? He can.
4: Lovely kick by Aiden Tilly.
7: Flat kick from Tilly. found Clark, who marked in front of Ed Damon, who was going back to relieve the big ruckman. And Clark, first possession, gets a chance to put the first goal of the game on the board. He'll kick from 42.
6: This will hurt the Rovers should he kick this, because the Rovers have probably been the slightly better team in play getting the ball forward.
7: So sharp angle. He'll start with his boots right on the boundary line. As I said, the mark, I reckon, is at about 42 metres. He'll kick from about 48. Jackson Clark crosses 50 now. Ball on its way. Distance is good, but it's near side. First score to the Magpies. So it's three behind the Wangaratta Rovers, leading the Wangaratta Magpies one behind on the Wangaratta Bearings Industrial scoreboard. And the clock is up and going. We're just about to cross 10 minutes.
4: So Allison will kick it in for the Rovers. Ignores the short option in McCarthy. Goes another short one in Parnell. Allison goes the 1-2. Now you'll drive it long, out of defence, looking for a teammate. Well done there by Oscar Roberts. Does it stay in play? No, it doesn't. It'll be a boundary throw in. Centre wing on the scoreboard side of the ground, the far side from the broadcast position here. 2-point margin the way of the Wangaratta Rovers. It'll be tossed back in. Shallow throw in, not favoured neither ruckman. Tapped down by Matty Hayden. Ball at ground level. And Lockie Kennett happy to see it across the boundary. It'll be tossed back into play. 10 3/4 minutes gone here. The Rovers 3 points lead Wangaratta 1 point on the Wangaratta Bearings and Industrial Supply scoreboard.
7: So Hayden running as the secondary ruckman for the Magpies. He's pushed underneath it. Sockers
4: I reckon he might have hurt. Has he hurt that hand again? He doesn't look in a good
7: place.
4: He's
7: in a great deal of distress. Damon gets up.
4: Is it shoulder or hand?
7: Oh, no, I said he's been carrying that left hand. It hangs.
6: Yep.
7: Well, he tries to give the handball off with it. Not comfortable. Ball down the line. So, well, as I said,
4: Melville
7: with the spoil. He's Allison can't wrap it in. Oh, and I'm wondering whether it's actually, is it a hand injury? Is it a finger situation that he's got? But he's really uncomfortable. For the big man to go down like that, it must be significant.
6: He's staying out there, though.
7: He goes up against Hayden. There's a wrestle. Hayden makes sure he makes plenty of body contact. Ball goes over the back.
4: Advantage
7: paid as they go forward to Jackson Clark. He takes the mark. Still inside the centre square. Dishes it off inside. Finds Barrett. Barrett, can he find someone to full forward? Tilliot, full stretch. Beats Laverty. Here comes Boyd. Boyd, under pressure from behind.
4: Oh, no.
7: Had no intention other than to get the ball over the boundary line under pressure from Marjanovic.
4: Well done by Marjanovic there to put the pressure on Boyd.
7: Forces the throw in about 5 metres around from the right behind post.
6: I think Boyd did all right there, actually. He did all he could.
7: Under pressure now, the Rovers. They set up. Damon, he'll go up against Tilly in the ruck. Tilly with the body contact. Damon gets the ball down with the right hand. Ground level. Catapan can't get it. Quick soccer out. Lockie McCartney. He's beaten for it. Ball trapped in underneath. Oh, that was
4: a
7: scoop, I thought. Umpire didn't pay it.
6: Second umpire did.
4: So it'll be a free kick to the Wang Maggies going the way of Tyson Young. I reckon he'd be in range here.
7: Oh, Mitch Hardy's not happy, but clearly a scoop from our vantage point.
4: It was a good call by the non-officiating umpire there.
6: I think Hardy thought he'd gotten away with it. There's a disappointment.
4: So,
6: Tyson Young. We'll see how
4: he goes here, Tyson Young.
6: I like him. I like him from here. I think he'll kick it.
7: Lockie O'Brien doesn't look comfortable either as he comes off the ground for the Rovers.
4: Caught one in the ribs by the looks of it. As Young, right on the 50 distance, not an issue. He has absolutely flushed Tyson Young. And the first goal of the game goes to the Wangaratta Magpies. 1-1-7. They lead the Wangaratta Rovers 3 points on the Wangaratta Bearings and Industrial Supply scoreboard. Back to the studio.
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4: So, first goal of the game goes the way of Tyson Young.
7: Jeez, there's nothing like a sweet kicking action, is there, mate? He hit it, and the sound of the boot on the ball, it just carried.
6: That never looked like missing, that one from Young.
4: So back in the middle, Damon won it down out of the ruck, tried to tap it to the advantage of a teammate. It spills out. Tyson Young will get there first. Got the hand pass over the top there to Grossman. Backwards to Ellis. Now cleared out of defence there by Jet Roberts. Kicks it up to half forward. Punch away by Smith. Here's Damon. He's wrapped up. Ball spills out. picked up by Charlie Thompson, goes out wide looking for Philo, got separation from his team from his opponent there in Barrett, kicks it inside 50, looking for Murray, couldn't take the mark, well done by Boarding Yong. Sees it across the boundary. It'll be tossed back into play about 60 metres out from the Wang Rovers goal.
6: Looking at Damon, he's still very proppy.
9: That left hand is a huge problem for him. And you can just see every ruck contest, they're trying to either grab hold of him or put some heavy contact in. Knowles gets... Neither player can get it. Sharrock, he's dispossessed. Did he have the ball? He didn't.
4: No.
9: Holding free kick for Sharrock.
6: You called it, Nick. Yeah, that was a free kick every day.
9: So Sharrock at halfback looks for an option. He had Melville inside, goes down the line, marked by Tilly. So Tilly, still around centre wing, he wheels inside. There's the one-on-one contest. Marjanovic, the smaller man, gets the ball outside. Good work there by Hayden. Hayden with a quick kick into full forward. Off hands from Smith. They're under pressure now. Oh, great work there by Parnell. Parnell to Catapan. Back to Parnell as he streams through the centre of the ground to Lockie McCartney as he goes backwards. Then goes out the far side. Can he find Delzotto? It bounces up for him. Jai Delzotto. Quick kick on the right, down to the contest. Fraser Ellis, could have marked, but he spoiled, but he'll get it back now. He dishes off the handball, gets it back. Quick kick down the line. Can they find Knowles? He takes it. Knowles, a big ruckman with the mark on centre wing.
4: So Knowles will hand pass it over the top looking for Ellis. It was a good option, and unfortunately the hand pass was a bit too hot for Fraser Ellis.
6: Nick, the initial movement by the Rovers, that was actually a good shepherd in there. I couldn't see who it was. But it just allowed the ball carrier to get that ball forward for the Rovers.
4: So boundary throw in. Knowles takes front position, wins it down. Picked up by Thompson. His hand pass went to no one. Delzotto picked it up. Hand pass over the top to McCarthy. McCarthy goes out wide, sits up for Damon. Damon just puts it on the right slipper and sends it high, looking for a teammate, but was only able to find the boundary.
9: A-grade netball, Raiders 6, Yarrawonga 2.
4: So boundary throw in. Half forward for the Wang Rovers as we cross 16 and a half minutes here in the first quarter. Up they go. Knowles wins it down. Ball, hand pass over the top to Young, who goes out wide. Kick up the line, finds Mapleson.
6: It's a good mark.
4: He's got an option in the middle of the ground. Finds Hayden. Had to commit the body, did. Well done by Schulte. He picks it up and then just spirals it inside 50, and good mark. Good mark taken on the last line of defence there by Boarding Yong. After that first contest with Murray, he's done well. He's won the next three.
9: He finds Sharrock at half-back. Sharrock streams down the wing. Can he hit a target? No. He's kicked it straight to Ed Damon. Damon goes back to half-forward. Where's Murray? Got to do some body work. He's beaten to it by Boarding Yong. Back to Sharrock. Can he go back inside? They've made a mess of it here, the Magpies. But they've luckily won the free kick.
6: That's a bit of a lucky draw there by Richard.
9: Now, is that Sharrock at half-back again?
4: Yep.
9: In the red boots. He plays on. He kicks down the wing. Once again, he's the contest. Parnell at the back. He's got eyes on it. Can't get hands to it. And in the Ovens and King early on, Rowley with the march. 3-2-20 lead North. Wangaratta at three behinds. Throw in. Centre wing far side. As we said, 1-1-7 plays three behinds. Damon, Knowles in front. Can he take clean possession? Gets it down to Sharrock. He kicks it out of midair. Ball travels over the boundary line.
4: Melville it was, I think.
9: Oh, Melville, sorry. Went out in front of Joel Stevens, who's moved forward. And we'll have a throw in about 45 metres around from the river end goal to which the Wang Magpies are kicking.
4: So right on the arc of 50 here. Boundary throw in. One down by Hayden, who just spikes it inside 50, looking for the runners. Well done by Marjanovic, but it was picked up by Schulte.
9: Needed to keep his feet.
4: Hand pass to Parnell over the top to Thompson. Now Thompson clears it out of defence, but in best position was Jet Roberts. Wearing the long sleeves this afternoon. Jet Roberts wheels and goes immediately. He's going to send it long. Inside 50, looking for Laverty, who's up against McQuaid. McQuaid does well, brings it to ground. Boyd under pressure there from Mapleson. Sees it across for a minor score. Wangaratta 1-2-8. The Wangaratta Rovers 3 points. 18 and three-quarter minutes gone on the Wangaratta Bearings
6: no
4: and
6: small
4: Industrial Supply scoreboard.
6: No small forward in the right position there.
9: So Omo's boy, Justin Lewis, kicks it out of fullback. Almost goes to centre wing. Young. Lockie O'Brien, he run onto it? No, he can't. Grossman, he loses it. Quick kick out the back there.
6: That barrel.
9: Hayden goes to Laverty. He's spoiled from behind by McQuaid.
4: Probably could have got a free kick for a hold of the jumper there, Laverty.
6: He doesn't get a lot of free kicks.
7: So they've spiked the ball. McQuaid spikes the ball out of the contest. We'll have a throw in 40 metres around from the river end goal.
4: Nat wasn't very happy about that. He's just...
6: How was that barrel going inside forward 50? It was neat.
7: Tilly against Damon. Damon with two hands gets a handball over the top, but it's shot by Mapleson. He fends off, gets it inside. Stevens with the outside of the boot.
6: Not quite. Near side miss.
7: Near side for a behind. It's 1-3-9. And the quick play on there from the Rovers by McQuaid gets it out the far side, and he finds Schulte. Schulte on the far wing, goes to half forward, and it's a foot race in space. It's Oscar Roberts. He's confronted from behind by...
6: Did not have that.
7: Confronted from behind by Stewie Booth. Ball at ground level. They'll wheel it out here down the wing and go to Marjanovic at centre wing.
4: So Marjanovic takes the mark. He just says, we'll take a bit of pace off the game here. His kick, well, he absolutely screwed it, but it's found Knowles. Fast hands over the top there to Sharrock. Sharrock drives it inside 50, and they've got numbers here all on their own. There's Jackson Clark takes the mark, 45 out.
7: Actually, and I think you're right. It's actually Melville in the orange boots, mate, going through the middle of the ground. So Melville with that kick.
4: So
6: he did that on purpose too. I'll say that right now.
4: So Jackson Clark,
6: backing himself,
4: he's a fair kick of the footy. So he's definitely in range here.

0: lead early on here. 21 minutes gone in the opening quarter. Kicks from right on the arc of 50. Goal umpire does not move. Wangaratta have got the first two goals of the game. And on the Wangaratta Bearings and Industrial Supply scoreboard, Wangaratta 2-3-15 lead the Wang Rovers 3 points. On, and we'll go back to the studio.
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2: So we talked about the embarrassment riches that they have in the midfield, the Magpies. They've got Sharrock, they've got Melville, they've got Clark. They're rotating these guys through there with Stevens and Mapleson. Knowles up against Damon. Knowles gets it, but McCarthy sharks it, kicks into half forward for the Rovers. Mark contest at the back, good work by McMonagall. Gets it to Lockie McCartney. Can he find Murray? Another wrestling contest as he tries to pick up the half volley.
3: Well done,
2: ball
3: Sharrock.
2: At ground level, well done by Bordenyong.
3: Yep.
2: They dish it out the side. Quick kick by McMonagall. He's hit the inside post,
0: has he?
4: It's a goal.
2: No, it's a goal.
0: That's hit the post. You can see it from here.
2: Called a goal. And so the quick reply comes to Harry McMonagall for all intentions, but then no real protesting from on the ground.
4: Where's the score review?
2: So that's a goal to McMonagall. First goal to the Rovers and a reply within 30 seconds.
0: That's bizarre to me. And you look at Di Sebastiano, he went straight up at the post, and I reckon I could see it deviate from where we were.
4: It took a bigger deviation than a politician changing their mind. Should have been a point.
0: Anyway, margin 6 points now. One out of the middle by Damon, who kicks it up to the forward line, but well done there by Oscar Roberts. Kicks it up to half forward. It's been taken there. Is it by Stevens, who kicks it up to the top of the square in best position? There was McLoonan. He couldn't take the mark. And it's gone through for a minor score. 2-4-16, the Magpies. The Wangaratta Rovers, 1-3-9 on the Wangaratta Bearings and Industrial Supply scoreboard. 23 minutes gone here in the opening quarter.
2: Allison, you'll go near side. He's got the lead here from McCarthy. He's probably been their biggest possession winner this quarter. McCarthy got an option. Lockie O'Brien back on the ground. Spoiled from behind. Good work. He's got to do a lot of hard work now to get it back to McCarthy. Oh, he's wheeling. He's dealing. Quick handball. Laverty gets the handball over the top. Jackson Clark, can he keep it in? No. Harassed by Allison.
4: Really good pressure from the Magpies there. It should have been an exit out of defensive 50 for the Rovers.
0: Good. They forced a turnover there, but it was a poor kick by McCarthy there.
4: Invited the pressure back in.
2: So Tilly nominates for the ruck up against Damon.
4: Allison trying to sort him out for the Rovers.
2: Tilly, Damon gets the tap, goes up top, he's Tyson Young, quick kick forward, good work by Boyd. Boyd clears out of half back, goes forward, big contest, here comes Melville, can he find a spot? He can!
4: Beautiful kick.
2: Fraser Ellis, stayed deep,
4: yep.
2: And then Squid Melville, a man who's had so many injury problems, foot-related injuries the last 2 years, but we know that he value-adds every possession he gets, always sets up a teammate in a better position.
4: And Heatley's gone, good kick, Melville, now get off the ground.
2: Yeah, that's an amazing thing. You do something positive and they drag you. Well, that's how we used to look at it 25 years ago. Fraser Ellis, been one of the best wingmen in the comp this year.
4: He'll cross
2: 50. Ball on its way. He's flushed that. Well,
4: that's beautiful.
2: Three in a row. To Wangaratta. We'll go back to you in the studio, David.
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0: So, the Wangaratta Magpies, early stages of the game, have got it on their terms. They've kicked three goals in a row here and the margin is out to 13 points on the Wangaratta Bearings and Industrial Supply scoreboard.
2: A-grade netball, Raiders 12, Yarrawonga 5.
0: So back in the middle, Hayden up against Damon. Damon won it out of the ruck. Good pressure there by Matty Hayden. And it's still in the middle of the ground, another stoppage.
2: Oh, he's hanging that left hand.
0: Up they go again. Oh. Hayden wins it out of the ruck, spikes it forward. Overrunning it there was Marjanovic, but managed to get a hand pass. Here's Sharrock. Sharrock, he... Is it going to be a free kick? No, it's going to go back to Sharrock. The players want advantage.

0: which probably could have been an advantage, actually. But it's going to come back to Sharrick. So it allows Rovers to get numbers back. So Sharrick in the middle of the ground has to find an option now. Called the play on by the umpire. He just sends it long to the top of the square, looking for Laverty. Ball spills out the back. Wang have got the numbers. It spills here to Ellis. He went a dribbler and hit the base of the post. Exciting play there by Fraser Ellis.
1: They're just all over the Rovers here. The Maggies, they're doing really well.
0: 3-5-23, the Wangaratta Magpies. Wang Rovers 1-3-9 on the Wangaratta Bearings and Industrial Supply scoreboard. 26 and a half minutes gone.
2: Allison goes far side, says, come to me, finds an option. Murray at half, volleys him again. Ball at ground level. Quick work there by Parnell. Managed to flick the ball out with a handball back to Murray. Murray at half-back. He won't have to go on his right foot. He won't. He goes to Allison, who does. Then scrubs a kick. Quick soccer kick by Murray, but it comes straight hard into full forward again. And running with the flight of the ball is McLoonan.
0: He'd be in range here, McLoonan.
2: McLoonan wheels and goes on the right. And finishes it. It's 4 to the Magpies. 4-5. 29. Lead the Rovers at 1-3-9. We're 27 minutes in. Back to you in the studio, David.
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0: So back in the middle, Damon wins it down, but it's Matty Hayden who gets the centre clearance. Oh, Tyson Young was pushed out of it. The umpire said play on. Parnell was dispossessed, picked up by Allison. Allison goes out wide. Wangaratta got the numbers, but was picked up by McCarthy. Shoveled it to Philo, to O'Brien, who kicks it in the middle of the ground. Smart couldn't take the mark. Ball at ground level. Murray tried to spike it forward. It did well. Picked up by Wilson, who kicked it inside 50. Di Sebastiano and Christie did battle. Both lost their footing. Well done there by Jet Roberts. Got the hand pass out. It's tried to clear out there by Di Sebastiano. It's close to the boundary. Wilson might have been taken high. I think he's going to get a free kick, is he?
2: Yeah, boarding on got him too high.
0: Is it Wilson?
6: He ducked.
0: So,
2: What'd you say? You saw a duck there, Nat?
6: Yeah, he ducked.
0: It's going to be McMonagall, the recipient of the free kick.
6: Playing against his old club.
0: So it's going to be McMonagall, who runs around on the left, kicks it up to the top of the square. Roberts tried to punch it away. Ball at ground level. Murray there, he was a bit upset about not getting a free kick. The umpire said, play on.
2: Felt he was held off the contest as Roberts went to go and spike it out of play.
0: As we know, there's plenty of niggle between these two teams. Probably went both ways, that one.
1: Yeah, it won't take much to spark something here.
2: So good work there. Christie beats Hayden, goes over the back. Here comes Melville. Quick kick on the right, gets it to halfback. There's the contest. Parnell gets it to Daniel Catapan. They'll go forward now. Quick kick on the right by McCarthy into full forward. Punch forward in defence. They'll run onto it. Good work by Grossman. Now it's Tyson Young. He jinks. He'll go into the centre of the ground. Can he find an option? Kenneth Marjanovic. Marjanovic's held up. Oh, no, that's 50. That's got to be 50.
1: Oh, that was silly. Well, that was silly play by the Rovers.
0: I don't know what you're trying to argue there, Lockie, but it was definitely... It was definitely a 50-metre penalty.
2: He attacked him when he was 5 metres off the man on the mark. So
1: you learn this in juniors. You wait for the whistle.
2: Mark was at 52. It's gone to the man of the moment. Fraser Ellis. Terrible kick. It comes off Stevens' hands. Ball at ground level. Good work by Ledger. Ledger gets it out to O'Brien. O'Brien shoves it at the Parnell. Got nowhere to go. Now he goes to Allison. Allison goes down the wing. He's confronted by Marjanovic. Gets a short kick in there to McMonagall. McMonagall high up and under. Oh, and good mark taken there by Matt Hayden on the wing for the Maggies.
1: Nick, you're going into coaching mode, mate.
0: Oh, just upsets me. Hayden plays on, kicks it long inside 50. Ball ground level. Laverty, can he get it out? Or he might have been taken over the shoulder.
1: Yeah,
0: the umpire is going to pin him for holding the ball. You're on the wrong side of the contest. and it's not going to make a rat's behind of difference because it's quarter time here at the John Ford Oval. Wangaratta 4-5-29, lead the Wangaratta Rovers 1-3-9 on the Wangaratta Bearings and Industrial Supply scoreboard. Goal kickers for Wangaratta, all singles to Clark, Young, Ellis and McLoonan. And Harry McMonagall has the only goal for the Wang Rovers. We'll go back to the studio.
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2: Yeah, welcome back to the John Ford Oval, second semi-final day, and the Wangaratta Magpies have got off to a march. 4-5-29, lead the Wangaratta Rovers 1-3-9. Goal kickers are Jackson Clark, Tyson Young, Fraser Ellis and James McLoonan for the Magpies. Single goal to Harry McMonagall. We saw the Magpies weather probably the first 5 to 8 minutes from the Rovers and then take complete control of the contest. 9 scoring shots to 4. They've managed to set up through the centre, get their forward line functioning and put repeat pressure on the back six of the Wang Rovers. Nick, your view?
0: Yeah, well, as you say, well, it's exactly that. The Wangaratta Magpies weathered the early storm of the Rovers, where probably Rovers missed a few opportunities early to convert goals. There's been a few jumper tugs. There's been a bit of niggle going on around contest. Probably the Rovers have been on the wrong end of a couple. But, you know, the umpiring, you know, you can't knock it to this point. I think it's been pretty good. It's been fair for both sides. But
1: consistent.
0: But, you know, since probably the 5 or 6 minute mark of the opening quarter, the game's been on the Wang Magpies' terms. You know, they're 4-5. They probably should be, they could almost be 7-2 with a couple of the opportunities they got late in the quarter.
2: And with Laverty only really providing a contest, he hasn't got clean hands to it yet.
0: Yeah, but they've been able to put the Rovers' back line under pressure. So, with with thanks to Alpine Truss. Well, we'll get Gambo down at ground level first with thanks to Alpine Truss.
16: Yep, thanks, Nick. Wangaratta coach Heatley, he was very happy with their transition from the half back line. He felt that's what opened the game up, and they were able to get scoring opportunities in the latter part of the quarter. He believes they're working hard defensively. He's very happy with the likes of Bordingong's work in the one-on-one contest because he's had some important defensive efforts. Wang Rovers are looking for a much bigger effort this quarter. They feel they've got to use the ball better, try and get the ball through the corridor and find the outside player, which is a big part of their game. So we'll see how the Rovers respond, but at the moment there doesn't seem to be any injuries for either side.
0: Yeah, and with thanks to Burson Auto Parts, the quarter time stats with Nat.
17: Yes, the hit-outs, Rovers are in front plus three. The inside 50s, Rovers are in front plus two. The centre clearances, the Hawks are in front, but goals from set shots, Wangaratta is going at 80%. And individual stats for Wangaratta, Barrett 5, Grossman 5, Tyson Young 10, Daniel Sharrick 9, Fraser Ellis 10, Brad Melville 5, Joel Stevens 5. For the Rovers, Lockie O'Brien 6, Charlie Thompson 8, Parnell 8, and McCarthy 9. Back to you, Nick.
2: And in the A-grade netball, for a spot in this year's grand final is the Wodonga Raiders 18, leading the Yarrawonga Pigeons 12.
0: And you noticed something interesting at the quarter-time break there in the Rovers.
2: Well, just Justin Lewis was doing some run-through. So they've got some health issues here at the moment, Rovers. We've got Damon, obviously, with this left-hand issue. We saw Lockie O'Brien go off with a knock to the ribs but then come back on the ground. And then Justin Lewis was just doing short run-throughs off the edge of the huddle. So whether he's got some sort of lower leg issue that he's just trying to run out. So just keep a watch on those three players.
0: So here we go. Second quarter underway here. Damon up against Knowles. Knowles won it down. Ball at ground level. Picked up there by Stevens. He was dispossessed. Hardy got a hand pass over the top to O'Brien, who found Thompson. Back to Hardy. Hardy now goes with the left foot. He'll kick it up to half forward, looking for Christie. Good punch away there by Di Sebastiano, but it spills to Thompson again. Thompson goes with the left centering ball. Oh, the Wang defenders spoiled each other. At the bottom of the pack there was Jet Roberts, picked up by Catapan to McMonagall. Here's Brody Philo from 15 metres out. He walks into an open goal, and the Rovers have got the first goal of the second quarter, and the score moves along to the Wang Rovers, 2-3-15, trailing the Wangaratta Magpies, 4-5-29 on the Wangaratta Bearings and Industrial Supply scoreboard.
1: That was just what they needed, Nick, a really quick start after a blitz by the Magpies in the first quarter.
2: So Jet Roberts, he's had a couple of consoling sort of pats on the back there. Just couldn't quite execute it, did the handball to into space, which was straight to a Rovers player.
0: It was him that impacted the contest over there that spoiled his teammate. If he'd left it alone, they would have had a defensive mark there, the Wang Maggies, and would have been able to rebound. But anyway, you live and learn by your mistakes. So Jet Roberts has played well so far.
2: So back to the centre. Knowles up against Damon. There's heavy contact. Damon gets it down. Jackson Clark lost his footing. Quick handball at the back there. By Kennett. Kennett. Handball over the top. Cam Barrett's got a clear chance to kick out to the wing. Too much carry on the ball, though. Beats Jackson Clark and Charlie Thompson over the line, and we'll have a throw in centre far wing. As we said, a minute and three quarter in. 4-5-29 leads the Magpies, lead the Rovers 2-3-15.
0: See, Kennett crashed that contest.
2: Knowles in front. Ball at ground level. Stevens gets it back to Knowles. Knowles gets it to Clark. Jackson Clark. He'll kick it to half forward. Here's the contest. McLoonan's. Can he get the handball from Laverty? Laverty on the left goes towards the goal square, running with the flight of the ball. They've got it. Wangaratta Magpies take the mark in the goal square. Great work by Laverty. And it's Mapleson. Saw him doing a bit of forward leading work during the warm-up to the game. And beautifully weighted kick by Laverty. Whether he went to the voice or just to the goal square, and Mapleson will kick from 8 metres out, dead in front. Mapleson, ball on its way, goal. Quick answer to the Magpies, and we'll go back to you in the studio, David.
18: 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Judd's equals men's. 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
16: In the Alan Kay, Rowley 3-2, North Wang 3 points, 2 goals to Juice Newton in the opening term.
0: So back in the middle, it's going to be Knowles up against Damon as the ball come back from the car park. I hope it didn't hit Jackie's new car, otherwise I'll be in trouble. So back in the middle.
19: You're in trouble because I parked it there.
0: So it was one down by Damon, spills to Thompson.
1: She only got it Thursday.
0: There, Thompson kicks it up to half forward, picked up by Catapan. Got a hand pass over the top to Philo, who drives it inside 50 with the left boot. Good spoil there by Bordignon. Ball at ground level. McCarthy close to the boundary. It goes across. So Bordignon doing a good job on Sam Murray. As the margin currently sits at 20 points on the Wangaratta Bearings and Industrial Supply scoreboard. As Richard's just checking the radar for himself. Ball tossed in. Knowles won it down. Picked up by Catapan. His hand pass was chopped off by Barrett, who swooped it out of there through Sharrock. Sharrock kicks it up the line. No mark to Tilly. Ball at ground level. Picked up by Thompson. Swept a hand pass to O'Brien, who got it to Hardy. Hardy goes with the left boot inside 50 in best positions. Cam Barrett, and takes a relieving mark for the Wang Maggies.
2: Barrett held up right in front of the scoreboard. Short kick. Goes to Young with the hard lead. He's still only 30 metres out from his defensive goal. Young chips it over the top.
1: Happy to play the patient game, the Maggies.
2: Sharrock. Finds Sharrock. Sharrock goes down the line. Finds Kennett. Kennett. Longer kick now. Down the wing. Here's the contest. Was Tilly taken? Was Laverty taken out of it? Oh, he sweeps it inside to Stevens. Stevens, he can go to Mapleson, running back with the flight of the ball again. Manages to have contact with Allison. Allison, quick kick out of defence. It'll run along the boundary line and finally make its way out before Allison can rake it back in.
0: I like the job that Mapleson's doing on Allison. Allison keeping him accountable. Don't let him get the easy ball to rebound out of defensive 50.
2: I just thought it was interesting that he's doing lead-up stuff, forward stuff at the start of the game.
0: Over the last few games we've done of Rovers, that if someone puts time into Allison, it cuts a lot of Rovers' drive off half-back.
2: Well, good work at the back by Tilly with the ruck work. Tries to get it to Young. Young snaps on the right boot, puts it into full forward. Running back with the contest was Tilly. Is it a free kick? Going to go to the Rovers. Going to be Jace McQuaid or Tom Boyd. Boyd.
1: I think he just got taken out from that marking contest illegally.
0: Yeah, he did.
2: Taken out of the contest, as Reece said. He'll play on. Just sort of like a pops a kick 45 metres down the line. Good contest there. Murray beaten for it. Ball over the top. Good work there was
0: Jackson Hewitt.
2: Hewitt gets it going forward. They're into full forward now. 1, 2, 3. Can Laverty take it? Quick snap on the left. Goes to about 35 metres out. Fraser Ellis can't take the mark. Allison tries to impact the contest. Magpies player wrapped up there in the tackle and will have a ball up 40 metres out directly in front from the town end goal. As it's 5-5-35, 20-point lead to the Magpies, leading the Rovers 2-3-15 on the Wang Bearings and Industrial scoreboard.
0: Damon won it down out of the ruck. Allison, he was dispossessed. Player there for the Maggies on the bottom of the pack. We'll get up last. It's Brad Melville. So it's about 35 metres out from Wang's goal. Damon won it down. Kicked out of there by Thompson. Wang have the numbers, though. Getting there first was Jet Roberts. Got a hand pass over the top to Young, who kicks it inside 50, but it's been chopped off there by Lockie O'Brien. He'll play on now. Goes out the far side of the ground. One-on-one contest. Looking for Murray. Well done by Bordignon. Picked up by Philo. Got a hand pass. Ball nicely picked up here by Hardy. Hardy drives it up to half forward. In best position there was Di Sebastiano, but it clean bowled him. Picked up there by...
1: Pushing the back, I think, is it?
2: Yeah, he's good.
0: Not too sure.
2: Give a free kick to Christie.
0: Not too sure there was much in that. But Will Christie...
1: He's been pretty well held today, Will Christie.
0: Yeah, Di Sebastiano has done a good job so far, but...
1: Yeah, good defender.
0: Some of the delivery inside 50 hasn't been the best.
1: No, that's fair.
0: And they're focused a bit more on Murray going forward than Will Christie.
1: Kicking to the thunderstorm end of the ground, yeah, looking at those clouds.
0: Looks pretty dark coming from the Wagunya way at the moment.
1: Yeah.
0: Hopefully it just takes a U-bolt and goes back to Wangaratta. So I was waiting for that.
1: No thank you from Dave in the studio.
0: Will Christie, he'll kick from right on the arc of 50, almost dead in front. Distance, it's not going to go through for a goal. It's punched away.
1: That's
0: there by boarding
1: dropped. It. That dropped like a lead balloon. It did.

0: Yeah, didn't kick it thoroughly there, Christy. 2-4-16, the Rovers. They trail by 19 points. Wangaratta 5-5-35 on the Wangaratta Bearings and Industrial Supply scoreboard.
1: Mate, look, boarding on mightn't feature in the kicks and marks and handballs, but his spoiling today has been as good as I've seen from a defender for a fair while. Every time the ball's come up there, he's positioned his body right and he's got a fist to the ball and made it hard for Rovers.
2: Barrett plays on far side. Here's the marking contest down to ground level. O'Brien gets a left foot to it. They'll go inside. Knowles, can he shovel the handball out? Goes to Melville. Melville looks for an option in the centre of the ground. It's Clark. Clark takes it. Dishes a big handball out wide. Running onto it. Was that Hewitt? Hewitt goes forward to Laverty. Stevens. Stevens goes to Laverty.
0: Tilly.
2: And Tilly puts it through for a goal. Transition from one end of the ground to the other. And we'll go back to you in the studio, David.
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0: All right, so the water boy out on the far side there is taking a nice little tumble.
1: Yeah, well, the leak's significant when you consider there's a storm like at this ground. So Rovers have got to respond quickly because at the moment, Wang are winning in the key areas like contested ball, and they've set up good scoring moves.
4: It's just broken down from halfback, the Rovers.
0: Rains could be a factor here if it comes the way.
4: Looks like it is at the moment. Yeah.
0: So ball back in the middle. Damon up against Knowles, as it's been so far for most of the game. Knowles just body him out of the way so he could win the tap down, but it's picked up by Catapan. It was cut off, though, by Melville. Nice pick up there by Marjanovic. Got it over the top there to Hewitt. Now to Ellis. Ellis kicks it inside 50. Here's Laverty on the lead. Oh, probably going to be paid the mark. He is. He got the fast break there on Jace McQuaid, and Xavier Laverty will go back and have a shot from about 40 metres out.
2: There's that kick from Fraser Ellis, though. Once again, he has that ability just to have that low trajectory kick. That wouldn't have gone any more than 2 metres off the ground.
4: See, any other player might have just bombed it in, but he lowered the eyes and found Laverty on the lead.
0: So Laverty hasn't had a lot of impact so far on the game, but he'll kick from 40 metres out. Runs around a bit. Goal umpire. Moves to the near side.
4: I reckon that is swirling like nothing out there, ball.
0: He should have just gone straight over it rather than trying to wheel around on the left. And it's a minor score, so
4: very windy out there now. The wind's picked up again.
0: 41 plays 16 on the Wangaratta Bearings and Industrial Supply scoreboard.
2: So Allison from fullback for the Rovers. It's a lead from Parnell. Ignores that. He's got Jackson Clark hot in his tail. Now he plays on. Heads towards Brody Filo and Murray. Murray at the back, beaten for it by Young. Midfielder who plays like a key forward. Young goes back to full forward. Contest there. Jackson Clark off hands, rush behind.
0: Well done by Jace McQuaid.
4: Yeah, great spoil there over the top.
2: 6-7-43 leads the Maggies lead the Wangaratta Rovers 2-4-16 on the Wang Industrial Bearings and Industrial scoreboard. Allison to bring it in yet again.
0: Yeah, they've left a couple of goals begging here. Maggies, the margin should be 50-plus points, I reckon, the way they've played. As Allison plays on out of fullback, has a running bounce, then he's forced to go out wide. Mark's been taken by Catapan.
4: He's been good today, Catapan, for him.
0: It's fair. The margin could easily be 50 points. As Catapan kicks it long down the line, looking for a target. Up goes Jet Roberts. Couldn't take the mark. Damon, he's dispossessed. That's holding the ball, umpire. He agrees. It's good tackle pressure here by the Wang Maggies. Free kick going the way of Matt Hayden. He's had good impact when he's been in the ruck so far, Matty Hayden. He'll wheel and go. He'll kick it long, looking for a one-on-one. Tilly in best position, couldn't take the mark. Spills there to McLoonan, who's dispossessed. Murray picks it up, tried to break the tackle.
4: Oh.
0: He tried to break the tackle of two players, and he's pinned holding the ball. And there's a few going in to remonstrate here. The Wang Maggies are up and about with their tackle pressure.
4: What can you remonstrate about? It was a clear textbook tackle.
0: And well
4: beautifully
0: done,
4: executed.
0: Well done by Jackson Hewitt, who was the one that held the arm. And he will go back and have a shot. He'll have to kick it from, about 45 metres out by the time he gets close to the man on the mark. They need to start capitalising on these opportunities, the Wang Maggies, because if they keep the door open ajar for the Rovers, they'll take him. So Hewitt crosses the 50, kicks from 45.
4: That looks
0: kick
4: good.
0: Looks
4: no.
0: Bad. Oh, fade. It just fades on the breeze late.
4: Rain it's begins a, to fall here at John Ford Oval.
0: Yeah, it's a yep, minor score. 6-8-44, the Magpies. The Wang Rovers, 2-4-16 on the Wangaratta Bearings and Industrial Supply scoreboard.
1: Nick, down the town end, the trees are blowing to the right, so you've got to kick towards the left-hand goalpost. Hewitt's kick went to the right-hand goalpost, and that's why it missed.
0: They need to put the lights on here too. It's starting to get dark
4: yeah,
0: out there.
4: Yeah, it is, isn't it?
2: Allison runs out. Oh, now he's kicked it into the man. He's kicked it into an opponent. Here comes Young. He dishes it out to Jet Roberts. He goes inside to Melville. Melville, jinx, kicks to full forward. Can he find a target?
0: Oh,
2: Jackson
0: fuck.
2: Clark.
0: Geez, Allison looks all at sea down in defence. You don't say that very often.
4: You know what? I have not seen the Rovers under this kind of pressure this season.
1: Yeah, rain's starting awesome to drizzle now. And like Clark, we'll see where he aims for with which goalpost, because if he aims for the left one, there's a good chance it'll just bring it back towards the middle. So Clark's a pretty good kick for goal. We've seen that plenty of times in the past.
2: Marks it for 45 out, so I reckon he'll kick from just inside 50. Clark pops it up. Will it go on the breeze? Near side. He went left-hand side.
4: That was coming back.
2: And didn't quite get there. So I reckon that's three or four behinds in a row. I think they're 6-9-45.
4: Yes, correct.
2: Leading the Wang Rovers 2-4-16. We're 14 and a half minutes in.
0: So Parnell kicks out of defence. Looks to clear it out. Tilly, well done. Brought it to ground. Picked up there by Grossman. His hand pass was chopped off by Del Zotto. Dispossessed. The umpire called play on the kick. Didn't quite see who it was from, but it's gone out of bounds on the full. It'll be brought back in here by Grossman. Chip short. Oh, drop mark there by Sharrick. You don't say that very often. Rovers look to rebound here through Philo. Philo under pressure as he kicked. Goes into the middle of the ground. Oh, nice tap on there by Di Sebastiano. Hayden overran it. So too was Barrett. Hayden goes in again. Went to kick. Missed the footy. Tyson Young dribbles it up to half forward. Well done there by Mapleson. Over the top to Barrett, who sends it to the top of the square in a one-on-one. Looking for Jackson Clark. Ball spills out the back. Under pressure there was McQuaid. Gets it to Murray. Well done by Clark again, who impacted the contest. And it goes across the boundary. It's a good result for the Wang Maggies.
2: Every contest under pressure at the moment. And they're winning around the back of the stoppages, aren't they, Nick? The Wang Magpies. They've got guys at the back of every stoppage to be able to squeeze the ball out.
0: Oh, it must have been a free kick to Clark, who's kicked it inside 50 to the top of the square, and Aidan Tilley has taken the mark about 20 metres out from goal. The Wangaratta Magpies must kick this goal just to keep that buffer and just keep the Rovers out of the game, because the more opportunities they miss, it invites the Rovers back in.
4: Well, the Rovers are rattled right now. They've got no answer for this.
0: So Tilly from 20 metres out, right foot kick on its way. He too misses. He misses another one.
4: Just keeping the door ajar.
0: 6-10-46, the Wangaratta Magpies. The Wang Rovers 2-4-16. The margin is 30 points.
4: Should have been 10 goals a margin.
0: On the Wangaratta Bearings and Industrial Supply scoreboard.
1: And down at ground level, it's become like this morning with the weather. It's changed in the last half hour.
0: The wind's picking up.
1: Yep, so it's raining and it's a good scoreboard buffer at the moment to the Magpies.
2: So Sam Murray, is it? No. It was Parnell.
0: Boyd it was.
2: Boyd kicked out of fullback.
4: Gee, guys, that wind's going to be a factor. You hear it absolutely howling out there now.
2: Barrett finds Sharrick. Sharrick kicks into full forward again. Can he find an option? I reckon it's Clark again.
0: Yep.
2: Clark.
4: Have a listen.
2: Almost an identical spot to where he had the last kick. Maybe an extra couple of metres out.
0: Look at the goalpost moving.
4: Yeah,
0: the
4: wind is picked up by tenfold.
2: So Clark. Distance wasn't a problem last time. Can he find Sharrick? He does. Oh, I thought he nearly dropped his second mark in a row, Sharrick. But he takes it on the juggle. Improved the angle. I don't know if it improved the distance.
4: Normally a good kick, though, Sharrick.
2: Mm. Sharrick, short kick. Can he find an option? He can.
4: Is it Young?
0: Tyson Young.
4: Tyson Young. There's the man.
2: So Tyson Young.
4: It was a beautiful goal. He opened the scoring for the Maggies, and it was a beautiful kick. Beautiful technique.
2: It's a true 45-degree angle left of centre. I reckon the mark is at about 45. Tyson Young flushed one in the first quarter. Absolutely beautiful kick.
4: Yeah, technique was perfect.
2: So Young, got to make him pay.
4: I'll back him here.
2: Tyson Young comes in. ball on its way. It stays left the whole way.
4: 1 out of 2 ain't bad.
0: Jeepers.
2: So Tyson Young with another behind. That's 6-11-47.
4: Well, actually, he took Gambo's advice. He aimed for that left-hand goalpost, but the ball didn't move then.
2: So it is a 31-point lead on the Wang Bearing Industrial Scoreboard.
4: Have a go at that rain now, gentlemen.
0: It's starting to get heavier here.
4: Look forward to going out as a boundary rider in this.
1: The ball's gone back to Sam Murray now. Wang's had plenty of time to pick up the Rovers' opponent, so we're... So 31 points is a good margin. Wanger in front, boy.
0: Yeah. So Boyd will bring the ball back into play. Comes towards the broadcast side, looking for a target, looking for Damon. Up goes Roberts. All the three Wang players spoiled each other. Ball at ground level. The umpire crosses himself and says, we'll have a stoppage half forward for the Maggies. All the dominance in this quarter so far. Up they go. Knowles won it down. Ball at ground level. Was it Stevens?
2: Yep.
0: And it'll be across the boundary again, so it'll be tossed back into play. Dominance here for Wang. Probably not on the scoreboard as much as they'd like. The Wangaratta coaching staff would be aware of that going into the halftime break. Oh, Knowles was bodied out of it. He's going to get a free kick. Damon's starting to get a bit frustrated. That left hand's giving him a bit of grief. So Knowles... at half forward, he's going to chip short, finds Melville.
4: Melville's been pretty good too.
0: He has been. He takes the mark. Now he plays on. He'll send it to a dangerous position, puts the Rovers' defence under pressure. Well done by Tilly, brought it to ground. It was cleared out there by McCarthy into the middle of the ground. Here's Philo. Can he pick it up cleanly? Does well. He got a kick out wide, but it's going to go straight to Melville. Gets around Hardy. Then he kicks it back inside 50, one-on-one contest. Front position there, picked up there by Smith. He's under pressure, and the umpire's going to find a free kick for a push in the back, and I think it's going to go the way. Advantage paid to McCarthy.
2: So, advantage paid. Murray at the back tries to slap it on to get some real estate. Good work by Barrett.
4: Barrett's been good too. I've been impressed with his work in the back line.
2: And Jet Roberts, he's put Murray on his backside, giving him a bit of a spray.
0: I think
2: Sam Murray's just gone. I think I've been around long enough to remember who you are, mate, in the long sleeves. Damon in front just smashes it with the right fist because that left one saw. Ground level, Grossman, he's wrapped up there by McMonigal. And we'll have a ball up on attacking 50 for the Rovers. It's the first time they've been at this end of the ground, I reckon, for about 7 or 8 minutes.
4: But that was as good as a kick, that thump by Damon.
2: Knowles up against Damon. Damon... Tries to rake it in, gets it to Hardy. Quick kick that goes across the face of goal. Lockie Kennett will have the run of it, but he's under pressure from Schulte. Schulte dishes the handball to O'Brien. He's on his trusted left. Smothered off the boot. Mapleson, can he stay in play? He can't.
0: Good smother there by Lockie Kennett.
4: Yeah, wasn't it? Because that looked like the Rovers were going to go forward there, but beautiful. Good defensive pressure.
2: Red time here, 21 and a half minutes. Throw in, far side. Damon. Gets the front position, slaps it with the right hand down. Can Barrett run onto it there with Smart? Barrett applies a tackle. Smart, he applies the second tackle. Hardy tries to get it out. Charlie Thompson, quick kick off the ground from the Rovers, but it'll be bundled over the line there by Stevens. And we'll have a throw in about 20 metres around, just adjacent to the scoreboard, which is about to cross 22 minutes. As we see a 31-point lead to the Wangaratta Magpies.
1: Half-time, Warrally 6-6, North Wang 2-6, Michael Newton 3 goals to half-time.
0: So Christie won it down out of the ruck. Roberts taken without it. Picked up by Thompson. He's gang-tackled. The umpire's going to pin him. He was tackled by 3. He had no option but to drop the ball, and the umpire said, there's your prior opportunity. And Sharrock's played a good game so far. He goes out wide, finds a teammate out there in... Is it Jackson Hewitt? Mm-hmm. He takes the mark. He's at half back.
2: It's actually Jackson Clark.
0: You've
2: got the Jackson right.
0: He kicks it long down the line, looking for a target. It spills out the back. Well done there by Matty Hayden. He kicks it forward. Well done by Tilly. Spiked it forward, but didn't go as far as he planned. Ball at ground level. Kicked off the ground there by Mapleson. Getting there first.
2: Marjanovic.
0: It's Marjanovic. Fraser Ellis, does he keep it in? He tried to soccer it off the ground. He probably should have picked it up. And it's through for a minor score. They're 6-12-48, the Wangaratta Magpies. the Wangaratta Rovers, 2-4-16 on the Wangaratta Bearings and Industrial Supply scoreboard, 23 minutes gone in the quarter.
2: Allison ignores two leads near side, goes far side out towards Damon. He takes the mark in front of Knowles. Damon calls for him to run forward. He'll kick down the line, finds Parnell. Parnell wheels around onto his right boot, kicks long. Where's Murray? He's in the contest with Clark, doesn't
0: that,
2: get near it.
0: See that hold up in the breeze?
2: Yeah, is that taken by
0: Sharrick?
2: So Sharrick, who's played more a defensive role today, gets the kick on its way out to the far wing, goes towards Knowles and Damon, spoil at the back by Parnell, and we'll have a throw in centre wing far side. We're 23, almost 24 minutes here.
4: I've been impressed with Damon, guys. He's just battling away. He's a gladiator out there for the Rovers.
2: Throw in. Damon up against Knowles. Knowles with the front position. Goes over the back.
0: Shark
2: there by Philo. Gets the handball over the top. Taken by Stevens with the dancing feet. He gets it out the back to Grossman. Grossman kicks to half forward. High up and under. Here's the marking contest. Jackson Clark spikes it down. Can he take the handball? He will get it now.
0: Well done by Majanovic.
2: But he loses it. They'll head out. Is that through O'Brien? Spirals a kick out the centre wing, beats Catapan and all others over the boundary line, and we'll have a throw in out in the full.
4: Yep.
0: Out on the full. So Grossman with the ball. He'll send it long. He'll send it straight back to where it come from, to half forward. Oh, good mark taken by Parnell. Parnell at half back for the Rovers. Chip short, finds Mitch Hardy. Hardy has to assess his options, hasn't got many. He'll kick it long down the line. Knowles in best position. Does he take the mark with the one mitt? Did that stay in play?
2: I don't think it'll matter. It'll be the marker out of bounds in the full. Yep.
0: So it'll be Knowles' ball either way. As Chris Knowles, centre wing on the far side of the ground, he'll just send it straight back inside 50, looking for an option until he couldn't find him. Picked up there by Mapleson. He kicks it inside 50. The Rovers defence under pressure. Well done there by Parnell, I think it was, who kicked it long out of defence. Barrett in best position, just spikes it forward. Ball at ground level, kicked off the ground by Damon. Ball at ground level. Rovers have the numbers through Thompson, but put his teammate under pressure. Ball at ground level. The umpire circles, and he says, I've had enough, fellas. We'll ball it up. Just to the left of centre square.
2: A-grade netball, Raiders 29 lead. The Arawaga Pigeons 23. Ball up far side. Damon tries to lay a tackle. Scoots out the back. Lockie O'Brien kicks a high up and under. There's the contest. Well done by Jet Roberts. He's beset upon. Umpire says, give it to me. Still on centre wing far side.
5: 26 minutes gone.
4: They just don't look like jagging a goal here, the Rovers.
2: Damon with the outside of the right hand. Oh, heavy tackle laid there by the Magpies. Umpire says holding the ball. Dished out. Goes to Barrett. Barrett with a kick into full forward. Can he find a target at half volleys? They're at ground level. Quick handball inside. Taken by McLoonan. Goes to full forward, but chopped off at the back there. Looks like...
0: Is it Smith?
2: Comes near side. Looks for O'Brien. Here's Oscar Roberts. Can he pick it up? No, instead he just tries to tap it over the boundary line. He'll cause a stoppage.
0: Geez, Wang have done well to block all the outlet kicks of the Wang Rovers. Each time they look to go out of defence, they just can't find an option.
4: It looks like they've learnt from the last couple of games earlier in the year, Nick.
2: So throw in, centre wing near side. Ball goes deep. Damon managed to beat Stevens for it, but Stevens will run onto it, the smaller man. Quick kick into full forward. Oh, mark there again. Good work by Smith.
4: He's done all right back there, Smith, for the Rovers.
2: Beat McLoonan for it. Smith kicks forward. Oh, Mark, someone's got the 52. Is that Laverty? Laverty with the 52 jumper. He's come back onto the ground. Ball at ground level. Here comes the snap from McLoonan into the goal square. Contest there. Ball is punched over the boundary line.
4: I think it was Laverty came off. His jumper was torn.
2: So Jackson Hewitt.
1: Yeah, he had to replace his jumper, so he's come back on with the number 52.
0: So Murray brings a kick back in, goes out wide, finds McCarthy. McCarthy kicks up the line, looking for O'Brien. He dropped the mark, had enough time to gather. Over the top there. Now it's picked up, was it, by Hardy? He goes with the left. It's been marked by Catapan. Catapan sends it inside 50. Boyd's gone forward. Good punch away by Di Sebastiano. Ball at ground level. picked up there by Stevens. It's a high up and under ball in the middle of the ground. Rovers have the numbers. Allison had a fumble. Got a hand pass over the top to Smith. That's holding the ball. The umpire said, there's your prior. Play on there by Hewitt, but it didn't go behind the man on the mark, and he wasn't the one that laid the tackle.
2: Cam Barrett.
0: So Barrett's
4: been good today.
0: He'll chip it short. Finds Melville. Melville out on the far side of the ground. And there is the halftime siren. And on the Wangaratta Bearings Industrial Supply scoreboard.
4: Optimistic torpedo.
0: Wangaratta, 6 goals, 13.
4: Hang on. Stop. Oh, no.
0: No. I don't know what you guys are worried about. Wangaratta Magpies, 6-13-49. Lead the Wangaratta Rovers, 2-4-16. And the goal kickers for Wangaratta, all singles. Clark, Young, Alice, Mapleson, Tilly and McLoonan. 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And we'll go back to the studio and return shortly to the John Ford Oval.
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0: Welcome back to the John Ford Oval, halftime here. And the Wangaratta Magpies, 6-13-49, lead the Wangaratta Rovers, 2-4-16 on the Wangaratta Bearings and Industrial Supply scoreboard. And with thanks to Snowy River Caravans, the halftime summary with Reese.
4: Thanks, Nick. Yeah, look, Wangaratta, they made their intentions known pretty early in the game with Tyson Young opening with a very nice set shot goal. And the spread of goal kickers for the Wangaratta Magpies are posing an absolute problem for the Wang Rovers. This is the most rattled I've seen the Wang Rovers in a, well, ever this year, at least. They are just under siege in that back line. They're barely able to make it out of their back half. And that's just with the Wang Magpies' relentless pressure. They've been really good with the ball use. They've positioned themselves well. Their team defence is on song. And probably would have been a bigger margin, to be fair, if a couple more opportunities had it gone through.
2: Well, two goals, eight for the quarter, mate.
4: Yep, they've really threatened to make this an

0: ugly score line, but they've just left the door slightly ajar for the Rovers.
1: And not hard shots. The Tilly one might come back to haunt him a little bit, because that was the easiest by far of the four or five set shots they had.
0: Exactly right. I think Damon as well deserves a shout out. He is battling with that left hand. He's got the glove on, as you can see when he's playing, but he is just gladiatorial. He just keeps going at the contest. He's using his right hand to good effect. There was a nice punch out here trying to get that ball forward that was almost as good as a kick, and I've been really impressed also with Catapan. He's really tried his guts out to try and create some drive as well as Allison out of that back line, but they're under siege. They've had good even contributors throughout the team list, the Maggies, and I've really enjoyed what Sharrock's done. Tilly's been a threat, so has Hayden and Clark.
2: What about Bordinglong in defence? So he's been able to really nullify the Rovers' marking attempts?
0: Yeah, he's been fantastic, and they're really well structured, so they're able to know their role. Their roles are clear. You want to keep it simple when the grounds are in these sort of conditions, when it's wet and it's going to be a heavy footy. So I think they've really set up well, and yeah, he's been fantastic.
1: Well, Rovers tried to catch him out by with the Sam Murray matchup up forward, and he answered every. I know the delivery wasn't all that great into Murray, but he's answered every question there early. Di Sebastiano's managed to do a real job on Christie. Christie's barely been a factor, only the one shot at goal, which was due to a free kick out here from 45 metres out, and he didn't even make the distance. So
0: Grossman's been good with his positioning.
1: Grossman
0: too.
1: And the
2: other player that's hardly been cited is Mitch Hardy, who was second in the AKFM Player of the Year award to Riley Smith, but he's been in outstanding form in the latter part of the season, Hardy, and I'd like to know his stats, so we'll get them very shortly from Nat, but Hardy had any impact on the game at all.
1: Their best players seem to have lost their structure a bit. So O'Brien's had a bit of it, but he's had to sort of hack it out of half back a little bit. They haven't had any link-up play. And when it's gone to a marking contest, the Magpies have had a couple of players off the back of the contest to sweep. Stevens, Mapleson, Sharrock. Sharrock's willing to play a defensive role. Melville's willing to play a defensive
0: Cam
1: role.
0: Cam Barrett as well.
1: Cam Barrett. Yep. But and Stevens, he's running powers as good as Hardy. He can run both ends of the ground. His deliveries, by foot is very good. They just seem to have a bit more system. They just haven't had the finishing, Nick and Reece. I just wonder if that's going to be.
3: They've just
0: left that door ajar.
3: Yeah, that's exactly right. You just hope it doesn't come back to bite them on the backside, because
0: the Rovers can score pretty quickly when they want to.
3: They can if they can get if they get three or four goals in the quarter, it brings the game back.
0: Yeah, shout out to Fraser Ellis as well.
2: The other side of the coin is Wang's good enough to respond. If Rovers kick goals, they can respond.
3: Momentum's a funny thing. We've seen it.
1: We saw it in the reserves.
3: We've seen it in the reserves game. Mm. Yeah. Murray's going to rev the troops up. He's going to lay down the law.
1: Just quick,
3: there's going to be a response from the Rovers.
1: Just quickly in the A grade, it's back to four goal margin. The Raiders 30. Oh, no, it's back to four goals. Raiders 32, Pigeons 28.
2: Yep. So
3: we'll go back to the studio for a break, and then we'll be back to get the stats with Nat.
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1: Welcome back to the John Ford Oval. We're at half-time. The Wangaratta Magpies, 6-13-49, lead the Wangaratta Rovers, 2-4-16 on the Wang Bearings and Industrial Scoreboard. And with thanks to Burson Auto Parts, we have the half-time stats with Nat.
12: Thank you so much, Sir Richard. The hit-outs at the moment, Rovers are in front there, plus three. The inside 50s, Wangaratta sit the front there, now they're plus eight. Wangaratta's also that far ahead in the free kicks. Centre clearances are even. Marks for opposition kicks are even. Wangaratta is running at 50% goals from set shots. That's disappointing, though, especially when Nick showed them how to kick.
3: That's probably the reason why they've missed.
12: Oh, no. Couldn't believe that.
1: Well, Gambo told them to go left, and they've, unfortunately they've gone too far left every time.
0: Tyson Young's shot, it didn't come back in the breeze.
2: So we'll get the stats now for the
12: individual stats for the Magpies. Jackson Clark, 12. Matty Hayden playing a good game, 7. Cam Barrett, very good in defence, 13. Matt Rossman, 10. Tyson Young, 17. Daniel Sharrick, 14. Fraser Ellis, 13. Brad Melville, 10. Jack Mapleton, 8. Joel Stevens, 12. For the Rovers, Lockie O'Brien, 16. But you've got to remember, a lot of theirs are 1-2s. Ed Damon playing probably their best player, 11. Charlie Thompson, 14. Mitch Hardy, 12. But a lot of those are 1-2s. And they haven't heard Wangaratta. Kieran Parnell's playing well in the back line with 15, but he's given a lot of handballs out. Samuel Catapan never stops trying for his 10, and McCarty had a good first quarter and is on 12 quite in that quarter.
1: Mm. That's a really good point, because he was probably their most prolific player in the first quarter.
12: Yeah, he probably had about three touches in the second.
1: And they started him in the midfield right from the first bounce, and so you thought that this contested style of play with him and Thompson, which is the way they were going to go, he was getting a bit of it round the back of the contest, and all of a sudden he's gone quiet. Philo's gone a bit quiet.
0: So is McMonagle.
1: And Murray now, I don't know, I mean, I suppose you look at it, it's 33 points.
3: They can wheel it in.
1: And they got the first goal of the second quarter. They got that first goal within a minute.
0: Pretty quick.
1: So there's a bit to do, but once again he's so firm on roll, Murray, that I don't reckon he'll throw it around too much, but he's just going to have to get him to step up.
0: What's his stats again? Sorry, Nat, Sam Murray, he had?
3: I reckon he's had half a dozen, if that.
0: Yeah,
3: Sam Murray.
2: Well, he's been beaten in the contest when he at opposed to boarding on who.
12: But they're not good possessions.
0: Nothing impactful.
3: Have a look at the biggest thing that could hurt the Maggies here is the scoreboard. So
12: they should have kicked eight.
3: Well, the score should be 13-6. That's the reality of it. The game could be done and dusted.
0: Yeah. 2-8.
12: There should have been eight goals.
0: It's 4-4, game done.
3: So
0: game over.
3: You know, you just want to hope from the Wangaratta side of things that it doesn't come back and bite them on the backside, they've obviously wasted a lot of opportunities. They've obviously played the best footy to this point in time. Mm. But at the end of the day, we know that the Rovers are good enough to come back.
0: Yep.
3: So
12: well, they showed it last time. Yeah. Now, Nick, is there any breeze there at the moment?
3: There is a slight breeze out there by the looks of it.
0: It's not as bad as it was 15 minutes ago.
3: It's not as bad as what it was about halfway through the second quarter.
1: And we have dodged, it looks like we have dodged the worst of the weather. It could have been that halfway through that quarter, it could have really become inclement, and it hasn't. So, conditions are good. If you want to run the ball and move the ball quickly, you can.
2: Yeah, you can. Conditions have changed since this morning. Like when it looked like it was going to be a real wet weather day, but the ground has been really held up well.
1: I also reckon, Ian, that I mentioned it, I don't know whether you saw it. So Justin Lewis was doing some run-throughs on the edge of the huddle. I don't reckon he played in the second quarter. So he has an issue. So they're possibly down a rotation. Their other forward line players in Booth and Wilson haven't fired a shot. So they

0: A-grade netball, Raiders 40, Yarra 30. So Raiders in the box here with about 2 minutes to go before the final sign. But
1: And our score from the TDFL was Barnawatha 7-7-49, leading Tallangatta 2-3-15. Tallangatta only one goal in the first quarter yet again against the top three
0: side. You're on the ball, Richard, with your prediction today.
2: Similar scores to this game. And then the Albertson Kings, similar also game both.
0: It is, yeah. Well, Rowley 6-6 to North Wang 2-6.
3: I picked that one right.
0: Rowley won the reserves too, so it's been a good day for Rowley so far.
2: Thanks to our correspondent out there at North Wang. I believe he got in his jet and he flew out this morning.
0: Yeah, a few people at North Wang when you passed them the ground this morning, Nat?
2: There was. The big jet was there on the other side.
0: So anyway, the thing is that we've got a bit of sunshine out now, and we'll look forward to the third quarter, see if Rovers can... get back to within three goals by three-quarter time. That's got to be their target. Wang leads by 33 points.
1: Justin Lewis not on the ground to start the third quarter. So 21 players out there at the moment for the Rovers.
3: If you don't like the weather, wait 5 minutes here in Corowa. The sun's shining and the players are just going through their warm-ups.
1: So with players... players on the ground just doing their warm-ups. As I said, the weather seems to have stabilised a bit. We did see that in the reserves at the under-18s and the reserve scoring in was probably to the town.
2: Richard,
1: town in.
2: Last week we saw Christy off in the last quarter on ice. He's only had the one touch today.
0: Yeah, well, in the reserves today we saw Albury 8-5 defeat the Rovers 4-9 with Fletcher Hart and Will Bowden were very prominent for the Tigers, along with a few others. And we'll give our votes for that game at the completion of the senior game. In the thirds, we had extra time with Wangaratta and Albury tied at 34 points apiece. But Wang, in the extra time, they kicked one goal and Albury kicked 4 points, which meant that Wang won by 2 points. So they're through the grand final in the thirds, Wang.
1: And it is the 27th time in 31 years that a Wangaratta side has been in the under-18s grand final.
3: Wow.
0: Yeah, it's an amazing stat when you work it out.
2: And the interesting thing is both teams are coached by a senior player that's playing. Jack Gaynor at Albury and Chris Knowles at Wangaratta.
0: Yep, so it's been a good start the day for Chris Knowles with his thirds team winning and... like he's playing in the seniors, and they're at the moment 33 points up.
3: It's good to see the investment of these players into the thirds, like the under-18s and the younger age groups. Really,
0: well, it's a credit to
3: culture.
0: Them because, for start, it means they get into the ground early in the morning all year, and then they're playing senior football later in the afternoon. So it shows that they're fully committed to their club. So look forward to seeing...
3: it drives a good culture is what it does. Mm.
0: Yeah, what happens at the start of this third quarter? Because Rovers... they got a bit of a stern talking to by Murray, so will they respond? So often the first 10 minutes, we see a team that's behind come out and get a couple of goals, but Wang, they're in a very good position now to progress through to the grand final.
3: Yeah, they're probably 3 goals away from securing that position, and unanswered that is.
2: Murray going in the middle.
3: Yeah, that's better.
1: Well, Tyson Young's gone in there with five, so they've got the experience in there.
0: 42-33 in the A-grade netball in favour of the Raiders, it looks like.
1: So Philo,
3: hold under the Raiders girls.
1: Thompson, McCarthy, Ed Damon. It's going to take a big effort from the big man up against Knowles. Stevens in there for the Magpies.
3: Been gladiatorial today, Damon.
1: Fraser Ellis on this wing with Noah Schulte, two really good young players. Lockie Kennett this side with Schulte. Fraser Ellis on the far side, up against O'Brien.
3: And Philo in there as well.
2: Being gladiatorial, that's a new word in our commentary box. It used to be inspirational.
4: Can he spell it? That's the question.
1: So just waiting for the last of the patrons to go inside the fence here.
0: Rowley 9-9, North Wang 3-8. So in a great position now, Rowley, to progress through.
1: So Murray starting at half back. Ball up. Damon tries to take it cleanly out, then tries to kick, completely misses it. Knowles, he's wrapped up, gets the handball inside. Ooh, Sharrock couldn't take it out of the contest, and we'll have a ball up dead centre of the ground again. Knowles, beaten for it again by Damon. Damon dishes it out to Philo. Philo with a quick kick to half forward. Wilson can't run onto it. Here comes Stevens for the Magpies. Gets the quick handball out to Grossman. Now it's a throw.
3: He threw it.
1: Tackled from behind and adjudged a throw. And yet again,
3: would have been a good offload in rugby.
1: As in the first quarter, in the second quarter, the Rovers have a chance to kick a goal in the first minute. And it's going to be Mitch Hardy who applied the tackle. So Hardy.
3: Philo with a handy touch in there too.

0: injured.
1: Yep. That's why they've thrown him into the middle.
2: Got their guns on ball now.
0: Yeah, got to.
1: So Hardy starts from outside 50. Mark at about 45, left of centre. He crosses 50 now. Let's go from 48. Ball on its way.
2: Nope.
1: Lands short.
2: No,
1: touched.
0: Well, it's on target.
1: Well, Gambo likes him having the big boys back on the defensive line. And it's a rush behind there. 2-5-17. The Wang Rovers trailing the Wang Magpies 6-13-49. Wang Bearing Industrial Scoreboard.
3: 1,809 is the official crowd attendance today.
0: So not a bad effort.
2: Barrett will bring the ball back in. It's a long kick out of defence.
0: That's a free.
2: There, but it is paid. It's a free kick going the way of Fraser Ellis. Ellis wheels and goes immediately. He's got an option down the line. It's Mapleson. Takes the mark just inside the boundary. He's done a great job on Xavier Ellison so far. Yeah. He kicks it inside 50. They've got numbers everywhere. And Jackson Hewitt takes the mark right on the arc of 50.
0: They've got
2: options everywhere. You could raffle it off between about five blokes. Here's McLaren.
0: Oh.
2: He's run down tackle the last minute. But Tilly has taken the mark about 10 metres out from goal. They almost made a complete mess of that, the Wang Maggies.
0: Well, that was footsteps he didn't hear until too late, and then he bellied the ball. Luckily, Tilly was there.
2: And Aiden Tilly will go back and have a shot at goal. He wanted an extra about 10 metres around from where he actually marked it.
0: We're not getting that.
4: McLuhan.
2: So Tilly goes with the right foot banana.
0: No.
2: And again, another missed opportunity. 6-14-50. The Wangaratta Magpies.
0: That one
2: the Wang
0: had to go
2: Rovers
0: through.
2: 2-5-17.
1: Murray goes far side. There's the contest. Well taken there by O'Brien. He wants to dish off. He could have to Hardy. And Stesi goes into the centre of the ground. Finds McCarthy at half back. He could have gone to Murray, but still he'll go to Damon. Damon will go to Murray now. Murray's going to be on his left foot. Looks for an option. Measures it. All spoiled contest from behind. Tyson Young will take it at the front and centre. And the umpire says, give it to me. Beautiful setup out of half back and then the
2: well
1: spoil
2: done.
1: From
2: yeah.
1: behind.
2: Well done by Harry Smart there to spoil.
1: Knowles got the tap over the top. Sharrock couldn't read it. Instead, it will be Hewitt. He's confronted.
4: He's done quite well too.
1: And he's the umpire will say, give
2: Jackson
1: it to me
2: Hewitt.
1: Again.
0: Yeah, you're right there, Nat.
1: Well done by Knowles. Tries to slap it down on all fours. Kennett. He's dragged down from behind. Umpire says, give it to me. And we'll ball it up for a third time here on centre wing near side.
0: Very unceremonious tackle, that.
4: Yes, sir.
1: Well done by Knowles again. Gets it to Stevens. He reads it. Can he get it out to Barrett? He can. Barrett on the run, on the right foot. Gets it down the line to Tilly, who's in front. Spoiled by Ledger from behind.
2: Well done,
1: ball
2: Tilly.
1: At ground level. Oh, Hewitt. Is he taking off the ball without it? Yep, held.
2: Well done. Yep. Smartly played there by Jackson Hewitt.
1: Schulte.
4: Good umpiring too.
1: Lent his body into Schulte. Earned the free kick. He's still two kicks out.
0: I reckon Schulte thought he had possession of it, honestly.
1: Kicked at Tilly. 40 metres out. Ball at ground level. Jackson Clark gets it quickly across to Sharrock. One step kick at the back mark.
2: Well done. Well done there by Lockie Kennett.
1: This has been part of an expanded role from Ellis to run down from the wing and provide a forward option. And Ellis has a chance to kick his second goal 4 minutes into the third quarter.
2: I can't look.
1: I think they've missed about seven opportunities in a row.
2: Can't look.
0: Yeah.
1: Ellis.
0: That was a great mark against a bigger body.
1: From 20 metres out, in front, comes in, ball on its way.
0: Yep.
1: Oh, he made the goal umpire work.
4: It's a goal.
1: But it's a goal. Goal to Fraser Ellis.
0: Nick couldn't look.
1: Seventh goal there. 7-14-56. The Wang Magpies leading the Rovers 2-5-17. It took a bit to get there, but they've managed to finally get some positivity on the scoreboard.
0: Broken the streak, Richard.
1: Broken the streak.
0: Yep.
2: Yeah, they have. It's
0: Nick couldn't watch.
2: No, I wasn't prepared to. No. I just didn't want to put the moz on it.
1: But the key there was the Rovers had the ball in their best player's hands, and unfortunately they coughed it up here at half forward.
2: Murray's kick was a poor one.
0: Yeah, it was. That was a great mark by Ellis, though, in front of the much bigger opponent.
3: Yeah, outbody him. But Lewis with the hamstring for Rovers, so that's the major injury out of the game so far.
1: Thanks,
2: so Knowles won
0: Gambo.
2: It down, spills to Thompson. Thompson's hand pass was chopped off by Melville, who kicks it inside 50. Here's Tilly, gathers. He'll get a hand pass away.
0: Ball. No, he didn't.
2: Got a hand pass away, but the umpire said holding the ball.
1: Charlie Thompson.
0: No, it wasn't a proper handball. He threw that.
2: Thompson with the ball now. Hasn't had his usual influence on the game. Oh, well done there by Kennett. Spoiled. Here's Stevens. He had all the time he liked. He hand passed to Hayden. Hayden kicks it up to half forward. Well done by Laverty. Bodies Delzotto out of it. He wheels and goes. He'll send it to the top of the square. There's a lot of jumper holding going on. There's a lot of jumper holding going on. And it's going to be a free kick to Aiden Tilley.
1: This is at best a 50-50 on Frank's form today.
0: Turn around again, Nick.
2: Yeah, well, he hasn't necessarily had his kicking boots on today, Tilley.
0: He's done everything else pretty well, though.
1: Agreed.
2: He's done well, but he's in the forward line to kick goals. He must kick this for two in a row for the Maggies. Right foot kick
0: That's
2: on its
0: better.
2: Way. It's back-to-back goals for the Wang Maggies, and they lead on the Wangaratta Bearings Industrial Supply scoreboard, 8-14-62 to 2-5-17, the Wang Rovers. Back to the studio.
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1: Two goal assists, Avery Laverty, up the ground, you know, outside 50, but with a quick kick and go, and he's found two targets deep. So yes. Good work by Avery Laverty.
0: Yep.
3: Yeah, goal assist is what you've called in. So he's bound to get a goal or two, and I reckon when we do see him kick a goal, he'll let us know about it because he likes to celebrate.
2: He's played a reasonable game.
4: Serviceable game.
0: Well, I see your head bandage on there. Has he copped the knock
1: earlier? Yeah. So Damon gets it down, but it's run by Stevens. Stevens yet again with a centre break. Kicks it to half forward. There's the contest. Is that Hewitt? Hewitt with the quick kick, gets it down forward. Jackson Clark takes the mark, plays on. Will he kick it? He will! Just! Slow motion off the boot.
0: That might be game.
1: Jackson Clark kicks their second in a minute. Made hard work of it again.
2: Third for the quarter.
1: But third for the quarter.
0: In a blink of an eye.
1: Second goal to Jackson Clark. Stevens with the centre break. He's been elite today.
4: He's been great.
1: And you can see why, once again, they fly a quality player down from the Northern Territory. And on the Wang Bearing and Industrial scoreboard, it's now a comfortable lead with the first two goals of the quarter to the Magpies.
2: First three.
1: 9-14-68. Lead the Rovers 2-5-17. We're 8.5 minutes in.
2: So the margin out to 51 points in the blink of an eye. One down by Hayden. And then he kicks it to half forward. Nice pick up by Hewitt. Got the hand pass out. There's three Rovers here. Oh, Melville. I'm not sure there was a lot in that. And the umpires...
1: Looked like solid body contact.
2: It was. Melville's going to get the free kick. Here's the run here from Grossman. Grossman drives it long. Inside 50, looking for Tilley. His opponent was all over him.
0: Well, they're going to have another one.
2: Laverty's hand pass over the top there to McLoonan. And McLoonan's kicked his second goal, and it's 10-14-74 to the Wang Rovers, 2-5-17 on the Wangaratta Bearings and Industrial Supply scoreboard. The game's starting to blow out. Back to the studio.
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2: Yeah, well, margin's just starting to probably blow out to where it should be at this point of the game.
0: I'm calling it now. Game over.
2: Based on the opportunities that Magpies have had, and now it's back in the middle.
1: So Hayden wins it down over Damon. Tackle laid by Murray.
2: I reckon Damon's just struggling. He doesn't look like he's competing very much.
1: The energy seems to have sapped out of him a bit. Just managed to get the right-hander there, but then it's Melville. Quick kick on the outside of the boot. Where's McLoonan? He's there with Smith. He buffers him out of the way. Smith bounces back in his hands. Can he get it to O'Brien? Taps it forward to Thompson. Back to Parnell. Parnell kicks it down the line. Good spore by Jet Roberts. It'll come out the back there to Hayden. He spins out, gets it to Roberts. Quick kick to half forward. Murray, he'll go on the left foot. Can he find an option in the centre of the ground? He can. And it's Lockie O'Brien. O'Brien, handball over the top. Poor. He misses Hardy. And Hardy nearly takes Jet Roberts' head off.
0: And they remonstrate again.
1: But quick work by Roberts.
2: He's played a good game.
1: Dishes it out the far side.
0: Young.
1: Finds Young. Roberts back in the centre of the ground. Instead, Young switches, goes backwards. He finds Harry Smart.
0: Risky.
1: They point across for the switch. Oscar Roberts and Barrett. Oscar Roberts, he's got Stevens, who's just come off the interchange bench, and he'll find him.
0: That's a wobbler. Finds a
1: he target. Goes down the line. Can he find Marjanovic and Tilly? Tilly gets it back to him. Oh. Gets it over the top. Allison. Oh, Marjanovic. Rebounded off Murray. Tilly called for the handball. Goes inside. Spoiled. Well done by Brody Philo. Hardy gets it out to Philo again. Gets it to McCarthy and they'll settle.
2: So McCarthy hasn't had much of it since the first quarter. Kicks it long down the line, looking for a target. The two wing defenders spoil each other. Spalls out the back to Wilson. He hand passes over the top to O'Brien. Runs to 45. Lockie O'Brien had more time than he realised.
0: Must be tricky down that end.
2: He's missed it to the right-hand side.
4: Back of talking.
2: 2-6-18. They trail the Wangaratta Magpies 10-14-74 on the Wangaratta Bearings and Industrial Supply scoreboard. Alice will bring it back in. Goes out wide. Mark's been taken by Matt Hayden.
0: Good mark.
2: He's played a great game, hasn't he? Great game by Matt Hayden so far. He'll chip down the line looking for Tilly. It was Laverty. Apologies. The kick had too much on it. Smith mops up. Over the top to McCarthy. Now McCarthy kicks it down to half forward. Drop mark by Matty Hayden, but had enough time to gather. Finds a teammate. Finds Jackson Hewitt. Hewitt kicks it to half forward. Out on his own, Knowles. Oh. If he sees Stevens, he'll go that way. He squared the ball nicely and found Clark. Jackson Clark has taken the mark 35 metres out, dead in front.
0: How good's he been up forward, guys? He'll go back
2: and have a shot for his third goal.
1: Well, they have, with Young and Clark, they have guys who were built like key forwards who can play in the midfield. So that's the benefit they've got. If they move forward, all of a sudden you have a guy 6'3" as a marking target who can run. That has been the benefit. And Clark has had the capacity to, at times in a quarter, all of a sudden become a huge match-up problem where he can run forward.
0: And I just saw Jack Mapleson run back onto the ground in that play, and I thought he might have been an option too. No one picked him up. From the Rovers.
2: Jackson Clark will kick from 35 metres out, right in front. Right foot kick on its way. Goal umpire shuffles to the near side. Another missed opportunity. They've left some goals out there this afternoon, the Wang Maggies. 10-15-75. They lead the Wang Rovers 2-6-18. Wangaratta Bearings and Industrial Supply scoreboard. Player of the day, thanks to North East Fasteners.
3: Yep, Rowley 10-9, North Wang 3-11 at three-quarter time. Michael Newton, 5 goals.
1: Lockie O'Brien plays on, out of fullback, calls it, he's going to go wrong.
0: How far, umpire?
2: How far?
0: Oh, he's run 40 metres.
4: 50.
1: Unbelievable. Goes over the back.
0: Some people don't go that far for their holidays.
1: Lockie McCartney, can he shrug the tackle? He can. Gets it to Ed Damon. He heads it out towards McMonigal. McMonigal picks it up. Got no right foot, but he goes inside to Hardy. Hardy kicks into full forward. Where's Christie at the back? 1-2 grab, doesn't take it. Grossman sockers it through for an own goal. Or should I say an own rush behind. 2-7-19, the Rovers. Trail the Magpies 10-15-75.
0: Lucky not to be pinned for that one.
1: Grossman half volleys it to Melville. Melville, can he find Jackson, can he find Harry Smart? He can't.
0: A rare scrub kick by Melville there.
2: Just about sums up the Rovers' day, doesn't it? That one by Del Zotto. Yeah.
1: Chopped off, and it'll go over the boundary line for a throw-in, half forward. It'll be Damon up against Knowles.
0: Tried hard, Del Zotto, today.
1: Knowles wrapped up by Damon, but gets the tap down. He misses Clark with the tap. Tackle applied. Almost. It'll be the umpire taking back in his possession.
0: Putting some oomph into these tackles still, the Rovers.
1: Grabs it from Sharrock, balls it up. Knowles with the tap down again. Stevens at the base of the pack. Here comes Charlie Thompson, dishes the handball out just into space. Melville, can he run onto it? Picks it up now, tries to apply the tackle, but it's high. It'll be a free kick to the Rovers.
0: This has been a troubling end to try and score goals from, it proves to be, in this game.
1: It'll be Lockie McCartney.
0: What's he like in front of goals, guys?
1: Well, he actually has, at times, been a very effective mid-sized forward, McCartney. He's kicked 5 goals in a game. Plays either as a hard-tackling tagger or as a mid-sized forward.
0: Mm.
1: Sam Murray and Brody Philo on the boundary line trying to just work out some tactics here as McCartney lines up. He said Mark is about 35 metres out, sharper than 45-degree angle, left-hand side. McCartney. Said Breeze has dropped. Just places the ball
0: for a goal.
1: That was a goal to the Rovers.
0: Good goal.
1: And we'll go back to you in the studio, David.
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2: So, scoreboard shows Wangaratta Magpies 10-15-75 leading the Wangaratta Rovers 3-7-25. And in the A-grade netball full-time score, the Wodonga Raiders, first team in the grand final for A-grade, have defeated Yarrawonga 42-33. Mm. As a clearance by the Rovers is picked up there by Del Zotto. His hand pass chopped off, though, by Stevens. Now they go out through Smart. Players fight for it, close to the boundary, and Mitch Hardy's taken across. It'll be tossed back into play half forward for the Wang Rovers.
4: 17 minutes gone, Nick.
2: Yes, 17 minutes gone, 50-point margin.
0: And it's a premiership quarter.
2: So, bit of work to do here for the Rovers. Knowles wins it down. Spike forward by Del Zotto. Then he goes in and picks up his own ball. Does well. Kick was smothered by Young. Ooh. Fraser Ellis had his head ripped off. The umpire said play on.
1: He's going to get
2: a free kick.
0: Fairly late call, though, to be fair.
2: He's played well, Fraser Ellis.
1: He's had a great year, actually. He's grown every year he's played for this club.
2: Yeah. Yep. So he chips short. Mark's been taken by Stevens.
0: He's been good today too, Stevens.
2: He's played a great game so far, Stevens. Stevens goes long down the line. He's looking for Laverty. Damon just punches it away. Wang have the numbers. Nice pick up there by Hardy. Hardy got a hand pass out.
8: Over the top there to Murray.
2: Murray kicks, looking for an option. He's hit it straight down the throat of Harry Smart. Smart goes out wide, and it's been marked by Jet Roberts.
1: Roberts kicks into half forward. Here's the contest out front. Maddie Hayden.
0: What a mark.
2: He put his body on the line.
1: Had two men coming back at him with the flight of the ball. Never missed a beat. Chest mark, and he's taken it dead on the line of 50 and nominates it. He's going to go.
0: He's as tough as. He sprung up like a cat there.
4: Yeah, top fella, too, for a Richmond supporter.
1: So, Matt Hayden.
0: Maddie Hayden, good work. Deserves a goal after that, Mark.
1: Said he'll have to let go of this from about 53 metres. Got Laverty back on the goal line. Plays on. He'll kick it from 49. Puts it up into space. Stop it.
0: Deserves a goal.
1: Matt Hayden. Big mark, big goal. And we'll go back to you in the studio, David.
9: 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There for you when it counts.
2: Oh, massive goal there by Matty Hayden.
4: He's been inspirational.
0: Gladiatorial, yeah.
2: Yeah, and we worked out during the break that Reece can't spell it.
0: I missed one A.
1: They made the decision not to go with Tweedale as the second ruck. He's come out of the side, and Hayden's more than filled the breach there.
0: It's been terrific.
2: Damon won it down. It's picked up there by Del Zotto. Wrapped the 360. Got a hand pass to Thompson. His hand pass was poor. Philo did well to pick it up. He goes out wide. He heard the voice of O'Brien. It's a foot race. Him up against Mapleson. Well done there. Oh, coming through
1: McCartney.
2: Left the ball behind. O'Brien picked it up. He kicked it inside 50. It's picked up here by Grossman. Sweeps a hand pass out to Ellis. Ellis looks like he's gone to half back now.
0: Oh, well done,
2: Goes
0: Ellis.
2: This way, that way.
1: Barrett.
2: Then he hand pass over the top to Barrett. That's a bullet pass by Barrett.
0: Wow,
2: finds Marjanovic just on the edge of the centre square. He'll chip short. Finds Melville. Melville just takes time to assess his options.
0: That's away.
2: We cross 20 minutes here in the third quarter. Looking for Hewitt. Punched away. Well done by Allison. Picked up. Found Murray by hand. His kick finds Hardy. Hardy in the middle of the ground. Finds a teammate here in McMonagall. Being quiet, McMonagall. And is it going to be...
0: Is it a 50?
2: 50 or is it... No, it's a stop
0: downfield.
2: In play. So we've got a player down behind play. And it's Tom Boyd. You'd want to hope that it's not the foot injury that he's had previously.
0: Ooh, he's doesn't struggling, look good, does it?
2: He's struggling to get up, Tom Boyd. Is it the right foot, the one that he's had issues with

0: out the season.
1: Oh, well, it's 2 years in a row.
0: Not too sure, but he doesn't look in a good way, Tom Boyd.
2: He's walking, but gingerly.
0: In the meantime, play continues. O'Brien will drive it up to half forward. Here's Christie out on the lead. First time we've really seen him today.
2: Well, he did have that shot earlier that dropped short.
1: Yeah, from the free kick. That's the first mark on the lead.
2: Yep.
0: Got a bit of separation from Di Sebastiano.
3: It's the only time.
2: Yeah, he's been good, Di Sebastiano.
0: Christie will go back and have a shot from about 40 metres out on a 45-degree angle.
2: If ever there was a goal needed, it's now.
0: And Boyd just comes off the ground. He doesn't look too impressed.
1: Already down a rotation, the Rovers.
2: Lockie McCartney comes on.
0: They could be down two as Christie kicks from 45. It's a high up and under ball. It's not going to be a goal. It's punched there by Boarding Young's ball at ground level. It's kicked off the ground, is it? It is. It's a goal to the Wangaratta Rovers, and I think it's McMonagall that sharked the goal.
2: That'll be second if it is.
0: And we'll go back to the studio, David.
4: 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Menswear, that is. At 97 Murphy Street, Wangaratta, sponsors Judd's brings together the latest looks from the hottest names in menswear. Stocking the latest from R.M. Williams, Polo, Ralph Lauren, Country Road, Rod and Gun, Tommy Hilfiger, and all your suits and formal wear needs. Judd's equals men's. Contact them on your socials.
1: McMonagall with his second. What can they conjure up here late in the quarter?
2: More of that. They need more of that. So they just need to take the opportunities. It was Harry McMonagall.
1: Damon beats Hayden for it. Hayden, quick kick on the left. Goes to half forward. Here's the contest. O'Brien manages to get at the back of it. Quick left foot kick into half forward. They've got some momentum now. Oh, great work there. Was that Grossman?
0: Yep.
1: Grossman kicks it out of half back. Finds Kennett out on the wing. He's got some options in the centre of the ground. He finds Tyson Young, who's been quiet this quarter. Young pops it over the top to the run of Melville. Takes it. Well done to Laverty to block McQuaid off the ball.
2: Well, McMonagall's a smaller player that's kicked two of their four goals of Rovers, and this could be a quick reply to the Maggies.
0: Has Jace McQuaid had a touch? That I don't think he's had much of the ball at all.
2: Haven't seen him.
1: Jeez, and
3: he kicked it out once.
1: And he doesn't look all that comfortable going back either. Look, just as if he's just a bit tight, either in a calf or a hamstring. Here comes Melville. Can he have the quick reply? They work so hard for their goal arrivers. This could be a reply in a minute. Melville, flat kick. Goal.
2: That looks good.
1: Quality finish by a quality player. And it is 12-15-87. The Wangaratta Magpies lead the Rovers 4-7-31. Wang bearing an industrial scoreboard. He's had 2 years where he struggled with injuries. Before that, he was one of the premier midfielders going around in the competition. As I said, one thing he used to do was every possession he gives to another player makes them better. Ian, at ground level.
5: Yeah, Tom Boyd is getting, it looks like his calf rub. So Rovers could be two players down at the start of the last quarter. Lewis has got a hamstring injury, so Wang have got four fit players on the bench.
0: So ball back in the middle. Damon won it down, but it's going to be a free kick, is it? Going the way of Damon. I'm not too sure it was a free kick.
2: Yeah.
0: He kicks inside 50. Oh, almost a clash there. Picked up by McCarthy. Hand passes over the top to Dylan Wilson. Has a shot at goal, and he's absolutely drilled the post.
2: Now, there was no doubt that hit the post.
1: That's not the breeze blowing it, folks. That has absolutely been monstered by Dylan Wilson.
2: I reckon
1: Wilson's
2: that nearly
1: kick.
2: Snapped the post, Richard.
3: Yeah. I don't think you called Stuart Bruce, though, Magda.
0: Oh, I hasn't had much of it.
1: I think you're right.
2: Haven't seen much of him.
1: And maybe Wilson half a dozen touches as Cam Barrett comes out of fullback. He'll kick. Yep. Oh, you go, mate.
0: Yeah, so Barrett goes long out of defence, but a mark's been taken out there by
1: Ledger.
0: It might be Jason McQuaid, I think. Oh, no, you're right, the first time was Ledger. Goes out to Allison. Allison being quiet by his standard. Drives it inside 50. Oh, McCartney took a copped a Falcon. Then he got enough time to gather his footy, but he's kicked it out of bounds on the full. It'll be a kick into play for the Wang Magpies. And I think, is it Cam Barrett? No, it's Fraser Ellis that's had to pick the ball up. And he'll look to rebound for the Wang Maggies.
1: So Ellis, out of the back pocket, calls for him to go to the far wing. And he follows suit with the ball, covers 60 metres. Damon, off hands, ball at ground level. Umpire says, give it to me.
3: 20 touches to Ellis.
2: Mm-hmm. He's been really good.
3: Yes.
1: As I said, he's just become a real senior player in this side. Damon tries to take it cleanly out the back. Gets it out the back to Murray. Murray handballs forward to Philo. Philo into full forward. Christie takes it.
2: That's better.
1: Quick flat kick. The experienced players in the chain, and it is Christie who'll take a kick from 20 metres out, dead in front, as we cross 26 minutes.
2: Well, this is his best look at it. He hasn't been striking him too well, so hopefully, for the Rovers' point of view, we can put this through.
1: Fallen short twice.
0: Yeah, he seems that when he kicks, because he just seems to get so much elevation on the ball, he
2: right
0: probably needs
2: it.
0: To try and kick the ball a bit flatter sometimes.
1: Yeah. So Christie, as he said, comes in, looks like a relatively simple shot. Still plenty of elevation on that, but through for a goal. So goal to Christie, fifth goal to the Rovers. They're 5-8-38, trailing the Wangaratta Magpies, 12-15-87 on the Wangbearing Industrial Scoreboard. Back to you in the studio, David.
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0: So back in the middle, Knowles won it down. Kick off the ground there by Philo, was trying to find O'Brien. Getting there first was Del Zotto. Did well. He'll kick back into the middle of the ground. He's seen Damon.
2: Good, free kick.
0: Good spoil there by Knowles. No, but I think it was a free kick.
1: It's going to be Hewitt with the free kick for a jumper hold.
0: And I think Damon's copped a corky out of that as Hewitt goes up to half forward. Here's Sharrick. Played a good game so far.
2: Nearly played
0: and
2: on
0: Sharrick. Sharrick now drive it inside 50, looking for Clark. Parnell dropped the mark. It was gathered by Stevens. He was dispossessed.
2: Play on advantage.
0: Play
2: that was a free.
0: Advantage.
1: McCarthy with the kick out
0: McCarthy
1: to the wing.
0: McCarthy goes out wide. Finds Wilson being quiet. Wilson kicks it up to half forward. In best position was Di Sebastiano. Takes the defensive mark.
2: It's too mobile
0: goes
2: for the
0: short
2: big man.
0: Finds Grossman. So Grossman now plays on, comes towards the broadcast side of the ground, looking for Cam Barrett. Del Zotto all impact, but wasn't able to touch the ball. Barrett takes the mark strongly, finds Ellis. Ellis takes the mark, centre wing. Has to assess his options now, close to three-quarter time. Finds Tilly, had the better of the duel there against Ledger. Hand passes back there to Young, who kicks inside 50, looking for Laverty, punched away by Damon. McQuaid under pressure, did well to find Del Zotto.
2: That was a great
0: kick. Hand pass was a difficult one to handle. Picked up by Murray, got the hand pass over the top to O'Brien, and now they look to rebound forward.
1: Kicks into half forward. Was there holding there? Yeah, Di Sebastiano. Christie couldn't get to the contest, and the contest says at three-quarter time, it is the Wangaratta Magpies, 12-15-87, who are leading, or gone a bit too early. The Wangaratta Rovers, 5-8-38. So it was 6-2 that quarter to the Magpies after being inaccurate to half time. Goal kickers, 2 to Jackson Clark, Fraser Ellis, Aidan Tilley, and James McLoonan, and singles to Hayden, Young, Melville and Mapleson, and goal kickers for the Rovers, 2 to McMonigal, and singles to Philo, Will Christie and Lockie McCartney. We'll go back to you in the studio, David.
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17: Okay, before we go back to the John Ford Oval, let's take a look at the AFL. And in the qualifying final between Sydney and Brisbane from the SCG, it is almost half-time in that game. Sydney, 62, Brisbane, 37. So Sydney Swans lead by 25 points as they approach half-time in that qualifying final at the SCG. Okay, let's go back to the John Ford Oval, guys.
0: Thanks, David. Three-quarter time here at the John Ford Oval. The Wangaratta Magpies, 12-15-87, lead the Wangaratta Rovers, 5-8-38 on the Wangaratta Bearings and Industrial Supplies scoreboard. And with thanks to Judd's Equal Men Menswear, the three-quarter time summary with Reece.
2: Thanks, Nick. Yeah, it was more of the same here. It's a 49-point lead to the Wang Maggies, and they thoroughly deserve it. Probably should be up by at least two or three goals more, but they were fantastic in that quarter, getting away to the fast start. I think it was, what, three or four goals in pretty quick succession. First three of the quarter, and breaking that streak of behinds from the last quarter. It looks like the town end's a pretty tough end to score, and Sam Murray's tried his guts out in that quarter, I thought. Okay, some of his kicks are being chopped off, but it's not through lack of effort. And I think Allison also trying to work his way back into the game. Results probably not going his way by his standards. But across the page, looking at the Wang Maggies, they've got contributors all over the board. They've got Melville, they've got Mapleson. What about Hayden Matthew Clark? Jackson Clark. Both been fantastic. Hayden with that fantastic mark under sheer physical pressure and a nice goal to finish that. I thought Laverty's played a very selfless game, I think. He's been the one to get the ball to ground level, and it's been the mids and smalls getting to work for the Wang Maggies. And I think for the Rovers, they're 49 points down. They've just got to run the gauntlet here. They've just got to take the game on. Just play with a nothing-to-lose mentality. They are good enough to put quick goals on the board, but it's going to be a tall order. One quarter to go, you're 49 points down, but anything can happen. How do you see that, Nick? And what do they have to do to get themselves back into it this fourth quarter?
0: Well, before that, we'll go to Ian at ground level with thanks to Northeast Travel and Cruise.
5: Yep, Wangaratta coach Heatley, who was very happy with the way they moved the ball from defence. They were able to set up scoring opportunities, and more importantly, they kicked accurately that quarter. six goals to. He just feels that they've got to maintain the pressure and just make sure that they run the game right out. From Rovers' point of view, they're disappointed they haven't been able to impact enough contests. They feel that they've just got to try and get the ball outside a bit more often and just try and get something out of the last quarter. Realistically, I feel that the Rovers, you know, they're probably in a situation now. They've got to start preparing for next week's Premier Final because Wang, I don't feel, will let them back within scoring too many goals this last quarter. But the Rovers, Justin Lewis, a bit of a concern with a hamstring injury at the moment. Tom Boyd's got a bit of an injury as well, so they wouldn't want any more injuries in the last quarter.
0: And we'll get some quick stats with that thanks to Burson Auto Parts.
3: Right through Ellison, Tyson Young, 21. Stephen Sadeen for Rovers, O'Brien 23, and Sam Murray 18, Parnell 16.
1: Here we go, 25 minutes to see who's first into the grand final. Damon tries to wrestle it out. Philo at the back of the pack tries to get it there to, is it Del Zotto? Del Zotto gets it to Catapan. Catapan's beset upon by Sharrock. Barrett gets the ball. Geez, oh yeah, I thought Sharrock should have earned the free kick.
2: Yeah, I thought so.
1: So secondary ball up. Knowles up against Damon. Neither effective. Damon camps himself over it, tries to dish it out, and it's a throw. Double-handed throw to Thompson, and it'll be Knowles. Knowles. Can he hit Jet Roberts? He can't. But lucky they've got the two-on-one with Lachie Kennett out there. Kennett with the long, sweeping handball. Goes out the far side to Jackson Clark. Goes over the top. He finds an option there in Jackson Hewitt. Hewitt goes down the line.
0: Geez, he's done some good things today, hasn't he, Jackson Hewitt?
2: Oh, hasn't he?
1: Finds Tilly.
0: Good upcoming kid for the Wang Maggies, isn't he?
2: Mm. What's his stats, Nat? Hewitt.
3: Yeah, Hewitt has had 13.
2: Yeah.
1: So Tilly hasn't had the greatest day in front of goals. He'll kick from about 45.
2: Pretty tight angle.
1: Tilly. Ball on its way. Goal umpire goes near side. He's missed another one.
2: It's a tough end to score at.
1: It's something they need to correct for the grand final if they get there.
0: The Bermuda Triangle down the end there.
1: And it'll be Allison.
2: Go missing.
1: It'll be Allison to kick the ball out from fullback.
0: So he goes short. Finds Hardy. Hardy takes the mark in the back pocket. Goes short to Murray. Murray hasn't had his best game by standard. He'll hand pass it back to Hardy. Hardy switches play, finds Jace McQuaid.
2: Had his
0: right hamstring rubbed at three-quarter time. His kick didn't find a target, and Sharrock has played a good game for the Maggies. Sees it across the boundary. It'll be tossed back in. Centre wing on our broadcast side.
1: He's missed a lot of the year too, Sharrock, but they've managed to get some football into him right at the best, at the real important part of the season.
2: So he'd be relatively fresh, wouldn't he?
0: He doesn't seem to age much, Sharrock. So ball one down by Damon. The hand pass was chopped off. Turned over to Young. Young hand pass over the top to Clark, who just says, I'll sink the boot into it. Sends it to half forward. Laverty took the mark on the third bite. He's 50 metres out. He'll hand pass over the top to Tyson Young, who has a ping from right on the arc of 50. That is a fantastic effort by Tyson Young. And he's kicked his second goal. And the margin's out to 56 points on the Wangaratta Bearings and Industrial Supply scoreboard.
2: My man.
1: This game is... The psychology of this game is unbelievable. When you can have blokes missing them from 15 metres out for a quarter where they could not buy a goal. And then a guy gets an offload handball like that and flushes it from 52. Like, absolutely fantastic finish.
3: How good has Laverty been with his goal assist?
1: And up the ground. So they brought him up the ground to that 60 metres out.
0: What, his fourth or fifth goal assist?
3: Yeah, it'd be about four or five.
2: He probably wasn't doing that at the start of the year, was he?
1: No, he just thought he had to kick that four goals a game as Knowles takes it clean out of the ruck. But he's beaten to it by Philo. Philo goes to half forward. Here's the foot race with McMonigal. He's been their best forward. But Harry Smart dishes the ball over the back, gets a handball out. Heavy tackle laid there. Was it Kennett?
0: Yep.
1: He's brought to ground. An umpire says holding the ball.
2: Oh,
1: Jai Del Zotto dishes it off. Quick to Thompson. Thompson kicks it to full forward. Where's Boyd back on the ground? Takes the mark, does he? No. Oh, umpire calls play on. Must have juggled it as he went to ground. And we'll have a ball up in front of the scoreboard.
2: It's pretty timely spoil,
0: he's
2: that,
0: fairly,
2: actually.
0: Fairly sore, too, on that. Yeah. On that calf.
1: Yeah, there's going to be a lot of rehab this week, I reckon, and some interesting selection choices for the Rovers. Spike down there. Hardy gets it out the back. Quick kick by Thompson. Up to full forward. Here's the contest. Oh. McCarthy. Oh, McCarthy was the meat in the sandwich and took the contested mark. You had Fraser Ellis coming against the flight of the ball.
3: And Bourdignon.
1: And Bourdignon. He was going with it. Stood his ground. Took the chest mark. Great work by McCarthy. Because it had a big first quarter. Probably hasn't had the impact since. Got a chance to kick a goal here.
0: Fraser Ellis can't believe he didn't get a hand on the ball.
2: No.
1: So McCarthy, ball on its way, and he goals. Goal to McCarthy, and we'll go back to you in the studio, David.
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0: So, Alex McCarthy gets his first goal of the game and the margin's back to 50 points here at the John Ford Oval. 13-16, plays 8-4. The Wang Magpies way. Back in the middle, Damon wins a tap down beautifully to Philo, who roved it. He'll kick it up to half forward. Grossman in best position, punched it away from Wilson. Wilson gathers the footy. He goes with the left foot, high up and under ball, looking for McMonagall, but well done by Melville. Melville went back with the flight of the ball and took a good defensive mark.
1: Good working here by Harry Smart to keep the Rovers forward off the contest too.
0: So Melville goes long down the line, looking for a target, finds one there in Jackson Hewitt. Hand pass to Young. Young hand pass over the top to Knowles. Knowles will drive it inside 50, looking for Laverty. It met him on the half volley. Laverty does well to put pressure on. Does the ball spill out? It does. Getting there first was Murray. Spun himself out of trouble. Hand pass over the top to O'Brien. Fast hands there with Hardy. Finds Philo. Philo went there to, was it to McMonagall? Now Philo gets it back. Kicks it up to half forward, looking for Boyd. Good punch away there by Cam Barrett. And it'll be a boundary throw in about 60 metres out from the Wangaratta Rovers goal. The margin is 50 points. We're 6.5 minutes into the final quarter.
1: So throw in front of us.
2: Di Sebastiano on Boyd now.
1: Knowles didn't nominate, so Damon gets a free hit, goes down to Melville. Jet Roberts is taken out of it. Catapan gets a handball at the back. Damon tries to take it. He's confronted by Knowles. Great work by Stevens. He just spirals the ball 50 metres down the line. Where's Laverty at the back? Punches it forward. Jackson Clark can run onto it now. He's blocked off it. Xavier Allison, he's wrapped up. And we'll have a ball up half forward. Well done by Mapleson.
0: Yeah, he's done a fantastic job on Allison this afternoon.
2: Even jagged a goal himself.
1: So ball up at half forward. Damon up against Hayden. Damon gets it down. Bobbles around. Damon gets it back. He's wrapped up again by Hayden as Melville comes in. He actually contests for the ruck. Melville up against Damon. Lockie O'Brien tries to spin out. One arm pinned. You are gone.
2: Yep.
1: How many times have they been caught holding the ball today, the Rovers? I reckon the tackling pressure's been fantastic for the Magpies.
2: Not something they're used to. They're usually really good with ball in hand, the Rovers.
1: Sharrick affected the tackle.
2: It's been good today, Sharrick.
1: He'll play on, go down into the pocket. Where's Laverty? He's at the back of the contest. He keeps his feet, but the ball will go over the top of the pack and out of bounds for a throw-in about 35 or maybe 40 metres around. From the left-hand behind post, town end.
0: Is he injured as well? I wonder.
2: Who's that?
0: Stewie Booth, because I haven't seen him.
3: No, we mentioned that at three-quarter time.
1: So deep throw in. Damon and Knowles down to ground level. Oscar Roberts, can he run onto it? Charlie Thompson misses it.
0: How often do you see Thompson overrun the footy?
1: Yeah, it just hasn't been as clean. And he's got caught with the ball a couple of times.
0: They've had a stinker today, the Rovers.
2: Yep.
0: So it'll be a boundary throw-in, centre wing on the broadcast side. We approach 9 minutes here in the final quarter. Margin currently at 50 points. Hayden takes front position, but Damon bundled him out of it. Ball at ground level, picked up there. Was it
2: Sharrick again?
1: Another one.
0: Yeah, another tackle there late. I think it was Mitch Hardy that tried to get it away. It's a free kick to Sharrick.
2: That's two brilliant
0: tackles. Picks it up to half forward, finds Tyson Young. Played a good game, Tyson Young. Goes into the pocket, looking for Laverty.
2: There we go.
0: Laverty takes the mark about 35 metres out from goal. He's on a 45-degree angle, He hasn't kicked a goal yet today, Xavier Laverty.
2: And they all get around Sharrock too, the Evergreen. Two amazing tackles that have resulted in free kicks.
19: Had a sales rep from Melbourne ask me about Tyson Young. He said he watched him play footy in Melbourne. He said, geez, he's a good pickup for any club that gets him. They really, really rated him.
3: They rated him the best player in that comp.
0: So, Xavier Laverty from 35 metres out.

0: Kick on its way. Goal umpire. Jeez, I didn't think they were going to move much, but it's a minor score. Must have gone near side.
1: It did.
0: And the margin is out to 51 points on the Wangaratta Bearings and Industrial Supply scoreboard.
1: Time and enemy here for the Rovers.
2: So they'll load up.
1: What can they do here, the Rovers?
2: At a fullback, O'Brien finds an option. Can Clark impact? No, it's Thompson. Gives it back to O'Brien. Will he be brought down from? He's confronted from in front by Marjanovic. Ball goes into the centre of the ground. All good work there by McMonagle. But then Harry Smart gets it to Melville. Melville top pops it over the top. Finds an option there in Sharrick. Sharrick, well done by Allison. But Sharrick will get it back. Contest in the centre of the ground. Snapped there by Philo. Gets it at half forward. And here's the foot race. McCarthy versus Bordignon. Bordignon, can he keep his feet? He's done. He's bundled out. And just by using his feet with soccer skills, he's managed to force the stoppage over the boundary line. Didn't concede.
1: Well, that saved a shot on goal, I reckon.
2: Because that was the key defender versus the midfielder. And now we have a stoppage. Throw in 45 metres around from the river end goal. Throw in there, Hayden versus Damon. Damon gets it down. Shark there by Philo. Long kick on the left. Di Sebastiano. It goes to the left. Behind to Philo. That's 6-9-45. Trailing at 13-17-95 on the Wang Bearing Industrial scoreboard. There's a whistle.
1: Where's this going?
0: Well, it's it's going into the middle of the ground. It's going to be a downfield free kick to Laverty. Didn't quite see what happened off the ball there.
2: Well, Jace McQuaid was the nearest defender, and I find that strange that he would commit an offence. But there you go.
0: So Laverty goes out wide. Mark's been taken by Barrett. Sweeps a hand pass to Fraser Ellis. He'll look for his right
1: foot.
0: Oh,
1: he's gone.
0: And he's caught cold. Well done by Noah Schulte. Laid a good tackle. And Schulte will receive the free kick. Halfback. Fraser Ellis just didn't want to kick on his left foot there. He'll drive long down the line. Schulte looking for Damon. Ball spills out the back. Spills to Jet Roberts. Hand pass over the top to Barrett.
1: Oh.
0: He's got an option inboard in Oscar Roberts. He couldn't pick it up cleanly, but there's going to be a free kick for a jumper hold. Advantage paid to O'Brien. Goes out wide to Del Zotto. Del Zotto from 45. Does he have a shot at goal? There's no one in the goal square, and they get a goal.
1: Oh, he's kicked that, yep.
0: He has kicked it, Jai Del Zotto. And it's 7-9-51, trailing the Wang Magpies 13-17-95 on the Wangaratta Bearings and Industrial Supply scoreboard. Back to the studio.
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1: He's tried his guts out today, Del Zotto, and that was a really good goal.
2: Well, they have upped their tackle pressure. They haven't given up yet, the Rovers, but just coming from too far back. Well done by Damon. Gets it down to ground level. Spills out to Catapan. Catapan gets it to half forward. Here's the contest. Grossman gets the spoil. Now at ground level, Lockie McCartney picks it up. This is the handball at the back. Kennett affects the spoil, but he's given away a free kick for holding.
1: Repeat entries here for the Rovers for the first time in a while.
2: It'll be Mitch Hardy with a kick from outside 50.
0: Del Zotto.
2: He kicks it up. Di Sebastiano misses the mark. McCarthy tries to snap around on his right.
0: He's kicked it.
1: Oh, very
2: fantastic
1: goal.
2: That's 8-9-57. They've kicked the last two within a minute, and they trail the Wangaratta Magpies 13-17-95. Still a pulse. Great work there by McCarthy for his second goal, and they just wouldn't want to quite drop off here, the Magpies.
1: 8-9-57, they move to the Rovers on the Wangaratta Bearings and Industrial Supply scoreboard.
0: Yeah, well, they've kicked the last three goals here, the Rovers.
1: Two from two entries in that last couple of minutes.
0: So, ball back in the middle. As it's going to be Damon in the ruck up against Knowles. Melville on Hardy. Neither ruckman won it down. Knowles tried to kick it away. Hardy, fast hands. Spike forward there. Picked up by Allison, but was worried off it. Damon picks it up. He gets a hand pass out wide. Here's Del Zotto again. Oh, good tackle laid by Barrett. That's a throw umpire. He called play on. Picked up there by Melville. Melville got a hand pass towards the boundary looking for Kennett, wasn't able to find him.
2: So just under a bit of pressure here. Momentum's just swung a little bit back towards the Rovers. Now it's late in the day.
1: Got away with a phantom handball there. That was a scoop if I've ever seen one.
0: So it'll be a boundary throw in on the 50-metre arc. The Wangaratta Rovers kicking towards the scoreboard end. Damon won it down. Ball at ground level. Overrunning it was Hardy. Now it's picked up there by Wilson.
2: Good, great smother by Melville.
0: Was smothered. Yep. Ball at ground level. Oh, overrunning it was Damon. Spills out. Can Allison pick it up cleanly? He's under pressure there from Kennett. Close to the boundary. Does Allison keep it in? He's bundled across there by Sharrock. And it'll be thrown in right in front of the scoreboard that reads the Wangaratta Magpies 13-17-95. Leading the Wangaratta Rovers 8-9-57, 15 and a quarter minutes gone.
1: Sharrock bundled him over the line like a sheepdog there.
2: So here's the throw in.
1: Ushered him over.
2: Knowles in front. Just slaps it down. Good work by Jackson Clark. Can he pick it up? Bundles it forward. Ball at ground level is McLoonan. Gets a quick kick out of the pack. Goes forward out to the wing. Here's McLoonan here now. Snaps around, just tries to gain some territory. Tilly, can he run onto it? Will the ball stay in play? It does. It'll be a throw-in at half forward.
1: Bounced at right angles there.
2: It did. He got the big off break. And we'll have a throw-in here. It was actually Marjanovic who kicked that out of half back. So throw-in. Knowles up against Damon. Shallow throw-in. Knowles manages to get it down. Who can run onto it? Handball over the top. Damon will take it now, trying to get it McCartney. McCartney's wrapped up in the tackle. Extracted by Stevens. Goes to half forward. Quick dish out there, but Allison's pinched it. Kicks it inside Jackson Hewitt. Now they're out here. Good. Stewie Booth.
1: There he is.
2: Gets a rare possession. Oh, going back with the flight of the ball there was Grossman. Can he affect it? He's held off the ball. McCarthy kicks into full forward. Here's the contest. Boyd. Runs out from full forward, beat Sebastiano to it. And they're a chance for their fourth on the trot here, the Rovers, late in the game.
4: Yep. Rally winners in the O&K preliminary final, 12-13 to North Wang 5-11.
1: Fairly heavy win there.
0: So bright Rally grand final next weekend.
2: Mm-hmm. Boyd starts from outside 50.
1: Normally a good kick.
2: Marks at about 35, 45-degree angle right-hand side. Boyd with the ball on its way. It looks like it is across the face and a behind.
0: He's not feeling the best with that right calf, I reckon.
1: No, he's not moving like normal.
2: 8-10-58, the Rovers trail the Wangaratta Magpies 13-17-95. We're 17 and a quarter minutes and the water boy's gone over again.
1: It's a rare time that Di Sebastiano's been beaten in a marking contest too.
0: So Barrett will come broadcast side. It's a floating kick looking for Laverty. Spills out the back. Nice pick up there by Stevens. Got it backwards to Alice. Mapleson. And it'll be across the boundary. So centre wing broadcast side. Must have been out of bounds on the full because the free kick's going the way of Ledger. Goes across the ground. Mark's been taken out there by Del Zotto. He goes out wide. Getting there first was Clark. Well done by Jackson Clark. Got around a few a bit too easy there. Sweeped a hand pass over the top to Melville. Melville from 60 metres out goes into the pocket and finds an option. And the mark's been taken out there by McLoonan. And he's taken it about 20 metres out. And he's on a 45-degree angle.
2: You just don't see the Rovers turn the ball over like that. You know, you've got a free possession at half-back. They've got the uncontested mark from the switch. And then they just turned it over. And where's Jackson Clark? Just bursting through the contest
0: way
2: there
0: too,
2: with
0: way too easy
2: with Melville.
1: Just no pressure on him.
0: So McLoonan from 20 metres out, 45-degree angle, makes the umpire work.
1: That's a goal.
0: He's got his third goal, James McLoonan. And 14 goals for the Wangaratta Magpies, 14-17-101. They bring up the 100. The Wangaratta Rovers, 8-10-58. Wangaratta Bearings Industrial Supply scoreboard. Back to the studio.
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2: So Hayden, in the ruck, against Damon, but bounces back to him. They get the clearance. Well done by Stevens again. Melville wrapped up by two tacklers. One of them's Charlie Thompson as the shadows loom large here at the John Ford Oval, which is what turned out to be a pretty good spring day here at the end of the game. Contest. Great work by Stevens again. He scratched it. Heads it out toward Mapleson in a one-on-one against Allison. Keeps his feet. Allison gets it forward to O'Brien. O'Brien from the Rovers goes forward. Finds Catapan. Dishes it off.

0: Goes to Grossman, his old partner in crime, says, well done. We're 20 minutes. It's red time now in the last quarter with a 43-point lead to the Magpies. Hayden, Damon gets it down. Ball around the back. Del Zotto kicks it forward, lands in the lap of Hardy, is it?
1: Mitch Hardy?
2: Yep.
0: It's Hardy. Tell you, another player hasn't had much of it in the second half. Parnell.
3: He's
1: gone home.
0: Might have gone on the plane back to Darwin.
4: Took the submarine.
0: Hardy will kick from 50. Let's the ball go now. Ball on its way. Floats a bit.
3: It's a goal.
0: But it's good.
4: Yep.
0: Goal to Hardy. Ninth goal to the Rovers. They're 9-10-64. Trailing the Wangaratta Magpies 14-7-101. We're 21 minutes on the Wang Bearings and Industrial scoreboard.
3: Yeah, well, they're going to win the quarter at this stage, the Wang Rovers, which is about the only positive.
0: Dylan Wilson with the goal.
3: Was it?
0: Apologise.
3: Oh, there you go.
0: Yeah.
3: I thought it was Mitch Hardy.
0: Yeah.
3: But so anyway.
0: Dylan Wilson, one of the... Well, it's been a tough day for him too as a small forward today.
1: Give him a possession.
3: Mm. So ball back in the middle. As I said, they've won the quarter, the Wang Rovers. As Damon won it down nicely. Here's Philo again. Another centre clearance, an absolute floater of a kick. Goes up to the half forward line, getting there first as McCarthy does well. Hand passes to Catapan, to Hardy. Back to McCarthy, 55 out, and he looked for an option there, but it's been chopped off nicely by Barrett. Barrett goes out wide. Mark's been taken out there by Fraser Ellis. Played a good game, Fraser Ellis. Played most of the day on the wing now. He's gone to half back in the second half. Harry Smart finds Grossman. Grossman shows a lot of it to Schulte. Well done there by Schulte. Ball at ground level, forced a contest. Grossman, can he get it out? He hand pass straight to Schulte. Schulte kicks it inside 50, looking for Boyd. Does well. Got a hand pass over the top to Wilson. Oh, it's broke a couple of tackles. He's going to get a free kick.
0: I thought
3: kick.
0: He ducked the head.
4: I feel lucky there.
0: I feel for Di Sebastiano there. I thought he ducked the head.
3: Well, Di Sebastiano said, well, you knew you ducked your head, mate. And Dylan Wilson will have a shot from 40 metres out. He's going to run around on the left. Kick on its way. It doesn't come back enough. Does it register a score? Does it go through? It now goes across the line. It's out of bounds. It'll be tossed back in 15 metres round from the goal. And it's 101 playing 64 on the Wangaratta Bearings and Industrial Supply scoreboard. We'll do votes shortly for the Northeast Fasteners Player of the Day as Hayden wins the ball down. It's sharked out of there by Stevens to Jet Roberts, my apologies. Tried to clear it out of defence. Melville did well, got a hand pass over the top there to Young. Young drives it up the line with a bullet pass, and the mark's been taken there by McLoonan. McLoonan kicks up the line, looking for his teammate there. Mapleson takes the mark. As I said, done a fantastic job on Allison. Sweeps a hand pass over the top there to Tilly. Tilly kicks it to half forward, looking for Marjanovic, but misses him. And it's gone across the boundary. We'll have it thrown in 55 metres out from the Wangaratta Magpies goal. 14-17-101 leads the Wangaratta Rovers 9-10-64. Wangaratta Bearings and Industrial Supply scoreboard, Gambo.
5: Yeah, Sydney 10-8, Brisbane 5-8 at halftime.
4: 30 points.
0: So Smith from the Rovers gets it to Philo at halfback. 30 metres out from his defensive goal. He'll switch out to Ledger. Ledger takes the mark, but he's held up. Ledger goes over the top to Schulte. Schulte, centre wing, pops it over the top. Finds Wilson. Gets it inside to Hardy. Hardy tries to measure a kick to half forward. Spoil there. Great work by Hayden. Ball at ground level. Lockie McCartney tries to dish it out. Gets it to Kennett, who gets it to Smart. He'll go through the centre of the ground. He'll kick to half forward. Here's the contest. Well done by McLoonan. Laverty picks it up. Wanted to go on his left. He should have. Loses possession. Thought he might have been caught with it. Oscar Roberts. He's had it chopped off by Schulte. Schulte gets it to Thompson. Thompson to Allison. He's brought down from behind.
3: Gonski.
0: On a throw. Either way, he was done. Tyson Young. He'll find an option at half forward. And that is McLoonan.

0: As I said, I reckon I have seen half a dozen, if not more, holding the ball decisions against key Rovers midfielders. Mm. And so it's just been the tackling pressure of the Magpies today.
1: Foreign territory for the Rovers, isn't it, that?
0: So Tyson, so it's McLoonan. Tyson Young went round the back for the cheeky one, seen he's already snapped a couple of beauties today. But McLoonan gets to go for four. McLoonan kicks from 49. Ball on its way. Oh, ball is good.
1: He has flushed it.
0: It's the quadruple from McLoonan. And we'll go back to you in the studio, David.
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3: So, four goals to James McLoonan and the margin out to 43 points as the ball's back in the middle. Hayden wins a tap down. McCarthy tried to get a kick away. Same too with Melville. Now it clears out there through Del Zotto. Kicks it up to half forward. Harry Smart will get there first. He's done a good job down in defence today, Harry Smart. He might be getting a vote or two, I reckon. So we've got 43 points the margin. 26 and a half minutes gone. Gambo, you got something down there?
4: Yeah, well, you identified the time. Yeah, we've got a late finish because, of course, we had extra time in the thirds with Wangaratta winning by 2 points against Albury. So it's been a really good day for the Magpies with the wins in the thirds and also the seniors. Albury won the reserves, so that's how it's gone. And Wodonga Raiders winners in the A-grade netball. We'll give the other netball scores as well in our post-match.
0: So Stevens was dispossessed by McCarthy, who had a flying shot at goal, but it was rushed over the line there by Di Sebastiano. 9-11-65, the Rovers, as they...
5: Grossman
0: kicks out and finds Barrett. Barrett, he's such sure good hands. He's just a performer every week at halfback. Barrett, short kick. Finds Oscar Roberts.
1: Just get the feeling that he's a real calming influence in that back line when they're under siege.
5: He's been a coach at Barranals.
1: Oh, right.
0: Oscar Roberts. Oh, Fraser Ellis missed it. He's worried out of it by Lockie McCartney. Here comes Mick Monigal. Pops the kick up. Here's the contest. Well taken. Charlie Thompson dishes over the top to Catapan. He decides to play on his tackle. Oh, and he's kicked it out of bounds on the full. Jet Roberts, you will not need to give that young man any more encouragement, I tell you.
1: He has stolen an out on the full from a certain goal.
3: You don't see that too often.
1: So
0: Grossman kicks out from the back pocket, down the line. Can he find Hayden? Ball off the contest. Tilly, can he get it forward to Marjanovic? He's just happy for the ball to run across the line. Sits in the service water here. As the ground, actually, I must give him a commendation. The ground for the rain we've had overnight has held up beautifully. Mm. We've had a really good standard of football here.
5: Yeah.
3: So boundary throw in. McCarthy up against Hayden. McCarthy won it down. Ball at ground level. Ball spills out, does it? It does now through Catapan. He kicks it inside 50. Oh, going back with the flight there was Smart. He was almost flattened. Picked up here by Jet Roberts. And there'll be a downfield free kick going the way of Barrett.
1: Undisciplined, just flattened kick.
3: That sums up the day that Stewie Booth's had. And it might be a double 50 here. A 50. No, the umpire was a bit lenient there.
1: He was watching it, don't worry.
3: As Booth dumped him to the ground afterwards. Mark's been taken out there by Jackson Hewitt. Kicks up the line. Oh, drop mark there by Mapleson, but had enough time to kick up the line to Ellis. Now Ellis at half forward, kicks inside 50, and here's Tyson Young. He's taken the mark 45 metres out from goal.
5: Nearly siren time, 31 minutes.
3: We know that the distance is not going to be an issue for Tyson Young. It's going to be a matter of accuracy from here.
1: That sums up the day too. Rovers haven't made the Magpies pay for any mistakes like that. There's been a couple.
3: So Tyson Young, he'll kick from just inside the arc of 50. As I said, distance not an issue. The accuracy is the issue. And there is the final siren. The Wangaratta Magpies, 15-18, 108 have defeated the Wangaratta Rovers 9-11-65 on the Wangaratta Bearings and Industrial Supplies Studio. Back to you, David. Yes.

0: Welcome back to the John Ford Oval. Second semi-final day, and for consecutive years, the Wangaratta Magpies are through to the Ovens and Murray Grand Final. They've won 15-18-108 to the Wangaratta Rovers 9-11-65. Goal kickers, James McLoonan with four. And then two goals to Aidan Tilley, Fraser Ellis, Tyson Young and Jackson Clark.
1: And we've got Gamba at ground level with Chris Knowles.
2: First of all, Chris, an exciting start to the day for you with the thirds winning in extra time, like as a coach. Just tell us how you felt when the siren went in the thirds.
3: I was ecstatic. Really, really pleased for the boys. They did a wonderful effort this morning. But I had to regroup and regather myself pretty quickly for this afternoon. But, yeah, stoked we got. I got two wins. And now I get a week off to regroup myself again and go again in 2 weeks.
2: Yep. Has the week off leading into this game helped you in your preparation, because you've carried the rucks manfully this year?
3: Yeah, I think so. I mean, in the back end of the year, Tweeds was really, really good in supporting me in the ruck. Showed plenty. Matty Hayden always puts in a good show when he replaces me. So, no, the body's feeling really, really, really fresh. And, yeah, a week off will be good again.
2: Yeah, you must have been really pleased with your ball movement and the way you defended early.
3: Yeah, really, really pleased. And we bought it 2 weeks ago against the Bulldogs, so we just tried to use that as our blueprint and go again and make them, you know, chase us and keep up with us.
2: Yep. Yeah, well done on your day. You've had two wins because, of course, the thirds are in the grand final. Now the reserves tomorrow, well, they've got a game against Lavington, so it could be a triple wins for the Magpies.
3: Oh, that'd be fantastic. That's been our goal all season, and the Twos boys are raring to go, so it's going to be good.
2: Yeah, thanks, Chris, and we'll catch you again.
3: Thanks, Gambo. Thanks, boys. Bye.
1: Thanks, mate. Thanks to Gambo down there at ground level. Goal kickers for the Wang Rovers. Lockie McCartney, Dylan Wilson, Will Christie, Brady Philo, two to McMonagall, two to McCarthy, and one to Jai Delzotto. And with thanks to Alpine Truss, the full-time summary with Reece.
4: Thanks, Nick. Yeah, it was a pretty as comprehensive a win as I've seen against any of the Wangaratta sides, particularly the Rovers. Unbelievable. The really good thing for me about the Magpies, a really encouraging thing going into the grand final, is just who was contributing, and that was the whole team. Di Sebastiano was really good in the back line for most of the day. A couple of marks on him late in that last quarter, but the damage was already done. I really liked Sharrock's game, particularly in that fourth quarter. A couple of really nice tackles, one of which led to a goal. And that was the thing too. I think, Richard, you mentioned this, the holding the balls against the Rovers midfielders. That doesn't usually happen to them. A lot of things in this game were foreign territory to them. And they were just under siege pretty much from the get-go. The Maggies really made their intentions known early on in the game. And there was a little bit of a pulse there from the Rovers in that final quarter. They kicked a couple of really nice goals and got the ball inside 50 a few times. But unfortunately for them, was a little bit too little too late. The other players that I've really enjoyed watching today I really like Laverty's game. He was pushing up the ground a lot further than I've seen him push up. He was fantastic. Half a dozen goal assists, I would have thought. He was fantastic. Bradley Melville, he was really good, particularly in that back line, real steady there. Mapleson was fantastic as well. Jagged a goal and was really influential. Marjanovic, Tilley, Hewitt, all contributors as well. And I really like Barrett's game, Richard.
0: Yeah, fantastic. So we'll go back to the studio with David and see if we can snag a coach's interview. Thank you, David.
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1: 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Welcome back to the John Ford Oval. Wangaratta Magpies have booked the first ticket into the 2026 Ovens and Murray Grand Final with a 43-point victory over the Wangaratta Rovers. So the Wangaratta Rovers will play in the prelim final next week at Albury against the winner of Myrtleford and Wodonga. So
4: that'll be a big game too.
1: It'll be a big game tomorrow. We'll be broadcasting that game and also the reserves game from 11 a.m. tomorrow morning with the Lavington Panthers taking on the Wangaratta Magpies. And the games tomorrow will be at the WJ Finlay Oval in Wangaratta. And with thanks to Canny Transport Warehouse and Distribution Centre, the full-time stats with Nat.
15: Yeah, thank you so much, Nick. We see the hit-outs. Wangaratta Rovers were plus 12 in front. The inside 50s, Wangaratta plus 10. The free kicks, Wangaratta plus 8, but a lot of those were Rovers getting caught with the ball. And also the running bounces, Rovers are in front there. The centre clearance is pretty even. Wangaratta were plus 3 in marked opposition kicks, and they stuffed up a fair bit in front of goal. 12 out of 23, 4 out of 7 for the Rovers. Individual stats, Wangaratta, Jackson Clark, 20, used the ball well. Matt Hayden played a great game for his 15. Cam Barrett, 26. Matt Grossman, 20. Tyson Young, 27. Daniel Sharrock, 22. Fraser Ellis, 24. Brad Melville, 21. Joel Stevens, 24. Aidan Tilley, 14. Jackson Hewitt, 16. Harrison Smart, 14. James McLennan, 12 and 4 goals. And Jet Roberts, pretty good in the back half with 14. For the Rovers, Dylan Wilson, 13. Lockie O'Brien, 31. Ed Damon, 19. Samuel Murray, 21. Charlie Thompson, 23. Michardi, 26. Alex McCarthy, 22. And Jod Del Soto, 17. Back to you, Richard.
0: Well, just like the Wangaratta Magpies are laughing all the way to the grand final in 2 weeks' time, the resident Kookaburra Kenny has voiced his glee at proceedings today, and especially the fact that Storm missed us during the second quarter, which looked like it was going to be a bit messy. I tell you what, Nat, one thing you got to look at, if you just look at the body language, the Wangaratta Magpies end up with all four players fit on the bench. Mm. They've had a fairly a really, really good win. Made a statement against a side that's a two-time premiership winner. On the flip side, it looks like there's a few injury worries at the Rovers. Their seconds have gone down, and were run down from behind when we possibly thought that they had the game in the bag at half time, or maybe even early in the third quarter.
4: Mm.
0: So there's going to be a bit of work for the Brains Trust at the Rovers to go through, because
15: numbers wise too.
0: Numbers wise and how they roll with that and who they bring in, because I said they look like they've got some senior players that didn't get a lot of it. They've got some senior players that played well below form and looked like they got worked out in matchups.
15: Well,
0: and they've got some senior.
1: I got one word for you this afternoon: passengers. Mm. That's what it seemed like from the Wangaratta Rovers.
15: Well,
1: and you don't say that too often.
4: Well, not about the Rovers.
1: About a good side.
15: Last week I made a comment about a particular player, and I said he played like the Dalai Lama. And I said, "What do you mean?" He said he had very few possessions, and that was pretty spot on with a couple of players today.
0: If you get all the stats, I don't think we've ever seen a day where Allison Catapan
15: got caught with the ball.
0: But even just their volume, and calling them, I just think they've been their bedrock for three years.
15: Some of their disposal were ineffective.
0: Because of pressure. And it's interesting. We've seen in the AFL this weekend that sides that bring pressure right from the start can disrupt free flowing sides, and the day ended up. Weather-wise, that initially we thought, well, if the weather's poor, it'll be the wet weather that'll disrupt the Rovers. It's not a dry track, but you had the opportunity to play some pretty well-skilled football, and they got found wanting in the contest. They like to be able to move the ball quickly, uncontested marks, and that transition. Guess who out transitioned them today? It was the Magpies.
15: Parnell wasn't bad in the first half, but he went missing in the second half.
0: But I think that when we've seen sides like this year, that's what happens. They've just had some really good players. For Allison to have a defensive forward on him,
15: who totally outplay him.
4: Kick a goal on him.
0: Yeah, but even out contest him, at contests, chase him down, worry him out of the ball.
15: Yeah.
0: McQuaid didn't quite seem himself today. I don't know. What do you reckon, Ruth?
4: I'm just going to pose a question. You got a few walking. They're going wounded. There's definitely going to be some changes made by necessity of injury. It looks like, does Oscar Cleland get a go? Was he good enough in the seconds? Do you think he could probably at least come off on the bench to possibly replace Will Christie?
1: I don't think. Well, it'd be interesting to see what the next week looks like, because
4: he was as good as any.
1: Well, they've clearly got some blokes that are under. A few niggles and injuries.
4: Boyd's another one.
1: Ed Damon wasn't.
15: Well, he was probably close to their best.
0: I would say to you that with Sam Murray, he backs himself with known knowns.
15: So I think
0: he would back himself that his experienced players will be better next week, rather than trying to bring four young players from the reserves up.
4: I think he will.
0: I've seen him where he bites that top lip and he eyeballs them and he gets into them and demands that they perform better. He does it in games. He does it between games. So I would think that his mantra would be.
1: Oh look, I don't think they'll
0: rehab during the week and then come back better next week.
1: I don't think they'll swing the axe as such, but
4: not the axe.
15: Lewis will be out with a hamstring.
1: Yeah, they're going to have to make at least one change. Mm. You know, obviously Will Christie is not 100%.
4: No.
1: We seen last week. In the final, that he got the knock to the knock to the knee.
2: Can you hear me, Nick?
1: Yes, mate.
2: Hear me all right?
0: Yes, mate.
2: Really good. I've got Jason Heatley, the victorious Wangaratta coach. First of all, Jason, you mentioned after the game what a great win it was by the Thirds boys and also the C grade netballers.
16: Yeah, look, it's a really important day for our club today. We we put a lot of work in. To the whole organisation and for the 18s to show some real character this morning, and then the C-grade girls to bounce straight through was really important.
2: Yep, and Knowlesy, like he coaches the Thirds and then rucks for you in the senior, you must be amazed with his dedication to the club.
16: But that's his job, right? His focus is to coach first and develop talent, and we're just lucky he's a pivotal player on the back end for us in our senior setup.
2: Yep. You're getting everything okay, Nick?
1: Yeah,
0: thank you.
1: Yep.
2: First of all, you must have been pleased with the way you gained control in the latter part of the first quarter, putting scoreboard pressure on the Rovers, which perhaps in the past you haven't been able to do.
16: Yeah, well, they clearly have had the best defence all year, so it was really important for us to hit the scoreboard. But more, for me, it was about our method and giving ourselves some opportunities to hit the scoreboard. So that's what pleased me the most. Yep.
2: James McLoone and Lockie Kennett, they've recruited from the O&K Club Greeter. You must be pleased the way they've been able to step up to R&M football.
16: Well, they played every game. So, I mean, it's really simple for us. We're not after a star. We're just after spread.
2: Yep. And Joel Stevens travels from the Northern Territory, but apparently they're doing their pre-season up there, so that's a bit of an advantage for him, isn't it?
16: Well, it's good for him, for his continuity and consistency. I mean, you know, the guys that do any form of travel, we respect that. They play a huge part in their own preparation as well, and we trust them.
2: Yeah, for sure. So you got through the game without any injuries. Is that the case, Jason?
16: Oh, all clear to me. I didn't see any.
2: Yeah, for sure. So with young Jackson Hewitt, he's been playing with the Murray Bushrange a lot this year, but you must have been wrapped when he became available this week.
16: Well, he's been like that all year. He's just a quality kid. He fits straight into our senior 22, so, you know, we take that as a bonus.
2: Harry Hewitt, is he a chance to be available in the fortnight's time?
16: Yeah, he's tracking well. We'll just have to wait and see. We're still a couple of weeks away.
2: Yep, so anyway, got teams tomorrow at the Finlay Oval, the reserves and, of course, some netballers. It's something important that Wang supporters get along to the Rovers ground and just get behind the teams.
16: Yeah, well, our supporter base will get there and support. We're really big on that, and we're looking forward to hopefully some positive results tomorrow.
2: Yep, anyway, well done, Jason, on getting through the grand final, and we'll catch you again in a fortnight.
16: Thank you.
1: Thanks to Ian down there at... ground level, and I wouldn't say Jason's particularly enthusiastic about the victory, but I think they're just keeping a bit of a lid on it by the sounds of it.
0: I watch him when he skirts around. Okay, even when he gets involved in the huddles for the reserves and the under-18s, when you see him, he's measured. I think that's the interesting thing, that how measured he seems to be. I don't think I've ever seen him really get. He seems like he uses his knowledge base and his and standards and to just be a real calming influence and calm and positive. Mm-hmm. So, I mean, he's got him into two grand. He's 2 years into coaching the Allens, and he's got him into two grand finals.
15: Yeah, so he's got to go one step ahead. So,
0: where he's got last year. And the only other thing I've got in my mind is from 2 years ago, where we saw. In the second semi, in this game, we saw Yarrawonga absolutely dismantle the Rovers by 76 points.
15: And then it switched around.
0: And Murray was extremely pragmatic and philosophical at the end of it. No carry on. He was pretty calm. And they just reset, won the next week, and then came back and won and managed to just pick apart Yarrawonga at their game.
2: Nick.
0: And control
2: yep,
0: them. Yes,
1: gotcha.
0: Mate. Yes, Ian?
1: Yeah, got you.
2: Yep. Have you got me now?
0: Yes. Yep.
2: Yeah, I've got Sam Murray here. Yeah.
0: Thank you. Yes.
2: Ready to go?
0: Go ahead. Gotcha.
2: Yep. Sam, first of all, what was the message to the boys after the game?
17: It'll be okay. Yeah, we worked hard to get a second chance. So we've got that second chance and we're going to use it this year, but we've been in this position before.
2: Yep.
17: So it's not foreign, but we've got a bit of work to do. There's no doubt.
2: 2 years ago in a similar position against Yarrawonga and you turned it around in a fortnight's time, or will that be sort of your motivation this year? First of all, you've got to get over your opponent next week.
17: Yeah, I think so. I think there's always, you know, lessons throughout our journey, but our best footy is what we think is a really good brand. So we're probably not in the position we were. We've been a pretty strong force over the past couple of years. Yarrawonga clearly were a better side a few years ago, but we still feel our best footy is really competitive. So, it's how footy goes, right?
2: Yeah,
17: there's winners and losers in every game, and we're on the losing end of it this week, but we've got another chance, and we're ready to go, whoever the next opposition is.
2: Yep. Did Wang do anything tactically that surprised you?
17: No, they played well. I thought their mids got on top. I thought they gave themselves enough opportunity to score, and I thought through that opportunity to score, we weren't able to rebound and get the footy in our front half enough. So we had a couple of sore bodies, but... you know, we got through, so we'll work on what that looks like next week. But our full focus now goes to Murdoch to Wodonga, which will be a cracking game tomorrow.
2: Yep. Any players out today that you think might be a good chance for next week?
17: Not sure, mate. We were pretty much full strength. So Will Christie certainly has got a sore knee. We'll see what we do with him next week. Justin Lewis looks like he's done a hammy. So we'll have to work out where he sits. But, mate, we've got a strong two side, and we'll lean into that if we need to.
2: Yeah, for sure. So and you're feeling all right yourself?
17: Feeling okay. Just got through. Game was done. You know, mate, I'm getting a bit older. I've had a few hamstring injuries this year. So the senior heads around our club brought me off, and but I'll be okay. I'm good to go next week.
2: Okay. Anyway, well, thanks for your time, Sam, and we'll look forward to catching up with you. Well, we'll be along tomorrow to see the game at your ground, the Rovers ground, and you've got the thirds playing in the morning.
17: Yes, which is great. So all the boys will get there and help, and it should be a good day. Hopefully the weather's a little bit better, but we'll be there watching.
2: Okay, good, Sam. Catch you again.
17: Thank you, Jimmy.
1: Thanks to Ian down there at ground level. We'll go back to the studio, and then we'll be back to wrap up our votes from both the seniors and the reserves, and everything else footy. We'll be back shortly.
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22: Okay, just before we go to the John Ford Oval to wrap things up for today, let's take a look at the AFL. And it is almost three-quarter time in the qualifying final at the SCG. Sydney 101, Brisbane 63. So Sydney lead by 38 points as they approach three-quarter time in that qualifying final. Okay, let's go back to the John Ford Oval to wrap things up for today. Gentlemen.
1: Thank you, David. So we'll just about organised to wrap up here from the John Ford Oval. Wangaratta 15-18-108. They've defeated the Wangaratta Rovers 9-11-65 on the Wangaratta Bearings and Industrial Supplies scoreboard. We'll go through the votes in both games that we've broadcasted today. So we'll start with the reserves. I gave three votes to Rake from Tom Rake from Albury, two votes to Fletcher Hart, and one vote to Matty Bender. And, Reece, you can do your three.
23: Well, I'll go for top five. There you go. So I'll go through them very quickly.
15: 3-2-1.
23: Yeah, all right. Look, I'll go top three. Matt Bender for me, Fletcher Hart, and Tom Rake. I thought we're all good contributors across the board for Albury.
2: Yeah, I've given three to Hart, two to Wildgate, and one to Vincent for Rovers. And
15: Wildgate was good, wasn't he?
0: Yeah, and I gave three to Rake, one to Hart, and I gave one to Vincent for the Rovers.
1: So Fletcher Hart wins the Northeast Fasteners player of the day with 9 votes by the looks of it. So
2: yeah, when I gave the award to him, he told me he's a tradesman, so he's happy to be able to go to North East Fasters when he's in Wang next. So that was
1: good.
2: A bit of a bonus.
4: Kick the goal is a key back. So
2: anyway, we'll get the senior votes now in our North East Fasters player of the day award.
1: So I gave 5 votes to Fraser Ellis. I thought across the 4 quarters he was fantastic, especially in the first half. Brad Melville, I thought, was pretty good across the 4 quarters. Dan Sharrock, I thought, wound back the clock. You wouldn't know he's missed half the season or thereabouts with
0: the second ACL.
1: Yeah, he was fantastic. I thought Stevens was fantastic. And then I thought McLoonan, with his 4 goals, deserved a vote and was really... really impressed by a lot of the Wang players today, Richard.
0: Yeah, look, Melville, my 5, Stevens, 4, Dan Sharrock, 3. Thought Melville and Stevens, the old Warriors, and then Stevens, the new recruit, were fantastic in the centre. Jackson Clark, he's a matchup that is so hard to get, whether he's streaming through the middle or going forward. And then McLoonan with his 4. His work for this club in covering for Xavier Laverty's absences with the VFL, and then remaining not just a stopgap, but actually becoming a real factor in this side that could be heading towards a premiership. He's been a great addition. He got the 1.
1: And I apologise to Mapleson. I thought the job that he did on Xavier Allison this afternoon was fantastic. I speak about it every week that teams need to put effort into Allison and his ability to rebound off half-back. And I thought Wangaratta did that to a T today, because I didn't think, apart from the kick-ins, that Allison had any impact on the game whatsoever.
23: And I've got to apologise to Jack Mapleson as well, because I had him in my votes and bumped him off. So.
2: Wow. Yep, I've given 5 to Fraser Ellis, 4 to Tyson Young, who's been a terrific pick-up in Wang, 3 to Brad Melville, 2 to James McLoonan. He kicked 4 goals and made the most of his opportunities. And 1 vote to Michael Bordingong, who early on in the game I thought he was outstanding, and he didn't have high stats, but he won his contest importantly.
1: Fantastic job on Sam Murray early when Murray was up forward.
23: Definitely.
1: And Nat, your votes?
15: Yeah, I gave 5 to Fraser Ellis, 4 to Brad Melville, 3 to Daniel Sherry. The whole 3 of them played cricket with us once. 2 to Tyson Young. I thought he was really good, Stevens, and there's probably another half a dozen guys you can apologise to, like Jackson Clark, Bordingong. Matt Hayden, I thought, was really good also. And Harry Smart, I thought he was very impressive across the back line. Young Hewitt did some really good things.
23: Yeah, wasn't he? Yeah, look, like I said, I've got to apologise to Jack Mapleson as well. I had him in my votes and knocked him out. That's how hard it was to pick a top 5. Anyone could have got votes today for the Maggies, so... For 5 votes, I've given it to Fraser Ellis. I thought he was just influential all across the ground. Fantastic. Jackson Clark, again, Matty Hayden was probably a little bit unlucky.
15: He was good, wasn't he?
23: Yeah, Jackson Clark, he was just really good at either end. He was a real factor for them today. Mm. The evergreen Daniel Sharrock, to have 2 ACLs done, you wouldn't know it by watching him move. He was fantastic today. A couple of really nice tackles, one which led to a goal. I thought Bradley Melville was fantastic as well. Just amazing back
15: very
23: there.
15: Very gladiatorial, wasn't he?
23: Gladiatorial, indeed, he was, Nat.
1: It has an extra A in it, don't forget that.
23: Yeah, gladiatorial. And Jack Mapleson,
15: honourable mention. He was inspirational.
23: Yeah. I've given it to James McLoonan. He snuck into the votes ahead of Mapleson for me for his 4 goals. And not only that, but his work ethic around that forward 52 was fantastic.
15: We've got Richard in the corner there, Richard.
0: Well, 15 days' time, we've got 5 clubs that are booked into grand finals. So out of football, we have seen the Wangaratta Magpies, who've found their ticket through in the seniors and in the under-18s.
15: Good.
0: Albury in the reserves.
15: Good.
0: And then the netball. In the A grade, the winners were the Raiders. In the B grade, Yarrawonga. The C graders, as you said in your interview to Jason Heatley, the Wangaratta Magpies. The Raiders have doubled up. They're in the 17 and unders. And then the Wodonga Bulldogs are through in the 15 and under. 5 out of the 10 clubs already represented on grand final day. If you are a fan, book your ticket for 15 days' time. Let's get as many people to the Lavington Sports Ground covering all these clubs as we can.
23: And it can hold quite a few people there too.
15: Yes, and well done to Wodonga under 15s. The coach is from Wodonga, ex-Wodonga now at Coral Run Glen. His wife coaches the under 15th.
2: Yep, so Fraser Ellis has won the North East Fasteners Player of the Day with 20 votes from Brad Melville with 18. And we congratulate Fraser on winning that award. He's had a terrific season. And remembering the O&K that Rowley had a very good win. They're through the grand final, 12-13 to North Wang, 5-11, with Michael Newton kicking five goals on the stand-up. Takes him up to 95 for the season. So next Saturday, we'll be broadcasting the Owen Craig grand final. But, of course, tomorrow from 11 o'clock, we'll be broadcasting from the WJ Finlay Oval in Wangaratta. The reserves is Wangaratta and Lavington. And in the seniors, it's Myrtleford plays Wodonga. And the winner of that game will play Wangaratta Rovers in the preliminary final at Albury on Sunday week. So that's how it is. And the TDFL a bit one-sided.
1: Yeah, it was one-sided. Barnawatha have defeated Tulangata 15-15-105 to Tulangata 3-5-23. So an 82-point victory to the Barnawatha Tigers. So the TDFL Grand Final next weekend will be between Kiewa Sandy Creek and Barnawatha. And you can't ask for anything better because the best two teams all year are going to play off in the grand final.
2: Yep, for sure. So thanks to all listeners too today. It was great to have you on board, and we look forward to tomorrow from 11 o'clock.
1: Back to you, David.

0: Okay, that brings our broadcast to an end for today in the SSNA Ovens and Murray Football second semi-final, reserves and seniors. Today's broadcast was brought to you by these following businesses. Our major sponsor for today was Steelline Albury. A very huge thank you to Trevor Jones and staff. 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A very big thank you to Chris McGuinness, family and staff, who are great supporters of the Wangaratta community. And the player of the day is brought to you by Northeast Fasteners. A very big thank you to David James and all the amazing staff. Our other sponsors for today are Jones Plumbing Plus Corowa and Jones Plumbing Plus in Lavington. Burson Auto Parts, a very big thank you to Brian Harriet and everyone who are great contributors to the community. Snowy River Caravans, a very big thank you to Kate and Andrew Wharton for coming on to our broadcast for today. Alpine Truss, a very big thank you to Peter Anderson and the fantastic people. Canny Transport, Warehouse and Distribution Centre. A very big thank you to Rod Canny and everyone. Northeast Travel and Cruise, thank you very much to Kay Reid and her amazing team. And Judd's Equal Men Menswear. They are great supporters of the community. A very big thank you goes out to all those businesses for sponsoring today's broadcast of the SSNA Ovens and Murray Football. Thank you very much, guys, from Oak FM. And a very big thank you goes out to our commentators for today, Ian Gambold, Nick Jesser, Richard Haywood, Nat Gelotti, and Reese Livermore. Thank you very much, guys, for doing a fantastic job, as always. Now, just before we close, ladies and gentlemen, let's take a look at the qualifying final at the SCG. The last quarter has just got underway, and Sydney, 115, Brisbane, 63. So Sydney Swans lead by 52 points as the final quarter has just got underway at the SCG. So it looks like Sydney could make their way through to the preliminary final in 2 weeks' time. Okay, coming up now on Oak FM, we're going to take you up to 6 p.m. with a mix of music. And then at 6 p.m, ladies and gentlemen, he's back. The legend is back, Frank Mackay, with his Saturday Jukebox, taking you right through to 6 a.m. tomorrow morning with some great music from the 60s, with some from the 1950s as well. So I'm sure everyone's looking forward to Frank Mackay's Saturday Jukebox at 6 p.m. tonight. Anyway, ladies and gentlemen, I look forward to your company tomorrow from 11 a.m. for the SSNA Ovens and Murray Football League first semi-final. So I look forward to your company then. Take care, everyone. Have a great night and good night.
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1: 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He says, I like it both ways. 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

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And I'll admit I wasn't very smart. So I went out and found myself a guy that's so much wiser. And he taught me the way to win your heart. My friend, witch doctor, he taught me what to say. 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

0: 101.3 OCAFM, the weekend's home of good time oldies. 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

0: How Mondays turn manic at 4 p.m. when Daniel hits the airwaves. 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He's just a naughty boy. Maybe a random movie track or two, too. 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
2: 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Open late. Deals so good they should be illegal. This is where your weekend actually begins. So don't be the mate who rocks up empty-handed. Be the hero who fills the esky. Come find out why we say, the party starts here. 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

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I'd be swimming by night and by day. Oh, Campbellton Lock, I wish you were whiskey. 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
0: eh, bird?
1: Slap and tickle you in a minute.
0: I'm coming out for a bit of snow, eh, darling?
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0: Yeah, I know, a little marvellous here,
1: eh? I'll pass Dr. Tyndall now. Only 5 minutes, I've got to go.
0: Yeah, all right.
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is pouring, and we just can't wait for no unicorn. The ark started moving, it drifted with the tide. Then unicorns looked up from the rocks and they cried. And the waters came down and sort of floated them away. And that's why you never seen a unicorn to this very day.

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I know this is the same road I took the day I left home, but it sure looks different now. Well, I guess I look different too, 'cause time changes.

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0: Oi, Wenderetta. The Premix King is now in town, Parthag Road, right next to Spotlight. Why pay city prices when you can party like a king in Wang? We've got deals so good, even your tightest mate will put his hand in his pocket. Ken, stubbies, spirits, party essentials, whatever fuels your weekend. We've got it cheaper, louder, and later than any of the other mobs. Come find out why we say, the party starts here. And remember, if you're not shopping at the Premix King, you're getting ripped off.
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Hello, beautiful people out there in Radio Land. It's Rosie here from Hurrigan's Quality Meats, 1A Edward Street, Wangaratta. And that's what it's all about, quality folks. Drop in and see us for our famous sweet chili filly, our bacon, our ham. It's all there. Drop in and see us, all your quality needs. We're the real paddock to plate, folks, so come in and see us. If you've got privates, come in and we'll do those for you as well. And don't forget to stay beautiful. 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

For the next 60 minutes, you'll hear the best of the best country music in the world. Songs that'll touch your heart and comfort your soul. I'm Rex Mitchell, and this is Shiloh Country. Today we spotlight the woman Garth Brooks helped climb the ladder to success, Trisha Yearwood. And how do you find a two-year-old child lost in a big city in the middle of the night? Don't miss this fascinating story at the end of the show. But first, you've probably heard this song 100 times. It was number one in 1995 for Garth Brooks. But did you really catch the ending? Why did this woman commit suicide on the beaches of Cheyenne?

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0: That track is off a 1960 vinyl record, A Date with the Everly Brothers. Love hurts. So too can hatred. On September the 11th, 2001, television news cameras screamed out the truth. These people hate our guts. 19 Muslim extremists had made their point. They sacrificed their lives to express their vitriolic hatred of America. But why do so many people, mainly in Muslim countries, hate us so fervently? Listen to the words of this Oak Ridge Boys song and you'll find out. If we annex the kinky elements of our largest cities, slice off the east and west coasts, and then add in America's heartland, you'll find some foundations which are undeniably American: love of family, God, and country. And although we're frequently hypocritical, there are still enough Christians among us to withhold God's almighty wrath falling immediately upon this nation. Here's just one of those precious families.
1: Worked all his life in the rail yards,

0: Unfortunately, they're a vanishing breed, an American family. Today, 30% of American babies are born to unwed mothers. These days, it's hard enough to write a song with a message in it, let alone one that contains the entire history of country music. We'll play that George Jones classic when Shiloh Country returns.
1: G'day all you beautiful people out there in Radio Land. It's Rosie here from Hurrigan's Quality Meats, 1A Edward Street, Wangaratta. And that's what it's all about, quality folks. 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And don't forget to stay beautiful. And we are proud sponsors of 101.3 FM.
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0: I'm Rex Mitchell and welcome back to Shiloh Country. This is where we play one great song after another. If you think country music started with Keith Urban, Garth Brooks or even Randy Travis, you'll have trouble recognising some of these great singers. The world first heard country music from Hank Williams, Johnny Cash, Marty Robbins, Conway Twitty, Merle Haggard, Willie Nelson, Elvis Presley and, yes, George Jones.
6: You know, this old world is full of singers, but just a few are chosen to tear your heart out when they sing. Imagine life without them. All your radio heroes, like the outlaw that walks through Jesse's dreams. No, there'll never be another red-headed stranger, a man in black and Folsom prison blue. The Okie from Muskogee, or Hello, Darling.

0: You know the heart of country music still beats in Luke the Drifter.
1: You can tell it when he sang I Saw the Light.
0: Old Marty, Hank, and Lefty, why I can feel them right here with me.

Speaking of Elvis Presley, he had more than 600 singles, 149 chart entries, and 18 number ones in his short career. He died at the age of 42. But you know, the man who the world called the King of Rock and Roll won only three prestigious Grammy Awards, and they were all for gospel music. This song won him two of those Grammys, How Great Thou Art. I think God had made his point. There is only one King.

0: Elvis once said, "I know practically every religious song that's ever been written," and dare I say, he sang his heart out on all of them. Today we turn the spotlight on Trisha Yearwood, the woman Garth Brooks helped to climb the ladder of success. That and more when Shiloh Country returns.
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0: I'm Rex Mitchell and welcome back to Shiloh Country. In the late 1980s, everybody on Music Row was asking, who's that? She was arguably the best demo singer Nashville had ever heard. Pitch perfect, in tune and always on time, she put her heart and soul into everything she sang. And back then, nobody knew who she was. Her session checks simply carried the name Trisha Yearwood.

How Do I Live, from the soundtrack of the 1997 movie Con Air, starring Nicolas Cage. By now, Yearwood was already a star with several hits under her belt, and there would be more to come. Patricia Lynn Yearwood was born the younger daughter of a prominent Georgia banker on September the 19th, 1964. Raised on a 30-acre farm in the close-knit community of Monticello, Georgia, she was an avid fan of Elvis Presley and later Linda Ronstadt. While singing demos, she ran into record producer Garth Fundis and aspiring star Garth Brooks. The latter promised her that if ever he made it to the top, he'd help her in any way he could. And, as good as his word, Brooks hired her to open for his first headlining tour. She also sang backups on his albums. MCA signed her in 1991, and a string of distinctive hits followed. This is probably her best and most memorable. Incidentally, where were you when you first heard this song?

Turntable success was no problem for Tricia Yearwood, but marital contentment was harder to find. The 1987 marriage to Belmont classmate Chris Latham ended in divorce 4 years later. In May 1994, she married Mavericks bass player Robert Reynolds. But an adulterous relationship with the G-Man shook that foundation to the floor. It also led Sandy Brooks to divorce her husband Garth. It's hard to switch between nighttime idol and daytime lover. The path to stardom is paved with divorce papers floating down a river of tears. Those who strut the paved floors of history's Country Music Hall of Fame live pretty lonely lives. At CMA, they rise to thunderous applause to receive their awards. But like Tricia Yearwood, they return home again to walls painted in melancholy blue.

0: The voice of Trisha Yearwood will never be forgotten, for she is one singer who can honestly say the song remembers when. After the break, you may remember this song from Darryl Worley, or have you forgotten? That and more when Shiloh Country returns.
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0: From the heart of Shiloh Country, I'm Rex Mitchell. Forgetfulness is a road hazard on this superhighway we call the 21st century. Bludgeoned down with information, important messages frequently go in one ear and out the other, forgotten. Here's one warning, though, we should always remember. One day, our lives may well depend upon it.

Pacifists object to anything that may promote war. But read your history books, my friends. No nation remained free for very long without a strong army and an even stronger God. That nation was once America. How much longer she can hold out without her former God is anybody's guess. And I guess you're hoping it will be forever. That's wishful thinking. September the 11th, 2001 was just a warning from God. Too many godly people like this man have died. So the axe is about to fall on our hedonistic society.

0: The Hempills saying goodbye to their dad. 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We'll find out when Shiloh Country returns.
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0: I'm Rex Mitchell and welcome back to Shiloh Country. Rhonda and John Christie live in Mobile, Alabama. It's the end of another hard day, and they tuck their two-year-old daughter, Kelly, into her bed and prepare to retire themselves. Before they finally switch off the light, they check her again and then go to sleep. Hours later, they're suddenly awakened by the insistent ringing on their doorbell. Who could that be? Their tired brains demand. It's 2 a.m. John bolts to the front of the house with Rhonda, curious and concerned, a few steps behind him. Flinging the front door open, he sees a young man in cut-off jeans and a white T-shirt standing there with the bike propped behind him. In his arms, he carries their pajama-clad daughter, clutching her favourite doll and, of all things, her red rocking chair. "Where did you get our daughter?" John demands, snatching the two-year-old from his arms. "I found her walking down Main Street, carrying her doll and that little chair," he replies calmly. "She must have gotten out of your house somehow." Rhonda gasps. Main Street is 2 miles away, and Kelly could have been hit by a car, run over, or even worse. Rhonda now examines the stranger a little more closely. He's beautiful, with blonde, curly hair, and his eyes, full of wisdom, seem to look straight through her. John turns around, hands Kelly to Rhonda, and then turns back to question the stranger further. He wants more details. But the man and his bike have disappeared. Their street is long and straight, and yet they heard nothing and saw no one depart. Kelly's rescuer had simply vanished. After putting their daughter to bed once more, they find their back door is unlocked, obviously where the toddler made her exit. Later, a profound question comes to their mind. Kelly is too little to tell anyone her street address, so how did the young man know where to bring her? John and Rhonda spend the rest of the night thanking God for returning their child safe

sound. 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Think about it. I'm Rex Mitchell, and this is Shiloh Country.

0: Lane Brody, lost till you found me. That's Shiloh Country for this week, and thanks for joining us. Next week, you'll hear another 60 minutes of music that'll touch your heart and comfort your soul. Tim Mitchell was our engineer, with technical assistance from Travis Turk, Jim Rayland, and Jim Gilmore. 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I'm Rex Mitchell, and until we meet again in Shiloh Country, goodbye and God bless you.
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And now with Adam Brandy, Feeling Single, Seeing Double. Before that, we had Shirley Toms, Let's Say Goodbye Like We Said Hello. And Celia Adams sang Honky Tonk Angel. Good morning. You're with Sue this morning on this Sunday, the 6th of September. And a very brief weather report to start. The temperature in Wangaratta at the moment is 12.5 degrees. And we're looking for a top of 19 today with a partly cloudy day. Tomorrow, Monday, 6 to 17, partly cloudy. Tuesday, 4 to 18, mostly sunny. Wednesday 6 to 17, mostly sunny, and Thursday 3 to 18, sunny. The rain was beautiful. Most people say we've had enough for now, but remembering, just reading about the Chorbal El Nino that's supposed to come upon us this summer, I think we should be thankful for every drop that we get. And the time at the moment is 1 minute past nine, so we're going to have our half hour of gospel, and then we'll have our country music request. And Cliff is already waiting on the phone for you to call him on 57221569. But to start our gospel off, we're having a double Johnny Cash, Just As I Am, and Where the Soul of Man Never Dies.

And that was Hank Snow with I'll Go Marching Into Glory. And before that, we had a double Johnny Cash with Just As I Am and Where the Soul of Man Never Dies. And for those who are of the older years, when you hear Just As I Am, it reminds us of the Billy Graham Crusade when they played it every night at the end of the service. Moving on now, we're going to have Trandy Travis with Blessed Assurance, Ray Price, What a Friend We Have in Jesus, and Mario Lanza, You'll Never Walk Alone.

One of the things that make the music of Rodgers and Hammerstein great is the fact that so often the songs convey a thought worth remembering. I'd like to sing one of them right now. You'll Never Walk Alone from Carousel.

And that was Mario Lanza with You'll Never Walk Alone. Brad Price sang What a Friend We Have in Jesus. And we started with Blessed Assurance, Randy Travis. And time is now 17 past 9 on your Oak FM 101.3, the People's Choice in Music. And if you'd like a request in our Country Press program, which follows our half-hour gospel, you can phone on 57221569. And we're starting off the next bracket with Laura Downing, Three Wooden Crosses. Actually, that has a yodeling one before Three Golden Crosses, so we'll leave that one out for today and start off with George Jones, Just a Little Talk with Jesus.

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He lights every star that makes our dark

0: And we couldn't have a gospel program without an Elvis Presley and a Jim Reeves. So we finish off with those. How long has it been with Jim Reeves? If the Lord wasn't walking by my side, Elvis. Russell Watson sang I'll Walk with God. Al Hibbler, He, and Just a Little Talk with Jesus was George Jones. And the time is now 9:30. If you'd like a request, Cliff is waiting, and the number is 57221569. Meanwhile, we'll have On This Day.
1: It's time once again to take a walk back in history as we present On This Day, a tabloid of people, places and events from today and yesteryear, and is produced by Cliff Wolstenholm in the studios of 101.3.
2: On this day, September the 7th, in 1861, Frederick Walker led the Australian expedition searching for Burke and Wills. 1892... The first boxing match under the Marquess of Queensbury rules. Gentleman Jim Corbett beat John L. Sullivan. 1936, what was called the last Tasmanian tiger died in Hobart. 1940, Nazi Germany began the initial Blitz of London. And in 1986, Desmond Tutu was installed as the first black man to lead the Anglican Church in South Africa. Our birthdays today: 1867, C.J. Dennis, Australian poet. 1914, Graham Bell, Australian jazz musician. 1923, Peter Lawford, English actor. 1936, Buddy Holly, U.S. rock singer. 1947, Bruce Yardley, Australian cricketer. 1951, Julie Kavner, a U.S. actress who was the voiceover for the Simpson characters, and also Chrissy Hynde, a U.S. singer. 1952, Graham Yollop, Australian cricketer. 1966, Wassim Akram, Pakistan cricketer. And also born on this day was Corbin Burnson, US actor. And our hits of the day: 1940, The Breeze and I with Jimmy Dorsey, US. 1985, Dancing in the Street with David Bowie and Mick Jagger. Also 1985, St. Elmo's Fire with John Parr, US. And our trivia today: a group of apes is called a shrewdness. And this has been Elaine Craven with On This Day for 101.3 FM.
0: And also born on this day was my granddaughters, Madeline and Tassie. So happy birthday to you both. Moving on now to our country press program, we've had a call from Margaret of West End. Margaret, you would like to hear the Carter Family. For that, I've chosen I'm Thinking Tonight of My Blue Eyes, and one by Wilf Carter, and for that, I've got Hold On Little Doggy, Hold On. So enjoy these.

And that was Wilf Carter with Hold On Little Dogie, Hold On. And the Carter family sang I'm Thinking Tonight of My Blue Eyes. And that was especially for Margaret. And that's the only request I have at the moment. So if you'd like a request, I'm here with you until 10:45. And then from 11 o'clock through, we have our football program with the review by the boys starting at 11. And then they broadcast both the firsts and the seconds today, the seconds and then the firsts. So the call number to call is 57221569. Meanwhile, I'll play a couple of my choice, starting with the Wayne Horsebrough.

And that was Slim Dusty with Plains of Peppermint Andy. Laura Downing sang Snowy River Yodel and Wayne Horsburgh singing Cowboy. And I've had a call from Matthew, and Matthew would like to hear From Here to the Moon and Back by Willie Nelson and Dolly Parton. And he's sending his euro to all at Oak and all listeners, and thanks for your wishes to me. So enjoy this.

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I could tell you how long I will long for your touch.

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0: And that was Dolly Parton and Willie Nelson, From Here to the Moon and Back, and that was especially for Matthew. And we got a call from Gavin, and Gavin, you like to hear Willie Nelson with me and Paul, and Merle Haggard, You Don't Have Very Far to Go. And for Bev, you'd like any Vince Gill, Bev, so for you I've chosen Let's Make Sure We Kiss Goodbye. So enjoy these.
1: It's been rough and rocky traveling, but I'm finally standing upright on the ground.

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We received our education in the cities of the nation, me and Paul. Almost busted in Laredo, but for reasons that I'd rather not disclose. But if you're staying in a motel there and leave, just don't leave nothing in your clothes. And at the airport in Milwaukee, they refused to let us board the plane at all.